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1: The top stories at 6, Mkhulu's lawyers challenge ad hoc committee findings and Ruto calls for stronger African partnerships to boost trade. Good morning. Parliament's ad hoc committee has received a letter from the lawyers of Police Minister Senzo Mkhulu, arguing that the evidence leader's report has preempted the committee's work. The lawyers contend that the report reached conclusions against Mkhulu, a responsibility they say rests with the committee itself. Last week, the evidence leader indicated adverse findings against the minister. The committee is investigating concerns over national security following allegations by KwaZulu-Natal Police Commissioner Nhlanhla Mkhwanazi of criminal infiltration, corruption and political interference in the justice system. The allegations led to Mkhulu being placed on special leave. Parliament's legal advisor, Andile Tetyana.
2: Is an allegation that in presenting their evidentiary overview, evidence leaders have preempted this process by making findings across the entire scope of the terms of reference. Yet the terms of reference require the committee to make its own findings. In other words, to exercise its own judgment, its own independent judgment. The minister's lawyers submit that adopting such an approach is prejudicial to their clients' rights.
1: Kenyan President William Ruto says partnerships between African economies are essential to help close the continent's intra-Africa trade gap. Speaking at the South Africa-Kenya Business Forum in Midrand, Johannesburg, Ruto noted that intra-African trade remains well below the global average of about 16%. Trade between Kenya and South Africa is estimated at around 10 billion rand, with South African exports accounting for most of the total. Ruto said there are significant opportunities for greater collaboration between the two countries in areas such as trade, investment and industrial development.
3: Together, our two nations command the financial strength, industrial capacity, entrepreneurial talent and innovation ecosystem to power not just intra-Africa trade, but the transformation of our continent. We must move beyond conventional trade and deliberately build integrated regional value chains in manufacturing, agriculture, mining, logistics, pharmaceuticals, energy, digital services, and green industrialization.
1: Speaking at the same function, President Cyril Ramaphosa has called on the business community to invest in both South Africa and Kenya to help drive economic growth and strengthen trade relations between the two countries. Speaking at the South African-Kenya Business Forum in Midrand, Johannesburg, Ramaphosa said efforts should be made to reduce the trade imbalance that currently favors South Africa. He also announced that South Africa has removed the tariff it had imposed on Kenyan tea.
4: Now, we know that since 2022, total trade between South Africa and Kenya has grown by an average of 3.5% a year. But we want to see much more trading happening between the two countries that will be mutually beneficial, where the deficit is also brought down. Earlier during our talks, we spoke about how, for instance, we should allow more and more Kenyan tea to come into South Africa. And because Kenya had imposed a tariff on our steel, we in South Africa thought that we were going to reciprocate by putting barriers on the tea that should come to South Africa. And earlier today we said, no, let's stop this nonsense.
1: And finally, some economists have warned that proposed new U.S. trade tariffs could accelerate the fragmentation of global supply chains and push countries to strengthen regional trade partnerships. The U.S. is proposing tariffs of up to 12.5% on imports from 60 trading partners, including South Africa. This follows an investigation into goods allegedly linked to forced labor. Economist Gogedzo Mano.
5: For emerging markets or your more vulnerable markets, it is mostly a growth trade, specifically export story, especially if you have a concentrated offering of exports and your exports are now experiencing restriction when it comes to entering the United States markets, then that will also be something that weighs on your growth.
1: Recapping the top story, Parliament's ad hoc committee has received a letter from the lawyers of Police Minister Senzo Mkunu, arguing that the evidence leader's report has preempted the committee's work. Last week, the evidence leader indicated adverse findings against the minister. For SABC News on True FM, I'm Siseko Kondile. 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

0: It is 5 minutes after six on True FM Lightning Round. And for sports making headlines this hour, Rola Volvart calls for a balance in the T20 World Cup. Kagiso Dikgatso expresses concerns over Bafana Bafana's preparations. And lastly, Webb returns to sevens for the Bok women's mission. Catch these and more at 6:30. 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
1: Yo, it's your girl, TDK Makassette. 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And you're going to tune in to True Breakfast with Boys, Sinazo, only on True FM. 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
3: In our weather today, Nasqale Beach show where we're expecting a low of 5 to a high of 15. See Butterworth 6 to 15, Ekumakala 3 to 14, Edigeni 4 to 14, Ukombo 10 to 18, Flagstaff 7 to 16, Kabeja 10 to 16, Kareja 10 to 16 as well, Ekomani 1 to 12, Lusigisigi 8 to 16, Makanda 5 to 13, Maletswai minus 2 to 12, Matatiela 1 to 13. Mbizana 7 to 17, Mtata 5 to 16, Mangahu 1 to 16, Nguba 3 to 12, Pedi 9 to 18, Port Alfred 13 to 19, Port St. John's 13 to 20, Ekobokobo 6 to 15, Ongwe 5 to 15, Roberts Obukwe 2 to 13, Naseyugi 1 to 16, Plus Puma outside of the Eastern Cape at Bloemfontein minus 1 to 13, Cape Town 8 to 18, Durban 13 to 23, Johannesburg 1 to 14, Ekokstad 1 to 16, Bombela 8 to 24, Epolokwane 5 to 24.
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0: What's up, man? Zin Lovala, Gala Chung Zin, Funky Jula, Shakes No Less, MK Productions, called Awe Ma. Awe Ma! Calling you up any bonnet, Awe Ma, kind of got my Obandi, I fucking hang like it's too long a cockle, nain dub. Too long a cockle, nain dub. Nanani kangile, Awe Ma. You got some like it. Too long a cockle, nain dub. 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As in your bed is gangly, Awe Ma. The gangil. Zikumala talks about Ubaya Dura, no, Dura Namak Dura is used as old Namia Dura. Yeah. That's what it costs to be an artist, or rather to get people to come do artistic work for you. It costs people. Welcome to the show. Good morning. It's True Breakfast. I'm Boys Bunzi.
1: My name is Sinazo Yola Vukani Vukani. Today is World Environment Day. World Environment Day. Shout out to Mother Nature for doing the things that need to be done. Let's keep it clean, Betun.
0: Shout out to the rain not raining too much yesterday. It did rain a lot, but remember, they had said it's going to carry through up until midnight. And it stopped, I think, at just about 4, after 4 p.m.
1: Yeah.
0: Yeah, at least it went a little bit down after 4 p.m.
2: I think we've been spared a bit by.
0: We've been
2: in other parts, I think it was other, yeah, it was their turn.
0: That's crazy.
2: Unfortunately.
1: So it has been quite hectic.
0: We'll get into it.
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1: Sorry, but I'm in a little good man. 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Please, please. 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

0: Hip-hop
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0: 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Kushobani, take us exactly to 20 minutes after 6 when we come back on a freaking dickin' licking Friday. We get into things from Jolo.
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3: 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About 10,000 students. 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
0: Azina
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0: It is exactly 22 minutes after 6 on True Breakfast. Trust me, like no one else, ladies and gentlemen. Welcome to the show. If you've just joined us, we are with you up until 9 a.m. We are True Breakfast. We're a trio. Boys and Boys, Snazzle, Azina Banga. Up until 9 a.m., Monday to Friday, this is what we do. Well, today it is a Friday, so welcome to a freaky, dicky, licky Friday! Yeah. Yes! Alrighty, so... On a Friday, I get more excited because it's the last day of the week. Oh, my goodness. Don't we all get excited about Fridays?
5: Of course.
0: We do. Hey, guys. Someone asked me, okay, let me just say someone. Let me say someone.
6: James L. Jumpies? Are they listening?
0: Yeah. So yeah, the people I like, or the people I've liked, or the people that have liked me, or the people I've dated, they listen to the show.
5: Oh.
0: Mm-hmm. Yeah. They I've had an ex text me, hey, I want to be doing my old. I thought, why you listen to my show? But anyway, it's good for numbers. Keep listening. Anyway, so I've had someone in my life ask me, as we're talking about getting into a relationship together, mm-hmm. ask me if, do you have a gun?
5: Mm-hmm. Oh.
0: And I said, yes. And she said, I'm not comfortable with that.
7: Yeah.
0: And I said, why? Why not? And she said, you know, she listed her reasons. And I said, well, I don't have a gun, but I wanted to find out why you, what would you say if I did have a gun? Mm. But I could tell that it's a conversation that even in the future, even if we were to get married, for example,
5: yeah,
0: it wouldn't be allowed for me to pursue getting a gun because she's not comfortable with having a gun at home or in the house. Whereas for me, it boils down to one thing. Oh, I want to protect you guys.
5: Yep.
0: But for her, she had many reasons of, no, I don't want this.
5: Nope.
0: I don't want that around children. I don't want it around you, and I don't want it around me. And it got me thinking, you know, I might have come out and decided to go to the journal. But I have no idea what I'm doing. So, when you're a gun, you can't safety awareness month, and I'm trying to find out.
7: How do you feel about being in a relationship with someone who owns a gun?
0: Ooh.
7: Hmm.
0: Okay. How do you feel? How do you guys feel?
7: I haven't decided yet.
0: Haven't decided yet.
7: Nope.
0: Fair answer.
6: Oh no, get least suppose I am.
0: Yeah.
6: I am get least.
0: It's funny because I've got double standards when it comes to it. I'm fine with having a gun in a relationship. But I oh my gosh, if my person said they have a gun, I'll be like, babe, no! What for?
7: Meanwhile, she's the one who needs it more than you in this country.
0: Exactly, but I'm like, no, no, no!
6: Oh no, I've turned down a promising relationship because I'm the police. Okay.
0: Oh yeah, now that calls for it.
6: I like, yo, that's yo.
0: Yeah, that,
6: I like you, but come on now. Come on
0: that,
6: now.
0: I understand that.
6: Exactly.
0: No.
6: I na go pula mthetho phakathi. Do you?
7: Hey.
0: So siyabuza ke namhlanje, uziva njani wethu ona ngokuba ku relationship kanye uthandana nomuntu onompu, onesibham. 072-999-8092 on WhatsApp. Call us on 086-000-2375.
8: My money, my body.
0: Davido! We take you all the way to Nigeria this morning. Good morning!

0: One of our favorite acts to come out of Africa, his name is Davido, all the way from Nigeria. It's called If on True Breakfast. Coming up next, still more music from Tyler, DJ Lag, Boy T, also Koliano and Blackie coming up next on the show. For now, we find out what's happening on our news headlines and sports after.
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0: It's 29 minutes before 7 on True FM, like no one else. But like I said, was a midday. And kicking things off on the cricket news right here in South Africa. The Proteas women captain, Lorna Volvart, says that it is important that they strike the right balance between experience and youth in the team, which will give them the best chances of success at the T20 World Cup in England. Volvart will have the old guard with her of Marini's Camp, Aushabneen Ismail, as well as Dana Fanigak, to bounce off ideas at the tournament. And she says that this will help her very much to offload a bit of the pressure off her shoulders during the tournament. Now, at the same time, she also hopes that the exuberance of youth in the likes of Kayla Reinaka as well as Ukarabo Meso will inject some energy into the side when they get things going and everything gets a bit tough on the field. And then moving things on to some footballing news and the World Cup. Former Bafana Bafana midfielder Okagiso Dikgatso has raised red flags and concerns regarding the team's preparation for the upcoming FIFA World Cup, expressing fears that they didn't play enough matches against top opponents in the build-up. Now, Dikgatso, Hugo Broos's side have only played 3 matches since the AFCON earlier on this year, 2 against Panama in Durban and Cape Town in March, and 1 against Nicaragua in Soweto just last week. Now, Dikgatso, who played in the 2010 edition on home soil, says that the team had more vigorous preparations for the tournament than the current squad. But let's hear what Kagiso had to say.
1: Remember, well, when we played in the 2010 World Cup, we had ample of friendly games building up towards the World Cup. You know, tougher oppositions, sometimes not the strongest oppositions, but that's when we tested ourselves. It was unfortunate that we couldn't progress into the next stage, but I feel like the preparation was well enough, not to also again give excuses of our performance at that time, but I think Safa again should have done the same, you know.
0: And then closing it off on some rugby news right here in the country. Springbok women's star Nadine Webb has made a very much surprising return into the seven setup after the team's injury crisis just ahead of the HSBC 7 World Championships in Bordeaux. The 30-year-old, who has represented South Africa at 2 Rugby World Cup Sevens and 2 Fitness World Cups, had also shifted her focus on fitness this season after missing out on the 2024 Olympic Games. Now, South Africa must finish at the top 8 to regain their core status for the 2027 season. And that brings us to the end of the sports this morning. However, for more FIFA World Cup moments, highlights and match day action, download SABC Plus and stream the

0: You know it's going to be a crazy song when Tyler ICU and Lima Crazy are on the same track, right? It's going to be a banger. It's going to be a crazy one. Shout out to Tyler ICU, Lima Crazy, DJ Maborisa, Sticker, how to say, Tyrone D, Tiger, it's called Government. Oh. I played you one of my favorite groups, The Soil. Oh, love, love the stuff. Also MK Productions with Umar Shuleka. It's 90 minutes to go before...
1: About 1976, we were told that subjects are going to be taught in Afrikaans.
2: Hockey is deep in gedachte terwijl hij hankend aan stap schooltje.
1: So we felt like the very same subject that we are struggling with English, we are going to do in Afrikaans. This doesn't make sense. We preferred to be taught in English because we felt like English is the international language. To us, it was like, okay, now our oppressors think that whatever they want to say to us, we will do because we are afraid of them. So we just decided that we are really going to demonstrate.
3: In 1976, the youth fought against oppression in the classroom.
4: And 2026, we rise against unemployment, addiction, inequality, and hopelessness. Let the youth lead again like no one else.
0: South Africa. History repeats itself. It all begins at a moment you'll never forget. South Africa versus Mexico on 11 June. Relieve the rivalry. Fool the pride. 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This is more than just a game. It's our story, our passion, our time. 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
0: Asimemaka. Siyabuza namhlanje njoba June Gun Safety Awareness Month. Uzuva njani wena? How do you feel about lo mntu relationship naye? Makani abe kanti uona umpu ispam. 0786273731 on WhatsApp. 0863002375 on our call line. 0723998092 on WhatsApp. Call us on 0863002375. We're at True FM across all social media platforms. Sabuza, how do you feel about being in a relationship with someone onompu okanye isibham? What's that? Sam, happy Friday!

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1: It's music coming through from DJ Leg, together with Mr. Nation Things, what a honey boss on True Breakfast, True like no one else. 12 minutes remaining before 7. We get into our conversation. Sabuza namhlanje. Umntu wakho xa unompu, athi nesibham, athi yakhala. Sakhala isibham la kwami. How does that make you feel? How do you feel about that? Let's hear what's happening on our socials.
2: Yep, we've got some people coming through on Facebook. Uthi u Sonitshwayo Nhlanhla, LOL, you count your words when you are talking. Once you see the change in his face, you withdraw your words and you change your topic, or you change the topic to avoid something. And funla avoid something to move by. Tobela, Pamela Uti, I feel very safe. Uti, morning guys, I don't have a problem with that. Ubi Pandlapa, and I know it's not meant to harm me. U baby will protect me. Happy Friday. 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
3: Sukuba
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3: Ain't no way.
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1: It can get an intense way.
2: Licho.
1: I and the Colel. Gosu can get intense way.
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1: It's 8 minutes to go before 7. Sabuza namhlanje, noba, how do you feel about dating or being in a relationship with someone who owns a gun? 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You're live on True Breakfast. Good morning.
8: Morning, boys. It's Nazo and Azile. Apparently, utata unazo, namde naso. So, singabantu bazo. So, I can't see the feeling around.
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1: Yho oh ya yho people should never be doing stuff like that. Partners should not die at the hands of their partners because of a gun.
14: Yeah. I don't know. No. I don't know.
1: Dude, you press once.
14: Bruh.
1: And one wound is gone.
14: And also, there was a video 2 weeks ago of two ladies.
2: They were recently arrested.
1: I
14: literally tagged the South African Police Services. I'm like, hi. Do your job. I don't care who they are. There's no bazi. Just do your job.
2: DJs and one of them is a DJ and a local influencer.
14: Is it?
2: I saw the story.
1: Yeah.
14: Oh, they must just rot in prison.
1: No, they are. Okay.
2: They won't because, you know.
1: We'll play some of the voice notes towards the end of the show as we appreciate those that are coming through, of course. Yeah, those, we needed to hear those, I promise.
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15: About 1976, we're told that subjects are going to be taught in Afrikaans.
16: Hockey is deep in gedagte terwijl hy hankend aan stap skooltje.
15: So we felt like the very same subject that we are struggling with English, we are going to do in Afrikaans. This doesn't make sense. We preferred to be taught in English because we felt like English is the international language. To us it was like, okay, now our oppressors think that whatever they want to say to us we will do because we are afraid of them. So we just decided that we are really going to demonstrate.
17: In 1976, the youth fought against oppression in the classroom.
18: And 2026, we rise against unemployment, addiction, inequality, and hopelessness. Let the youth lead again like no one else.
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4: We have number of preventative tools starting from condom, PrEP and other preventative tools that are not talked about a lot. This one, we believe that it will do much because it has less administration. So, for instance, when you are getting it, you'll get it once every 6 months, which no one will know, unlike with the PrEP pills that people are having stigma around it. But with this one, it will be very discreet. You will just go to the facility and you get your injection and then you continue with your life.
20: Ikomiti yethutyana yepalamente ifumene incwadi esuka kumagqwetha omphathiswa wamapolisa onqunyanyisiweyo uSenzo Mchunu. 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
21: Is an allegation that in presenting their evidentiary overview, evidence leaders have preempted this process by making findings across the entire scope of the terms of reference. Yet the terms of reference require the committee to make its own findings. In other words, to exercise its own judgment, its own independent judgment. The minister's lawyers submit that adopting such an approach is prejudicial to their clients' rights.
20: Umongameli waseKenya William Ruto uthi bubalulekile ubudlelane ngokoqoqosho phakathi kwamazwe aseAfrika ukuze kuvalwe umsantsa okhoyo kwezorhwebo. 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

0: It's 6 minutes after seven on True FM Late Night Out. And for sports making headlines this hour, Itumele Nkune gives advice to Bafana Bafana, and the mindset is very much key for the Plate Spark in Bordeaux. And lastly, Mercedes drivers told to race with respect for a change in the season. And we'll be back again at 7:30 to give you more of that. Otherwise, for these and more, go to our website. 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
2: Our weather today must finally be sure where we're expecting a low of 5 to a high of 15. See a Butterworth 6 to 15, Ekumakala 3 to 14, Edigeni 4 to 14, Ugombo 10 to 18, Flagstaff 7 to 16, Kabeja 10 to 16, Karieha 10 to 16 as well, Ekomani 1 to 12, Lusigisigi 8 to 16, Makanda 5 to 13, 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15, Robert Sobukwe 2 to 13, Naseyugi 1 to 16. Kostoma outside of the Eastern Cape at Bloemfontein, minus 1 to 13. Cape Town, 8 to 18. 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Mbombela, 8 to 24. Ekolokwane, 5 to 24.
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10: About 1976, we're told that subjects are going to be taught in Afrikaans.
11: Hockey is deep in gedagte terwijl hij hankend aan stap schoolt.
10: So we felt like the very same subject that we are struggling with English, we are going to do in Afrikaans. This doesn't make sense. We preferred to be taught in English because we felt like English is the international language. To us, it was like, okay, now our oppressors think that whatever they want to say to us, we will do because we are afraid of them. So we just decided that we are really going to demonstrate.
12: In 1976, the youth fought against oppression in the classroom.
13: And 2026, we rise against unemployment, addiction, inequality, and hopelessness. 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
12: South Africa, your voice matters. The Electoral Commission, the IEC, brings you clear, credible conversations on the 2026 local government elections in partnership with SABC Education. 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

0: Darling, darling, let's go. Shakira and Better Boy, it's called Die Die. I play the Bugs and Kids and Benzo. Oh, I love the track, man. 20 minutes after 7. Good morning. Welcome to the show. If you've just joined us, of course, it's a Friday today. It's also the last 30 seconds, rather.
1: 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The tournament is opened to amateur netball and soccer teams. 10,000 Rand is up for grabs for the winning soccer team and 5,000 Rand for the winning netball team. If you think your team has what it takes to win this tournament, register now by WhatsApping Ulrich on 069-565-7985. We have spots for 32 soccer teams and 16 netball teams. This tournament will take place at Lupili Sweni Sports Grounds in Bizana from the 16th to the 18th of July 2026. Our spectators will enjoy 3 full days of non-stop entertainment and many, many prizes are up for grabs. True FM brings you the Abungile Mangala Sports Tournament. Kuzozalwa like no one else. True Breakfast with Boys Snazo and Azina Maga.
0: Well, it's a Friday today, and when it hits this time, you know what time it is, ladies and gentlemen. It's 30 seconds, and it's time to play.
1: 30 seconds. It's time to play 30 seconds.
0: This morning, we are playing with teams from the Abungile Mangala Sports Tournament. Well, we are playing with Usphamandla, also Flagstaff, and also playing up against Umongezi Zikhundla this morning. Well, it is Modern Stars FC up against Mountain FC. Oh, Usphamandla, good morning. Welcome to True Breakfast. Usphamandla.
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0: can let me take a call on out there we go Yo. 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Okay. Okay. 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
4: Mongezi usakhona?
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3: FNB.
0: Yeke lena iteam ithanda udlala ne PSG ibika ndi coach ngu Jose Mourinho ya winner kakhulu i trophy ngeyipi?
3: Arsenal.
0: Ah not there yo. Okay. Lena yi
4: Maybe let him
0: post. Real Madrid.
4: Oh.
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3: Correctional
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3: Utheni?
0: Yeah, there's a problem with the network. Anyway, let's move on to the Izakan. That was both difficult. Okay.
4: Wait, you
0: added two cards from the same out.
4: Why?
0: We and Ivan go.
3: And they are going to put count in them.
0: Kobelekani Mongezi. I need you to move a little bit, ne? So let's say the second try that's remaining. Mamela, if you are not a groom, you are a, the opposite of a groom is a?
3: Bride.
0: And then if you, if there's one, if there's two more people, can you tell me, No. And again, kukho I winter, ngayipenye, kukho I autumn, ngayipenye. 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
4: hayi bethuna
0: okay we have summer we have got a bride and then I'll take the other

0: you are sick or you take a tablet. What's another word for the tablet?
1: Pill.
0: Ne?
1: Yes.
0: Okay. The biggest township, Nanzi apa eGauteng, ineza tower zo bungee jump. The township there.
1: Ish.
0: Awias. You saw where to put. You saw where
1: ish.
0: All right. Okay. Yeah. No, that's fine. Must be the sum. A co problem. Yes. We've got 2 points so far. Yo. Okay. Ha la la. Okay. Yaingumfazi nanguman u mama gaga Prince Harry no Prince William why chatter no Charles waswele gakdala uyamkhumbula la mama
1: yo ayanamkhumbula
0: okay Miss Gqibo thetha ngayo this city is a Gauteng, the city of gold, what's it called?
1: Isoweto.
0: Ay kaloko the city
1: no.
0: The full city.
1: It's
0: yes, that's the one we're looking for. This is the name of this is the okay. All right, Maspinda Sam. Oh, betuna ngiboni card endingathi amanzi ama ayaphela. Okay. U Nelson Mandela kwakusithwa xa eteketiswa ayingomama. UNelson Mandela xa eteketiswa sasithini? Sasingathi mama kuye sasithini?
1: Sasithi ngutata.
0: Ewe, this is a movie starring Sylvester Stallone about boxing. Uyayazi la movie?
1: Yeah, no.
0: Okay, this is the guy who was Chandler Bing. We show kwakuthiwa Friends. Uyayazi la show?
2: Okay. We'll come back to this. Let's quickly go to news and then do sports, and then we'll come back to this one.
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4: In the headlines, the South African Police Service has confirmed the dismissal of suspended head of organized crime, Richard Shebeere. Meanwhile, President Cyril Ramaphosa is expected to launch the rollout of a new HIV prevention medicine at the Lilian Ngoyi Stadium in Mpumalanga. And lastly, Parliament's ad hoc committee has described as premature a letter from the legal team of Police Minister Senzo Mkhunu. Last week, the evidence leader indicated adverse findings against Mkhunu. Full details are coming up at 8.
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0: It is 27 minutes before 8 on Trefem Lakno announced by Legacy Gozimidalo. And kicking things off on footballing news right here in the country and around the world, the Football World Cup is an event like no other. And it requires players to be very much mentally, physically and emotionally ready for all that is at stake. This is how Bafana Bafana and Kaizer Chiefs legend Itumeleng Nkune sees the big spectacle after having been part of the 2010 FIFA World Cup on home soil. Now, Itumeleng Nkune was also part of a team that had players that were playing at home and overseas, like captain Aaron Mokoena, as well as Steven Pienaar. But with the current crop of players, it's the predominantly local-based players with just a few that are abroad, and they need this advice. Control it to Milenko. Let's hear what he had to say.
1: Biggest stage like your World Cup, obviously you become nervous. You don't know what to expect on your first game of the World Cup. So you just have to control your emotions, because each day comes with different challenges. Because remember, even the training schedule starts to change, because maybe we were overloaded maybe a couple of months before. Like I shared my story that we went for a month in Germany because we were coming to play the World Cup in June. So we went to train and play friendlies in Germany. Then we went to a warmer place in Brazil.
0: And then switching things on to some rugby news, the Springboks Sevens captain Impevisa says that the Blitzboks' mental approach will be very much decisive as they chase the world champion crown in Bordeaux this weekend. Now, South Africa remain top of the standings with 38 points.

points despite losing last week's final to Valletta Harlot in Australia. Now, the Blitzbok will be facing Great Britain and Kenya on Friday, just before meeting Fiji on Saturday in a pool stage encounter. Now, victory in Bordeaux will definitely secure them their sixth tournament win of the season and defend their world championship crown. And then close it off, it is race weekend, and Mercedes have confirmed George Russell and Kimi Antonelli will be allowed to race each other freely, provided that they respect each other and respect between teammates remains very much intact. Now, this pair clashed twice in Montreal, making minor contact in both the sprint and the Grand Prix. Now, following internal discussions, the team says that both drivers have been trusted to continue battling on the track, but with a clear emphasis on keeping their duels very much clean. And that brings us to the end of the sports right now, coming back again for the last time at 8:30. Otherwise, for more FIFA World Cup moments, highlights and match day action, download SABC Plus and stream the game wherever you are. SABC Sport, all of us, all in. Kaofela. For True FM Sport, I am Azlemaka.

0: True Breakfast, Trevor Black now with us. I'm on the hand, DJ Stacks and Tevin Gate on that track. Well, we yet to disclose who the winner is this morning on 30 seconds. So I was going to stop it.
1: Guys, I
0: between Modern FC, Modern Stars FC and Mountain FC.
1: I wanted to call it a tie. Should we do
0: it? I'm getting so many text messages on my phone.
1: Which one?
0: 30 seconds.
2: This is the best 30 seconds we've ever had.
0: Actually. I love it.
2: This is the best 30 seconds we've ever had.
0: So I got 4 points. Nazo got 4 points.
1: That's why I was saying. Right? Let's call it a tie.
0: But I have a problem with Ipilisi being a peel. We'll take it.
3: Oh yeah.
1: Mako, oh, yeah. Mako, soon gala non gala because
0: but I get her.
3: Technicalities.
0: Right, he peel is a peel.
1: He peel. Chong and Swan.
0: I'm like, it's one against Lumin, don't.
1: He man's one.
0: Because what better way can we do this? There is no other way. We now have to cut corners here.
1: Let's call it a tie. Let's
0: to
1: call
0: make
1: it
0: this
1: a tie.
0: Work.
2: No, I need one.
1: Okay, yeah, how about we
2: one.
1: Give.
2: I need one.
1: How about we give Azile a card and then you do a tiebreaker round?
2: Okay, I'll explain.
0: Okay, we'll do that.
1: Let's give Azile a
2: tiebreaker round. I'll explain. And then, before Mapendule.
0: Okay, we'll do that. It's coming up next. Get closer to Themba Bavuma, Laura Vovet, Aiden Markram, and all the Proteas with the new Cricket South Africa app. Get live updates, exclusive content, match insights, ticket releases, and more. 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Unbreakable Spirit lives here. Mr. Mlombela, sir!
4: Tom
0: Abbott. What about you,
4: Mr.
0: Bye-bye.
5: The boys, Snazzle and Azile Banga on Q105. Breakfast.
0: All right, so we've decided that 30 seconds continues this morning, but we'll do it like this. Azile is going to ask questions, and then from there, the winner gets to chat to Azile later on the show this morning. So, Spamandla is up against Umongezi this morning. Who do we have on the line? Spamandla?
6: Hello, John.
0: Spamandla, good. Okay, we're trying to get Umongezi. So, for now, let's play with you, Spamandla, okay?
6: Okay, but no problem.
1: All right, so Azile, okay? Right.
5: 30 seconds. It's time to play 30 seconds.
2: Eyokuqala, yindoni igama lithi negama lalancwadi sifunda kuyo amagama anengcaciso.
6: Dictionary.
2: Okay. 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
6: No, I mean, no.
2: Okay, right. 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And then kukho imvula. 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
0: Hayi, all right.
2: Okay. 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
2: Okay. 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Lovely.
0: 3 points.
2: Oh, right. See,
1: 3 points.
2: All right.
0: No, we now go to
2: Mongezi.
0: Yeah. Mongezi. All right, Mongezi, who else is going to be asking you questions already? Okay, so 30 seconds.
5: It's time to play 30 seconds.
2: All right, yokuqala indlu yenziwe ngezinto zine kuthiwa zindoni ngesilungu.
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0: We've got a winner this morning. Yeah, we've got a winner this morning. Ladies and gentlemen, this morning, taking it is the one and only Spamandla Mvulana from Modern Stars FC. Congratulations! Hey! 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
1: The top stories at 8. Controversial organized crime head Richard Sibiri has been dismissed, and Ramaphosa to launch HIV prevention drug. Good morning. We start with news just in. Suspended head of organized crime Richard Sibiri has been fired. The South African Police Service has confirmed his dismissal. This follows a disciplinary hearing held last month. Sibiri was previously under scrutiny after witnesses at the Madlanga Commission alleged that he had links to alleged underworld figure Vusimuzi Cat Matlala. National Police spokesperson Atlanda Mate.
2: The disciplinary proceedings were conducted in accordance with applicable SAPS prescripts and principles of procedural fairness. Major General Sibiri was found guilty of misconduct relating to conduct that brought the organization into disrepute, including associating himself with a known criminal.
1: Suspended KwaZulu-Natal Hawks Head Lisetja Sinona will not appear before the Madlanga Commission today after his legal representative fell ill. Sinona is expected to testify on a new date that has not yet been announced. He is facing serious allegations, including claims that he shared sensitive information with alleged underworld figure Vusimuzi Cat Matlala. Commission evidence leader, Advocate Mahlabi Silo, is expected to guide proceedings once Sinona's testimony resumes.
3: To assure the commissioners that I happen to personally know the counsel that represents Major General Sinona, and I actually spoke to her on the phone. She had called me, and she did sound under the weather.
1: Meanwhile, a new witness is expected to take the stand at the commission. This follows the conclusion of testimony yesterday by Hawks Durban Unit Commander Colonel Gavin Jacob. Jacob's evidence focused on the 541 kilogram cocaine consignment that was stolen from the Hawks offices in Potchefstroom in June 2021. The drugs were valued at an estimated 200 million rand, with the commission continuing to probe the circumstances surrounding the disappearance. Parliament's ad hoc committee has described as premature a letter from the legal team of Police Minister Senzo Mkunu. The lawyers argued that the evidence leader's report had preempted the process by making conclusions against Mkunu, a role they say is reserved for the committee itself. Last week, the evidence leader indicated adverse findings against Mkunu. The committee is investigating national security concerns following allegations made by KwaZulu-Natal Police Commissioner Nhlanhla Mkhwanazi of criminal infiltration, corruption and political interference in the justice system. The allegations led to Mkunu being placed on special leave. The committee is chaired by Soviet Lihanyane.
4: The action is premature because especially people who are lawyers, they were supposed to have advised their client correctly. And the Honorable Minister himself knows the procedures here in Parliament. That at this stage, the committee does not have any report. We have received draft reports which are now before the committee for consideration. We have not even said a single word, is or are or I on the report, nothing.
1: President Cyril Ramaphosa is today expected to launch the rollout of a new HIV prevention medication at the Lilian Ngoyi Stadium in Mpumalanga. The injectable drug, lenacapavir, is administered twice a year, providing 6 months of continuous protection per dose against HIV infection. South Africa is reported to have one of the highest HIV prevalence rates globally, with about 8 million people living with the virus. HIV/AIDS activist organizations have welcomed the initiative. Treatment Action Campaign Chairperson Sibongile Chabalala.
5: We have number of preventative tools starting from condom, PrEP and other preventative tools that are not talked about a lot. This one, we believe that it will do much because it has less administration. So, for instance, when you are getting it, you'll get it once every 6 months, which no one will know, unlike with the PrEP pills that people people are having stigma around it. But with this one, it will be very discreet. You will just go to the facility and you get your injection and then you continue with your life.
1: The South African rand is trading at 16 rand 32 cents against the US dollar. The pound sterling is at 21 rand 89 cents, while the euro is trading at 18 rand 96 cents. Recapping the top story, suspended head of organized crime Richard Sviri has been fired. The South African Police Service has confirmed his dismissal. This follows a disciplinary hearing held last month. For SABC News on True FM, I'm Siseko Kondile.
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And for sports, making headlines this morning in spirit of the upcoming World Cup that's starting in the Youth Month. 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And at 8:30, I will be talking to Modern Stars FC, the winners of 30 seconds this morning, to give us more on what to expect in the tournament and what they want to bring in all of it. 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

0: It's 10 minutes after 8. Good morning. Welcome to the last hour of the show. 031 Chopper, El Chapo, Benzo on that song. It's called Fast Fast. It is trending on TikTok. Well, there's a dance challenge. I don't want to try it because I know I'm not going to do well in it. The guns. Oh, you should see the dance challenge to this one. It's in Afrika, see move left, right, center. It's in my African dance challenge. Nigga, see move south, east, west, north, south, east.
1: Yo!
0: If nigga, see move jenga takes in the jenga moya.
1: Nah, I'm gonna move. Is I'm missing my north, you south, when I move the opposite of south.
0: Opposite of south.
1: It's a deal.
0: Which is southeast.
2: 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The continent's most dominant women in MMA are set to collide in the Ultimate Champion versus Champion Showdown. Reigning EFC flyweight champion Amanda Mad Dog Lino, a force behind some of the most brutal moments in EFC history, defends her throne. Against Nigeria's own Juliet Chukwu, the reigning bantamweight champion. EFC 134, live from the World Sports Betting Arena. 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
3: 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About 10,000 students. 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
0: 12 minutes after 8, welcome to the third and the final hour of the show. You are listening to True Breakfast with Boys and Punzi, Snazo Yolwa, and Azile Maka this morning. Well, you guys know that there's a big thing happening in the country, or the big debate about illegal immigration or migration in the country. And a lot of marches are taking place on hashtag Abahambe or hashtag Mabahambe, right? South Africans have started.
1: Everything is a joke in this country.
0: Everything is a joke.
1: Into
0: South Africans have started imagining lives without Ababantu Toma Mahambe. So they started imagining how it's going to be like when there's no more Oh My Friend and Kuko is shops as Tile is as a mizin. That is a vehicle as a mizin. Yeah, understand that.
1: Lando, about rather than a dedicated plaza. Yeah.
0: Kuto sa tukasi ya tenga. Atum tu wole vehicle. 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
0: 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Guys, it's going to be, why do we make everything a joke?
1: ixesha ezilumayo kulo mzi.
0: Oh yeah, oh yeah. 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
8: Nifuna ndoni
1: kanje. 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
0: So, yeah, this is hilarious because South Africans are now imagining how lives are going to be without illegal foreigners in the country. But anyway, on a serious side, we wait and see what's going to happen. They've been given up until the 30th of June by the so-called marches for illegal foreigners to not be in the country. We are waiting and seeing and waiting on government on what they're going to say. And the political leaders, what are they saying? It seems as though people are quiet.
8: It's interesting to watch.
0: It's interesting to watch, yeah.
8: It is very interesting.
0: They're treading carefully.
8: Yeah.
0: They're treading carefully. President Ramaphosa is hosting the president of Kenya.
8: Mm-hmm. Is it for optics? Just to try and save face? Or Kanye, is it genuine? Or Kanye,
1: it was planned way before this. They're genuinely trying to say to them. Bilateral relations.
0: I think what they're trying to communicate also is to say we're not xenophobic. We're not a xenophobic country. We're dealing with the wrong system. And therefore, trying to rectify that. But also, they don't want to say that.
8: Mm-hmm. They don't want to acknowledge.
0: Yeah, that they've been wrong. Yeah.
8: Ian, it's grinding the soft tissue.
0: I know.
8: Of the scrotum. All of this. Because number one, for me, as a country that has the most beautiful constitution,
0: yeah.
8: Why is it hard to enforce it? But it's called lab.
0: My so
1: Hey, it's not. It's a lab.

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1: I maestro, maestro, the maestro, Duppy, as well as Sean Music coming through here. Maestro, absolutely love that track. Well, 20 minutes after 8, we gotta find out what's happening when it comes to Snuzzle's Corner, and then we can jump into birthday celebrations this morning as well.
0: 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The tournament is opened to amateur netball and soccer teams. 10,000 Rand is up for grabs for the winning soccer team and 5,000 Rand for the winning netball team. If you think your team has what it takes to win this tournament, register now by WhatsApping Olwethu on 069-565-7985. We have spots for 32 soccer teams and 16 netball teams. This tournament will take place at Lukhulisweni Sports Grounds in Bizana from the 16th to the 18th of July 2026. Our spectators will enjoy 3 full days of non-stop entertainment, and many, many prizes are up for grabs. 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
3: Alrighty. Halloween, everybody. Welcome to my corner from
1: wherever Ochuna in corner.
3: Some bad news, man. There's been beef brewing between the girlies. So Lato just released a new album, the rapper, and one of the lyrics in that song was taking shots at Cardi B. Now, where this started is this. Cardi says, according to her side, she was about 8 months pregnant. She gets a phone call from some business people or some record execs, and they are telling her things she does not want to hear. And then part of this conversation that was recorded and then later leaked, Cardi said, "And fan no lato." But she used some derogatory language to refer to Lato as a coward. But I'm not like her. So you guys are not gonna play me like you try to play. You're not gonna play in my face the way you play in Lato's face. And then Lato, I don't know. Cardi, I apologize. I'm sorry, girl. I was, angry. There's no excuse. I'm apologizing. But I'll buy you a Birkin. Let's squash the beef. Lato even got to go. Alright. Cardi released Imaginary Players, and she spoke about a specific brand, it's America, Olive Garden. So it's a restaurant chain we have on. If I'm Zambinese, it's about people with a taste for life up in South Africa, that kind of budget. And then Cardi was like, I'm a millionaire, I got money, I don't eat there. Lato apparently did a story where she was like, I love eating at this restaurant. And people didn't really catch about this shade going on. Then Lato goes and drops the album and talks about, you say you're going to buy me a bag as if I don't have all of them already? And people are like, Cardi girls is right. Now Cardi has come out and apologized a second time to say, hey, I do understand, you're upset about what I said and I shouldn't have said it. As explained, I was angry, I was this, that, and the other. But I your excuse, Londo. I'm still apologizing, and I do hope we can be okay. I've tried reaching out personally or privately. I enze galondo, but I'm still sorry. Ingabinani Londo. In more news, now I don't know if this is bad or good news, but MT's divorce has been finalized. La relationship became a tuna. There was a lot of conflict in that relationship. There were allegations of abuse. There were allegations of, I don't know, financial mismanagement by MT towards his wife and her mother, who was living with them at some point and fighting, or whatever the case may be. But it has now been finalized. So that chapter has been closed. Tini, congratulations. Condolences.
1: Oh, snap. That's it.
3: Okay, get happy divorce, Papa.

That's one of my favorite songs, man. Kind of the soul. It's stuck here. It's called Jacaranda. 30 minutes after 8. True breakfast, driving like no one else. It's a Friday today. We get into a mix by Neno Makapan. It's happening on the show this morning. But before that, we want to find out what's happening when it comes to sports for the last time this morning. And then we jump into birthday celebrations. Sports.

0: Siphamandla Vulane. Mkhuluwa, uwine u 30 seconds and now I get to pick your brain on what's about to happen, what you guys were talking about earlier on. You've entered the tournament, Yemangala A Communications, and 15,000 rands is on the line. What do you expect with regards to this tournament? 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
1: 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Otherwise, that brings us to the end of the sports this morning. Coming back again in Sanele Seita Nongaoza from 3 until 6 on True Drive. 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
6: All right, we're getting to bed the celebrations this morning. What you all right? What a morning, eh? What a morning this has been. Someone says before we get into bed days. One thing about Friday morning radio, we will be on our toes, son.
7: All the
6: keep
7: time.
6: It up.
7: All the time.
6: We'll be on our
1: toes. Oh, I love it.
6: Oh, I love it when you guys have fun on the show. I love it when you come through and you tell me you're having fun. Yeah, we're on our toes all the time. But okay, there's another that I saw. Someone was laughing in about 30 seconds. But yeah. Good morning, the Macheroni Novo Wahani team. Ute Rote, enjoying your show, Freaky Freaky Friday. Ute, my partner has a gun. I feel safe because she never put it on my face. Even if we're fighting, she never say I'll put it on your face. Yep. Have a beautiful weekend. Nah. Okay, cool. We'll talk about guns later on the show. All right, let's get into birthdays this morning. Someone is celebrating a birthday, of course. You know who's celebrating a birthday today? American actor Mark Wahlberg, who plays Ted's owner in the movie Ted, is 55 years old. American saxophonist and composer Kenny G is 70 years old. I get Kenny G.
8: Chugaman.
6: American singer-songwriter and record producer Brian McKnight is 57 years old today. South African singer and record producer Chico Twala is 63 years old today. Late South African actress, legend, Mamekoni Chweme, would have been 74 years old today. May her soul continue resting in peace. We loved her, and we continue loving her and the work she has done in the arts in South Africa. All right, that being said, Molenba Sasa Zimasekseni, Tolo Pafisa, LZK Tonsi, happy belated birthday, Kuye, Utindim Kumbele, Kangan, Kalele, Kwangituba, Ubawya Zalwa, ukhuleke ebhele ulonwabelo benonwele olude uyakuthanda umazikhali wakho nakuba uthi uyakuthanda umazikhali wakho omnye ukude kunomnye uthi kodwa ke xa sithe sasondelelana ndakupotoza ngenye imini va. 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Happy birthday to your sister uYoli and happy birthday to you as well, my brother. There's a voice note that's coming through here. Do you wanna play it? I get scared of playing voice notes. Especially the ones who...
3: Hi, Skims, a true breakfast. Hey. I'm going to go to the house, man.
6: Aww.
3: Oh, you have a house.
6: Thank you, my love. That's it for this morning, right? We want to get into the mix this morning. Funo Jive. Dando Makapan is on the ones and twos. Of course, kickstarting the weekend for us. Are you guys ready?
4: Of course.
6: Are you ready to go?

0: we end off a great week, a beautiful week. Shout out to Nino Makapan, Jimmy Nino, Go Deeper, Mr. Mix. Oh, until next week, thank you so much. Thank you for being with us. We'll let it play as we also get voice notes coming through before we say our goodbyes.
1: Hi, Skim Sam.
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1: Bengicela ukuthi happy birthday ku Asivile Timakwe, intombi yami ibigqiba yi 2 years. 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
0: Thank you so much. Happy birthday. Happy. All right, we'll meet again next week, same time, same place, and same vibe. For now, we out of here. Babola G is up next from 9 up until 11. We're back next week, same time, same place. This is True Breakfast.
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1: The top stories at 9. Feroz Khan returns to court over seized electronic devices, and a search is underway after man is swept away in George flood waters. Good morning. Crime Intelligence Deputy Head Feroz Khan has returned to the High Court in Johannesburg in a renewed bid to have his electronic devices returned. The devices were seized by police from his home last month. Khan's initial urgent application was struck off the roll last week Friday after it emerged that the devices had already been handed over to the Madlanga Commission. He is now challenging the legality of the police search and seizure, the transfer of the devices to the commission, and the handling of the data contained on the devices. Suspended head of organized crime Richard Viri has been fired. The South African Police Service has confirmed his dismissal. This follows a disciplinary hearing held last month. Shiviri was previously under scrutiny after witnesses at the Madlanga Commission alleged that he had links to alleged underworld figure Vusimuzi Cat Matlala. National Police spokesperson Athlenda Mate explains.
2: The disciplinary proceedings were conducted in accordance with applicable SAPS prescripts and principles of procedural fairness. Major General Shiviri was found guilty of misconduct relating to conduct that brought the organization into disrepute, including associating himself with a known criminal.
1: Advocacy group the Treatment Action Campaign, TAC, says government must ensure that South Africans fully understand how the new HIV prevention drug works in the body. President Cyril Ramaphosa is expected to launch the rollout of the lenacapavir at the Lilian Ngoyi Stadium in Mpumalanga today. The injectable medicine is administered twice a year and provides long-term protection against HIV infection. The presidency has described the rollout as a major breakthrough in the fight against HIV. TAC chairperson Sibongile Tshabalala.
3: Remember, taking lenacapavir today doesn't mean that already I'm protected from being HIV. People, they still have to take oral pills at least for 28 days and to make sure that the injection is in your system. People still think that lenacapavir is one of ARVs that suppress the viral load. There are still mixed messages. So as Treatment Action Campaign, we are going to go out in communities to educate them as to say why it's important for them to take lenacapavir and why it's important for the country to give choices to people on how they are taking ARVs. And that is why we are asking our government to make sure that we have enough doses of lenacapavir.
1: A search is underway for a man who was swept away by flood waters in the farming community of Vaboomskraal outside George in the Western Cape last night. The woman he was with was rescued. Authorities say helicopters will also be deployed to reach mountainous communities in the Langkloof area that have been cut off by flooding, as well as to deliver food parcels. George Municipality Mayor Brown Johnson.
4: But unfortunately, at 9, they stopped the search and rescue effort, and they will continue at first light. But we see actually our rural area, since George is an agri-tourism destination, that our rural areas are struggling in terms of their infrastructures. Many of the roads washed away, like our Vlakteplaas, the Sneeberg area has been cut off, and we will try to get helicopters later this today or over the weekend to just get some aid there, and also the Kamanasi area.
1: And further afield, U.S. President Donald Trump says he has spoken directly to the militant group Hezbollah about a possible end to fighting in Lebanon. He told reporters at the White House that Hezbollah had called him. The BBC's Tom Simmons has more.
5: The group's leader, Naim Qassem, described the talks as futile, humiliating, and widely opposed in Lebanon. Trump told reporters in the Oval Office that he had spoken with Hezbollah, and he said he'd then spoken to the Israeli Prime Minister, Benjamin Netanyahu, about the situation. Trump's conclusion, progress was being made between Israel and Lebanon deserved to have peace.
1: Recapping the top story, Crime Intelligence Deputy Head Feroz Khan has returned to the High Court in Johannesburg in a renewed fight to have his electronic devices returned. The devices were seized by police from his home last month. Khan's initial urgent application was struck off the roll last week Friday. For SABC News on True FM, I'm Siseko Kondile. More news at 10 with Bongi Palitimandakana.
6: Why do I have to be lighter than a paper bag in order to be sexualized? Why do I have to have a lighter voice? Why do I have to be younger? Why can't I be exactly who I am and be as complicated as I am? I'm all things, everything. Her Majesty! It's in the reach of my arms, the span of my hips,
7: the queen,
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7: Royal Highness, hard, rock.
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0: how your Friday morning smells like. But mine definitely feels like freedom. So happy that we've made it to the last day of the week. Entering your radio with August Alsina. It's teaming up with Nicki Minaj. It's the remix of No Love. We're definitely going to be having some love between 9 and 11. And of course, a big thank you goes out to the True Breakfast team. They've been holding you down for this whole entire week, starting out from Monday up until Friday between 6 and 9. They're taking a little bit of a breather. And of course, they'll be back ready with you on a Monday morning with the only breakfast that matters. 11 minutes, exactly just after 9. And it's a Friday morning. I don't know any person who isn't excited about Friday. Friday is the last day of the week. It's time for us to unwind, get a little bit of rest in. However, a very warm welcome to you if you did just join in. It's called hashtag True Experience, and you get to experience it right here on TrueFM. I'm like no one else. It's your mid-morning show between 9 and 11. I am Baba Alwachi, and I'm going to be taking care of you for these next 2 hours. 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You can hop on to 91 to 94.5 if you are listening out in Gqeberha. Don't forget, for those people that are catching us from outside of the Eastern Cape, we've got you covered. Channel 816 is where you can find us, and you can also check in with us on SABC Plus as well as our streaming platforms on www.truefm.co.za. Just like any other day, we always love to hear from you guys, so do check in with us by dialing us up on 086-000-2375, or Mavula is on standby to take your calls. If you are unable to give us a ring, you can most definitely send through your WhatsApp messages along with your voice notes on 072-999-8092. Don't forget to go into our socials, because we're going to be posting everything and anything that we're going to be showing or anything that we're going to be doing on the show this morning, so that you are clued up about that. Other than that, it's a Friday, last day of the week. I like it when I say it's a Friday. In fact, we're sitting on the 5th of June, and we're closing up the first week in the month of June. It's a bit cold. It's been cold. We've been having a little bit of wet season with in between a little bit of sunshine in it. So things are not as bad. I don't know. I don't foresee this winter being that horrible. But let me not speak too quick. We have experienced some of the worst rains in Gqeberha. So I don't want to be quick on the weather issue. However, we're going to jumpstart your Friday with two songs. Happy Friday, by the way. Hopefully your morning is as beautiful as I'm feeling inside. We're going to jumpstart your mornings with two songs that are hashtag gem early. And of course, you come through and let us know which one between those two songs is your song choice. You can simply vote or give us a ring, or you can post on our socials. As soon as we come back from there, we speak all things beauty related on our hashtag True Beauty Tips and Hacks. And in the second half of the hour, we're speaking all things love related. And of course, just like any other day, I get to treat you to your four feel-good songs back to back. Uninterrupted music, four songs of music that you get to enjoy at that time. As we're about to bow out, we also get chatting. Our opening question, speaking about love today, we want to find out what your experience has been when it comes to have dated someone who is a last born in their family, undawned. What are some of your experiences with dating umuntu who's born last in their families? Last born tend to be a little bit selfish, because they didn't get to experience all the other family members. So there are a lot of notions around it, but I'd absolutely love to hear what your experience have been. And maybe just generally also, people that you know as the last borns, how are they? Characters are always people. Would love to hear from you. So let's get chatting. And more than anything, Fridays are all about music. But before we get into our playlist, let's do this.
1: Surprisingly, the whole of Soweto came together to march. About 10,000 students. As I was marching with the students, I drifted away from them because I didn't know how it was going to happen. But I knew they would be arrested or even shot by the police.
2: From courageous marches of 76 to vision-driven move in 2026. 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
3: 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We have spots for 32 soccer teams and 16 netball teams. This tournament will take place at Lupili Sweni Sports Grounds in Bizana from the 16th to the 18th of July 2026. Our spectators will enjoy 3 full days of non-stop entertainment, and many, many prizes are up for grabs. True FM brings you the Abongile Mangala Sports Tournament. Kuzozalwa like no one else.

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0: Oh, Fridays taste even better with some great music to spice things up. It's Black Diamond in the background. This one is titled Biggie Biggie. Zane S.A. came coming through before that one. I said Ina, Ieza, Saki, Jesse Clegg, How Dare You. Three songs back to back on a Friday morning, taking us to 26 minutes just after 9. If you did just join in, a very warm welcome to you and happy Friday. Hoping you're having a phenomenal Friday from wherever you're catching us from. And in case you're still wondering, we're sitting on 89.9 to 107.8 for our frequency. And for those people in Gqeberha and some of the surrounding areas, don't forget to hop on to 91.0 to 94.5. 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
3: 30
4: seconds. I'm going to go to the brain. I'm going to brain tumor. Hi, South Africa is a move. Every day we'll be shocked by something new. They are telling us.
5: Umelelu, sakon?
3: Sakon,
5: Chomi, nanawe, let's just put them out of their misery quickly, ne?
6: A few moments later.
5: Baumala I directions. Which one is opposite south? I directions, galogu ko east, no west, no south, nandonen. Umelelu, teta. There is no way. That is witchcraft.
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0: All right, before we get into our hashtag gem early, a quick sneak preview on what is happening in the world of music. I think the little ones are going to particularly enjoy this one. So Taylor Swift released her original Toy Story 5 soundtrack song, and it's titled I Knew It and I Knew We, I Knew You rather. And it's currently streaming on all digital platforms. It dropped today officially on the 5th of June 2026. And apparently the reason behind this particular track is that she grew up always dreaming of getting to write for these cartoon characters, who she also explained that it's one of the things that she's adored as early as the age of 5 years. This was when apparently she actually watched her first Toy Story movie. And she says she fell in love with it instantly. So it's always been a dream for her to create a cartoon soundtrack. So the little ones, like I said, I think they're going to enjoy this one. Taylor Swift, she's all about the kiddies as well. Love that. And of course, we move on right along. We're about to get into hashtag Gemma early. You come through and let us know between the two songs, which one is your song choice. I'm hoping these are the kind of songs

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1: 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The heartbeat of the Eastern Cape.
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0: 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It's a Friday. A Friday, magafane nomnye. Young Chief in the background, one of my absolute fave from him. It's titled Ndase, Tellerman, Shekinah, Nasty C, Whipped. Those are the two songs which I'm starting your weekend, guys, on a hashtag gem early this Friday. Do let me know which one is your vibe. 086-000-2375 is where you can hit us up. Send a voice note and a WhatsApp message on 072-999-8092. You can also go drop a comment on our socials. We're sitting at TrueFM. All right, Mavula, I see we've got a couple of voice notes that did come through. Maybe let's start there, my brother.
1: Happy Friday. This is Mavula.
0: Happy.
1: I'm a
0: Chief. All right.
1: Thank you, Snara.
2: Good morning, Mavula.
0: Good morning. Thank you so much.
2: It's a Northwest, the Kali Sengali NMT.
0: Nice.
2: The Kubele was on Abis and Rom Tuluakumna.
0: Sure.
2: 23 Gospelele Lotanko.
0: Sure, spell back to the Northwest, Baba Meli Trevor.
3: Morning.
0: Good morning, Rako.
3: Yeah, can Pepaku Shakaina. Yeah, Pepaku Shakaina.
0: Okay.
3: Hey, it's chilly here. We're bound to Nyan.
0: Everyone is complaining about the cold.
3: Yeah, I'm shocked. Oh, Bradco. I'm still looking at the cold.
0: Thank you so much,
3: Bradco. Molone
0: Kobokobo.
4: Baba Lachi.
0: Hello, hello,
4: Baba
0: sir.
4: Lachi.
0: Hello.
4: Hey, Fondin. You drive me crazy.
0: Ay, Mona.
4: You drive me crazy. Kumculo wakho.
0: Sure.
4: Ngohlelo lakho, ngelizwi lakho.
0: Thank you so much.
4: Baba nomthimba.
0: It's a combination of everything, eh?
4: Yini uyandichaza.
0: Thank you.
4: Uyandivasa. Undishadi ntombi.
0: Where is Jonina when you need him?
5: Hashtag true experience. Hashtag gem early sessions.
0: Yes, sir.
5: Ikumakala idolo.
0: Absolutely, Mkhaya.
5: Happy Friday, man.
0: Happy Friday,
5: Mkhaya. Mane woman, nayo ingoma endihamba nayo kule Friday.
0: Sure.
5: Nguyanga Chief usiswama nayo jonga. 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
0: Sure, Buja. Thank you so much for coming through. And of course, looking or checking in with our social media. We had a couple of people that get to come through on that side as well. Nicholas Bulela Nezi is one of the people that did come through. Esiti Babala Whipped is definitely talking to me this Friday. Shout out to Usnetemba Ngule. Usmamele Kepa Epolombo. I think he did come through to Ambano Yanga Chief. Sakumzi Mkugu, Tichela Menchekaina, and STC Whipped, Ichoglanda. This morning, True FM definitely doing it like nobody else this morning. Please, happy Friday, sending some love, Madigela. Song number one for me, Kalakamnandi Raiders at Johnny's. It's still the last hour, we're holding it down together. Toby Legarga, hashtag gem early sessions, whipped. Upake Nagemapuzi. Shout out to Lisa Daga Azapumelele Cho. What I'm going to go with whipped, it does it better for me. Catching you guys on 89.9. Happy Friday, my lovely sister. Sending some love right back at you, my brother. Otimdase is my song. Piwe Matthews teaming up with Young Chief. Happy Friday, babes. Young Chief is absolute fire. I'm catching you guys. Mdanzane kwa 17. See ya, Jende. Hashtag gem early morning. I'm going to go with Young Chief. Very good morning to you, Sis G. uthi ndicela undibe phaka ku number 2 ka yanga chief man xa isithi mdase uthi oko ndikumamele oko ndikumamela rather madikela uyenza kamandi mani radio sikumamela phengqele inehluleka. Thank you so much buti. U Janet Blandile also coming through. I said a happy Friday babes and hleli nawe song number 1 icho kamandi mani radio phespani gunubi namhlanje. Shout out to Siyabonga Zizi Matilo, he's catching us on 89.9. As it again, I get happy Friday in morning scheme. Young Chief for them does say we talk about picking Williamstown on the B Mapei. I'm gonna go with Teleman, Nasty C, Shekinah, Whipped, Utera, Wasek Mbu, Uti Nasty C, please, Babara. Anything with the Nasty C, I'm in. Tedelim Tiza Monu to morning matigela, candy pe umda se man tiselusigi sigi by the way, Mizana, no wireless, Utige Ukone no Maganjani, tipping up for the younger chief. Isaac Seko Zeleni, which is definitely younger chief for me. Emre Shagom Kulu, the great place. Uviani Nawe, Ute Yasmin Mkaya, Sigma Mele, Sesantine Kunubi, Mandendo, Dachandu, Utim Dase, definitely younger chief like no one else. King Williamstown is in the building. Ayabonga Lunkuzo, to tell a man featuring Shekinah, Nasty C, which get whipped coming through from Cape Town, Ekaelicha, Emakasa. Umanesh Mbilase, Utim Dase by younger chief, Ustaviso Pilani Zita, also teaming up with the younger chief, who's in Newcastle, Gayanage. Ayanda Maklina Sotawa, Uti hashtag Gem Early, song number 1 has made my morning. Mzike Ngabane Mkwebu, which get whipped by Nasty C, tell and Shekinah, but you can manda pake ekrentane gobe, wasaloyane, or loyi lane rather, utige mdase, uchoka mandi, manu mdasa pengwa lane, ole 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We've got just one more voice note to sneak in before we move on right along.
6: Hi, Babalachi. No, Mabalachi, defending now from Cape Town. Glaweta, Ibanda, Kanga, Babalachi. No, Babalachi, Manditalum Peru, young chief. Bitalu, young chief, Babalachi, Tifeli now. Keep up the good work, Babalachi, when I need a producer.
0: Thank you so much. We appreciate that.
6: Kumu si ya utikelo mfe fune kimta
0: utikela kosi kwati si vala ganyanga mkwati lo because you show ya makwati le nakakate. So we wrapping it up at exactly 16 minutes before we get to the top of the hour, and for the next hashtag gem early you can catch it this coming Monday. You don't want to miss it out. And we are on a Friday, and of course Friday we talk all things beauty, we give you tips, and today we bring you all the winter accessories to make sure that you still look dapper during this winter season when it comes to your wardrobe. And we bring you only the best content creator, beauty. She's a fashion vlogger as well. She's a makeup artist. She's a mom. She's a wife. And she brings it all in. We're going to be checking in with Zona Davani. So excited to find out what we can piece together in our wardrobes to make sure that we still look funky during this winter season. All we have to do is just pay a few of our bills. As soon as we come back, I'm going to wait just a quick song and we'll get into that conversation.
7: 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The tournament is opened to amateur netball and soccer teams. 10,000 Rand is up for grabs for the winning soccer team and 5,000 Rand for the winning netball team. If you think your team has what it takes to win this tournament, register now by WhatsApping Ulrich on 069-565-7985. We have spots for 32 soccer teams and 16 netball teams. This tournament will take place at Lupili Sweni Sports Grounds in Bizana from the 16th to the 18th of July 2026. Our spectators will enjoy 3 full days of non-stop entertainment, and many, many prizes are up for grabs. True FM brings you the Abongile Mangala Sports Tournament. Kososalwa like no one else.

0: Oh, best believe we're bringing in all the happiness for this Friday morning between 9 and 11. It's hashtag true experience. And you can experience it right here on Trafam like no one else. It's SARS teaming up with Asake Ghana on this one. It's subtle happiness. And that's exactly what we're dishing up for the next one. And 12 minutes that we have to spend together. 12 minutes, Ms. Zuzu, before we get to the top of the hour, we're about to check in with Zona Davani. She's a fashion blogger. She's an influencer. She's all about beauty. She's a makeup artist, and she's going to come through and give us some winter accessory tips on how we can enhance some of our clothes during this winter season. As soon as we come back from this,
1: 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For more information, please visit www.bccsa.co.za. Your career is more than a job. It's a journey. 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SABC Education, enriching minds, enriching lives. We are the tastemakers. Your tomorrow is our today. We are the ground the ear is on.
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0: Oh, yes, we are. A very warm welcome to you. If you did just join in, you're locked in on hashtag True Beauty Tips and Hacks. Now, as the season is obviously getting a little bit colder, winter fashion does become more than just staying warm for a lot of us ladies. I do know that for a fact. It also becomes a reflection of personality, sophistication, comfort, as well as your confidence. From statement scarves, timeless coats, to bold boots, gloves, hats, layered textures, all those things, they make up what we want to look like when it comes to accessorizing in winter. And of course, with those accessories, they have the power to also transform even some of our simplest outfit into a stylish expression of our identity. But one person who's going to help us make sure that we have all of those is my guest on the line. I'm happy to welcome our fashion blogger, beauty and style content creator. And of course, she's a mom. Above anything else, she also is a woman that loves God. And I'm so happy to have her on the line, Zona Davani, this morning. Zona, very good morning to you. Always such a great pleasure to hear from you and just to have you on the show. How are you feeling?
7: Hi, Baba Lakji. It's always exciting, man. I'm really excited to join you and your listeners. A very good morning to you. Super excited. It's one of my favorite seasons that we are in. Winter is the best time to style up and show up.
0: I know, hey? And I was saying to my producer, listen, if we can't get Zona for this one, no one is going to do justice to it. So make sure that we get her for this one locked in. Happy that you could have come through for us, Zona. Truly appreciate you. Now, let's get into it. Talk to us. What are some of the must-have when it comes to winter accessories that can sort of instantly improve our outfits, our looks for this winter?
7: We've touched on it on our intro. The textures. textures, a nice mix of textures, winter textures, and mixing your leather and your fur will take your outfit up a notch. So you can add it, you can put on your nice leather jacket. I'll put it as an accessory because obviously you have your layers in a pants.
0: Sure.
7: So you have your nice leather jacket and then come in with a fur. Nobizabi handbag, actually a nice fur handbag. And then to complement that, you go in with a nice fur hat. I don't know if you remember those hats from back in the day. Even when you look through your mother's pictures, you will see a nice fur hat. I love how regal and timeless those are.
0: Yeah.
7: And they spice up iluki yako. And I love that now South Africans are starting to embrace winter outfits. Dalat and I suspect it's Faganja Ulamini, and I feel like Sasuba intimidated you fur and that we need snow to actually embrace these. But now we're putting on those fur coats. Another way that you can add the element of fur as an accessory is taking your fur coat and add it as the top layer of your outfit. I say it's an accessory in that, it's a beautiful addition to the outfit. And of course, for the boots as well, those are an added touch of accessory. You can go with the riding boots. Those are stunning. You can buy a pair lunyaga, and trust me, in 5 years' time,
0: it'll still be relevant. It's
7: a timeless classic.
0: Yeah.
7: Taking to the leather and fur texture, those are always stunning to add and take your outfit at the notch.
0: Yeah. And I'm listening to you speak about people being bold. And I must say, for fur coats specifically, I think we associate fur coats with some form of sophistication. It's almost like you have to be maybe going to a certain event to look a certain part for you to be able to rock them. So it gives me a little bit of ease to know that it's something that we can actually use to even accessorize our everyday outfits. I love that. And you talk about people how they shouldn't be afraid to come bold this winter and just put in all of their different colors. How can we use winter accessories to also show off a little bit of our personality or maybe our a personal style?
7: Okay. We know the bold, rich colors that we tend to gravitate towards during winter. Contour accessories are not consider the colors that are involved.
0: Absolutely.
7: Now, I see this year, we are going into rich chocolate brown. You can break that chocolate brown with touches of blue, for example.
0: Okay.
7: Blue is a very cool color, but I love how it pops up with brown. When you make it your brown outfit, you're wearing your brown suit, but adding a blue shirt into that brown takes the outfit up a notch. So just be mindful of all these touches that you can bring. If you're wearing your burgundy outfit, to break that with a touch of pink, it's within the same color spectrum, but just bringing in the pastel and the bold color, but still complementing each other. You don't get to throw away all your favorite pieces from summer. Instead, you can find a way of incorporating these colors together with your outfits that you have. And you can come in with your brown outfits. Also break it with a bold color like your orange.
0: Sure.
7: I attended a beautiful event that was showcasing autumn outfits last week. And I love the combination of brown, winter brown, and a touch of orange. So just keep those things in mind.
0: Okay.
7: Can be your shoes, can be your handbag, but just those small touches and elements of colors that would normally be associated with winter, but using those to break those deep winter colors.
0: Yeah. Makes sense because I think generally as people, we love looking unique. If it's one thing that will make you stand out from a group of people, definitely I love the whole concept that you'd shared with us. Maybe also let's jump into some of the common mistakes that we tend to do when we are dressing for winter fashion. And while we are looking at that, we also jump into the layering part and choosing the right colors to make winter outfits looking more stylish and elegant.
7: Anyway, babes, you will forgive me if I mentioned it last year, but I feel like it's so relevant.
0: It is, absolutely.
7: Oh, God, listening to us. But sometimes we tend to not consider what will happen if the weather changes. This is still South Africa. So, Nobuya Leerisha, keep your outfit so good that if you remove one layer, if you remove the jacket, I was going to say, if you have a day, then you have a good day, you have a good day, you have a good day, so be very conscious with layer. Yes, layer with intention. Along your vest, along your listen, you skip, you have a polo neck. I know it can be very exciting to layer, but let's still keep it within the right means.
0: Yeah.
7: With your summer clothes, I did say we can attach them, but we can't exactly go for sandals. Yes, we want to be eclectic, but nothing like that. Yes, like let's maintain, let's find a good balance. So the mistake that we can make is just going all the way summer. And another key thing to being a stylish person, you dress according to the occasion, you dress according to your lifestyle, you dress according to the season. Keep that in mind. Mm. You can't graduate from the program. The program is the program. So this will be
0: I've been seeing a lot of ladies, especially Zona, actually dabbling a little bit with thrifting. And I want us to touch on that, because my next question is for someone who's working on a budget. Lord knows with the economy right now, we all are. Maybe touch on some of the affordable winter accessories and pieces that can still make our outfits look fashionable and put together without necessarily breaking the bank.
7: Okay. Thrifting is such a critical element to being a stylish person altogether, because you get fancy. There are places, take something, take it to the dry cleaners. It is done. If you are to make an investment, invest in less trendier pieces but more classic pieces. You have a bit of money to spend. There you can allow yourself to splurge, but only if you know that I can style this many different ways and it's going to last me a lifetime. Be mindful of how you spend.
0: Okay.
7: And of course, small things like your little first calf, then you can add that for my nigga get at really affordable prices.
0: Okay.
7: Or just try and avoid all these trends. If you want to dabble with a trend, just don't put a lot of money into it. If it's about the color, then explore the color. With an orange coat.
0: Okay,
7: so will not go with many items.
0: I just looked at the time. We're having so much fun. Thank you so much for coming through. Please, until we chat again. Thank you so much, Zona. And please enjoy your weekend. All right, it's 10 o'clock.
7: Safe and keep warm.
0: All right, 10 o'clock, and it's time for your 10 o'clock news update.
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8: Remember, taking lenacapavir today doesn't mean that already I'm protected from being HIV. People, they still have to take oral pills at least for 28 days and to make sure that the injection is in your system. People still think that lenacapavir is one of ARVs that suppress the viral load. There are still mixed messages. So as treatment action campaign, we are going to go out in communities to educate them as to say why it's important for them to take lenacapavir and why it's important for the country to give choices to people on how they are taking ARVs. And that is why we are asking our government to make sure that we have enough doses of lenacapavir.
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9: 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The persistent rains continue to take a heavy toll on our road network, particularly in the western side of the Eastern Cape.
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10: 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With the host of Bola G, the queen of the airways. Now, fasten up your seat belts. It's going to be a jelly ride. Yeah, man, that's what's up.
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0: Now, I might not necessarily make the club go crazy, but I know that people that get to sit in with me on a daily between 9 and 11 will attest. This is where the best happens. When it comes to music, great conversation. We've got you covered. It's called hashtag True Experience, and you catch it on True FM like no one else. Meek Mill in the background, teaming up with Chris Brown, Nicki Minaj, All Eyes on You. Yanga to Meek Mill no Nicki Minaj zange ba jonga nanga mesho amam angumela na yosan ya pela kwati tu. It's incredible how you can be somebody's whole entire world and also be strangers in the same breath, hey, in this life. Anyway, entering into the second hour, exactly 10 minutes after 10, we welcome you to the second and last hour of the show. I'm Mamola G, taking care of business all the way up until 11. If you haven't done so just as yet, do check in with us. We are sitting on 89.9 to 107.8. That is our frequency. And if you happen to be listening in and around Gqeberha, 91.0 to 94.5 is where you can find us. Channel 816, specifically for our listeners outside of the Eastern Cape, and that's on your DSTV audio bouquet. 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I actually love the conversation we're about to have. So every Friday around about this time, we touch on issues that are related to love in any form, and we call this particular segment the Love Hive. And today we're going to be tackling gentle parenting versus strict parenting when it comes to our kids. And also, which one between these two parenting styles actually builds a better character when the person is in their adult years? Some people, for example, a lot of us, Ama 1K, Tina, we were raised in a form of strict parenting, if I may, because Tina sikhule sibethwa, sikhule sinqandwa, uhayi was something that we understood. But is it the case with the kids zaleni mihla na? That's what we're trying to look at, and also want to find out from Ungabagazi Jonas, who's a psychologist, which one is more likely to build the better character when it comes to umdu in their adult years. And of course, we're going to be checking in with Ungabagazi as soon as we come back from paying some bills.
1: 5, 4, 3, 2, 1. Level up, level up, level up, level up, level up.
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3: 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The tournament is opened to amateur netball and soccer teams. 10,000 Rand is up for grabs for the winning soccer team and 5,000 Rand for the winning netball team. If you think your team has what it takes to win this tournament, register now by WhatsApping Olwen on 069-565-7985. We have spots for 32 soccer teams and 16 netball teams. This tournament will take place at Lupili Sweni Sports Grounds in Bizana from the 16th to the 18th of July 2026. Our spectators will enjoy 3 full days of non-stop entertainment, and many, many prizes are up for grabs. True FM brings you the Abongile Mangala Sports Tournament. 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
1: Ngoba konti luna kwa love.
0: Oh, indeed, Kondulula Galove. And we officially welcome you at 40 minutes after 10 on to the Love Hive. And a conversation around parenting sometimes evolve. Many families now currently are questioning whether fear-based discipline still has a place in modern parenting, or whether nurturing approaches produce emotionally healthier and more independent adults. This morning, we unpack the long-term psychological effects of different parenting styles, also the balance between discipline and emotional support, and what truly helps raise capable, responsible, and emotionally secure adults. We've got our very good friend of the show, Namakazi Jonasi, who happens to be a psychologist as well, to come through and help us unpack this one. Namsi, a very warm welcome to you and happy Friday. Always such a great pleasure to have you on the show. How are you feeling this morning?
4: I am feeling good, babes. Happy Friday. I hope nani nabapola poli no nobile namshande and are keeping warm in this cold weather.
0: Yeah, we are. We're trying. We all experiencing the same kind of vibe. A lot of people coming through from even different provinces have been complaining about the cold. So it is that season where we are in the cold season. Nevsi, we're talking about a crucial one today and a very necessary conversation for us to reflect on, especially as parents that are parenting in this kind of modern generation. We're checking in with gentle parenting versus strict parenting. Yeah. Now, Omnium in a conversation like this might not understand how intricate it is for us to have this conversation, because the stories, the horrific stories that you hear Gabandu, that we encounter in our later stages of life, where they now have to perform at an adult level. Uve abantu betetanga ndo baba yabantu kunzima usebenza nabo emisebenzini because bane character traits ezingekho right when it comes to working together with people. Now, for listeners who may not fully understand the terms, how would you sort of define, or maybe rather help us define, when we talk about gentle parenting versus strict parenting, from a psychological perspective or even general, what exactly are we talking about?
4: Thank you so much, babes. And I really love this topic, Wena, babes, because I think the misconception get gentle parenting, ukuba siyatefisa apa, akukho mthetho apa. So if we are to look at gentle parenting as well as strict parenting, gentle parenting, ukuthethisana nomntana xa enze into, for umntana to understand into yokubana yintoni unobangela walaa nto ayenzileyo. 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So that is the difference between those two. But we call it gentle parenting because u-gentle siyancokola nomntana and unpack the behavior so that umntana understand uba yena ndisamthanda, into endingayithandiyo yile nto ayenzileyo. 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Yes. So that cabbage is the difference between those two.
0: Now, Nevsi, I was saying a little bit earlier on that Tina singama 1K, the notion and the connotation is that Tina bantu sikhulwe into kuba impama would solve a problem instantly with us. Sikhula singabantwana abolulekileyo. We are respectful. We know our elders versus ama 2K. Maybe also, let's then dissect what are some of the hidden effects that this strict parenting that we have experienced can sometimes leave behind.
4: Yeah. Babes, that comment is very true. But what I want to add to the effects of lendlela sikhule ngayo, I think all of us can guarantee that there is a lot that our parents don't know about us because we hid it, because we couldn't go to them. So these things that we went through, sabe siyaboyika, asakwazi uba ibe ngabo, that are guiding us through some life decisions that we had to make. So into ke ngoku ebangela uba laa ndlela sasikhuliswe ngayo yayisenza sibe noloyiko xa senze impazamo. And we would choose to hide things rather than to say, Mama, Tata, could you please guide me through this? Uye ube ngumntu as well, babe, so xa wenze impazamo, you are anxious, uzigwebe kakhulu. Because le nto ethi ndiqeqeshiwe, why did I make this mistake? After mamam wandidisciplina kangaka. 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
0: i-acting.
4: Athi umama uzawuba ngutitshala, uzawuba ngugqirha, uzawuba yi-nesi.
0: Absolutely, Ncebisi. This actually brought on to something I think you and I would relate to this. We saw a lot of our peers, Tina, from the school that you and I went to, and they would have what we refer to as a gap year. And we couldn't understand for the love of it, but why is it ingakumbi abantu bamhlophe allow their kids to have a full year of doing absolutely nothing after being in school for 12 years? But if you sit and have conversations with those people, we're actually able to get a breather. But now, the nice part about it is that when they even got to travel and explore different places in their life, it wasn't always going to be like that for us. Tina, we knew that immediately after school, we need to make sure that we know which career we're going to go into, and it better make money for you. Now, I want us to bring it back to the other side. Does gentle parenting sort of risk creating children who struggle with discipline, accountability, or even being someone who's resilient later on in life? Or is that all just a misconception?
4: There's a big misconception when I think, because who was raised with a gentle parenting approach, utefisiwe. The benefit of gentle parenting is that there's a level of autonomy, okanye responsibility and accountability. Umfundisa yona mntana. Umfundisa mntana into yokubana xa ndenze impazamo, I need to learn something about myself kula mpazamo ndiyenzileyo. 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Now, if I've got strict parents, I don't learn how to understand the actions zam. I live for punishment. I do something wrong, I know the direct consequence of that is punishment. These are the people that they've tried to have in their relationship. They deserve to be because that's what I've learned. Even they say go wrong, they are better. I'm going to tell you, Leoba, I'm going to call you into the set a goal to be since our Kobana goal shop. So those are the adults that you find on the other side of gentle parenting.
0: I love that. And also, Ncebisi, maybe share with us, how important is emotional safety and open communication in shaping a child's confidence, self-esteem, and future relationships? You've just mentioned a few beautiful examples, obviously, about what gentle parenting brings eventually at their adult years, but also the importance of the emotional safety and the open communication shaping that confidence, yalomdwana, and self-esteem, and some of the relationships they will then have in future.
4: Absolutely. Besibaluleke kakhulu. We've got people abangakwazi uthemba or let people in because they never grew up with the ability yoba. Xa kukho into mhlawumbi that I would feel ashamed about
5: okanye ndiyenzileyo andikwazi uyisaka omnye umntu. I need to figure it out myself because I cannot trust somebody else to handle me with care. So the benefits of that gentle parenting side of things is that though ndiza kulungiswa, kodwa ndizabe ndicetyiswa apha. It's safe for me to share this. I will get an understanding of lento ndiyenzileyo. Yes, there may be consequences, but it is not, the purpose is not to ba mandifilishe punished. But I must have that knowledge ba xa wenze into luba khona utshintsho ubomi bungafani. These people become great communicators, babe, because even with their partners, even in their friendships, there are people that come with the good and they come with the bad. And aboyiki ucela uncedo kwabanye. You know, you've got friends that just won't speak. Ububona babe, ikhona into. Kubekho abantu abathi, oh babe, sibekhona nje, how is ubani bani all from? Abayazi uba ungumntu ongafilishi safe ukuza nento yakhe engamphathi kakuhle.
0: Quite a very, very, very interesting topic we're tackling indeed. Maybe also with everything that you've touched on, Lepsi, talk to us about how parents then, or us even as parents, can sort of balance the authority and boundaries without necessarily creating that fear or emotional distance between abandon and betrayal. Because what you don't want is a child who will not be able to tell you when something horrific happens in their lives because they are fear of what the outcome might be.
5: You know, babe, there's something I always say to my son because we are cool. And he knows me to be a strict parent. So, njembe cool and yentitikuye. Danam, there's nothing in this life that you must ever come across. I am your parent. If there's anybody that will accept you as you are, it is me. You know me very well. There may be consequences, but I can assure you one thing. I will be the one to see you through that thing, no matter what. Because what you don't want is a child thinking they can do whatever they want because mama wants ilungiselando for me. Children need a balance between there's consequences, but I need help to go through the thing. So you've got high expectations in terms of the behavior for umntana, but they know if they don't meet those expectations, if there's anybody that can carry them through a mistake, it is still that same person that is trying to mold them. So if we can give a child that understanding about what won't happen, you don't want to lash or punish you that you feel but I'll also be the one that carries you through it. So nobuyo yika patabe konba, then she will hold my hand and she will get me through this thing.
0: In reality, I think you've also seen there's a page that I follow of a guy, I think he's got sort of a discipline academy, if you like, at times as a bazali sidiniwe ekukwalulekeni abantwana bethu, if I may put it that way. Abantwana bethu abanye bayaba bangamasela. That's not who you raise them to be. Abantwana bethu are heavily influenced by drugs around them in their surroundings because obviously singabantu sihlala kwimeko ngemeko that sometimes to our detriment sort of define even the environment umntana akho akhulela kuyo. And those are things that you can't help, especially looking at the economy and how things are in South Africa. To parents that are struggling when it comes to implementing discipline for abantwana babo, whether it be gentle parenting or strict parenting, it's just not working. What words of advice would you share with those parents that feeling that are feeling like that?
5: I think that we must always, as we say, gentle parenting, it's important to understand your behavior. Sometimes it's an addiction we don't realize. Sometimes it's peer pressure. So, sneka kali siyazi ba, yintoni isos ebangela uba lo mntana abe lohlobo. Because thina kufika emzalini, the finished product, which is the bad behavior, ukusela, ukungazihloniphi apha endlini, ukungahambi isikolo. So, sibona the final product, but isuka phi le nto. The minute I know intsusa ebangela uba umntana abehave ngale ndlela yiyo, ndiyazi ke ngoku isiqalo sokuyisombulula le nto sizawubaphi na. Do I need to take my child to rehab? Because ngazama ukumolula, all I want, they are addicted now. They are going to leave the house. Ah, they are pinned by your tire. Xa etshayile, what better kwam has no effect because you're under the influence of something. So I need to get into that. This is the intervention yami qalaphi. As abazali ke babes, it is a sacrifice you need to make that there is indawo with people that are trained for certain behaviors. Okanye izinto ezahlukileyo ezibangela uba umntana angaziphathi ngendlela e-right. 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So it becomes a healing process for all of us.
0: No, indeed, indeed. Local Nipsey, thank you so much for coming through for this one. I think this one was a much needed conversation to have. We truly appreciate you taking time to help us, Nabapolapoli. And of course, we wish you nothing but a beautiful weekend ahead with your loved ones.
5: Thank you so much, babes. I hope you'll have a wonderful weekend ahead.
0: All right, 29 minutes exactly before you and I have to part ways. But just like any other day, before we get into your four feel-good songs back to back, we pay some pills, some bills rather. Why I'm thinking about pills, I don't know. And of course, we are also chatting on our opening question. We're asking your experience, what your experience has been as far as dating somebody who is a lost born in their families, or just generally a behavior yabantu who are lost borns in their family. How can you spot that this one? We'll get into that before.

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Guys, thank you for the beautiful music. Thank you for the beautiful music. Thank you for playing our songs. 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And I am so emotional right now, but in a happy way.

0: Monday until to Friday. Uyo chong intsimbi yesithoba, uyo manga intsimbi yeshumi elinani. Lalela umculo omnandi kakhulu mani.
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0: It's pure bliss of nothing but absolutely beautiful sounds. Miguel in the background. It's Adorn. Played you AV Rain Candy with a Daydream, Golden Aris AC, Po Magudulela. Many more came through with Sengindoda. Yamke opened it up for us with Umzuzu. It's your four feel good songs back to back, carrying us right to 14 minutes before we make our way out. We still chatting, trying to figure out if you've had any form of experience when it comes to dating people that are either born alone, lost in the family, or just your general experience that you've had with characters. Zabando abazalwa mgqibeli kowabo. 086-000-2375. You can give us a ring. You can also send through your voice note on 072-999-8092. And let's have a listen as to what the people had to say. Or just before we do that, let's maybe pay some bills.
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2: Maulahleka is the name of the song, and it has moved from number 19 to number 15, four places up. It's been with us 6 weeks. He was gaslighting a topic as a kasi that is still going even today. It's quite a music day. And then I'll be smiling, I'm fine, and I'm fine. Nanditi, get from Sony Beggy, Wavana, Masizileni. So music, I'm a bifil of Anisafin. What say you?
3: Hey, Nagako, I don't know Luzana. We have a little hanging Lalisa number. Only green, I'm a hero's Luzana. I'm a great and I'm a great and I'm a great and I'm a great and I'm a great and I'm a great and I'm a great and I'm a great and I'm a great and I'm a great and I'm a great and I'm a great and I'm a great and I'm a great and I'm a great and I'm a great and I'm a great and I'm a great and I'm a great and I'm a great and I'm a great and I'm a great and I'm a great and I'm a great and I'm a great and I'm a great and I'm a great and I'm a great and I'm a great and I'm a great and I'm a great and I'm a great and I'm a great and I'm a great and I'm a great and I'm a great and I'm a great and I'm a great and I'm a great and I'm a great and I'm a great and I'm a great and I'm a great and I'm a great and I'm a great and I'm a great and I'm a great and I'm a great and I'm a great and I'm a great and I'm a great and I'm a great and I'm a great and I'm a great and I'm a great and I'm a great and I'm a great and I'm a great and I'm a great and I'm a great and I'm a great and I'

0: 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And you're still wondering, listen closely to this song and tell me, is quite your music dead?
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3: 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Said, "Oh, go deaf, I get abosana yo, babalwa." Lisa Tagaza, Pumenele Jote, happy Friday to you, babalwa. Gino Mavula, hashtag opening question. For me, beu, diongena, diongena. No goals. No goals, vision, and mission, Dololo. Ah, that's a bit harsh. Are you referencing that to people that are born last in the family or what? Did you not have that experience? They are not vision-driven. Oh, yeah. In other words, they are irresponsible individuals. Oh, that one was a bit harsh. Got it, I got Lisa. Hey, Lisa. Thank you so much. By the way, who does it like a Mandy Radio? Tabi Legaka coming through. Is it hashtag True Experience Gem Early Session? No, we are not on Gem Early. Altogether, they are very good in keeping promises, Abobandu. See, there's a positive one. Love it. Thank you so much, Tobile. Osemapuzi. Nick RSA, to honestly, when above, see, kukoi advantages, net disadvantages. Reason being said that on the positive side, ngumuntu okhathalayo kakhulu, kakuziwa kumlingani wakhe ngoba kowabo akahoywanga lo mhlobo nemali, akanangxaki ukuyikhupha. But on the bad side, ngumuntu ofuna ucengwa because most of them are spoiled. Pio Matthews also coming through. I said a happy Friday to you guys in studio. Uthi banothando nobubela bobantu, bayayithanda nefamily yabo, yeka nje befeketa. By Dalelwe Londo. Love it. A positive one. She's out in Mdanzani kwa 17. We've got Siyabonga Zizi Madilo coming through. I said, happy Friday in morning, team. And he morning, like, ngokuba kwi date nomuntu oyilaspon kwi family yakhe. You shouldn't, because that's not what we asked you. We asked you your experience about dating that person. But anyway, thank you for your comment. Until the last hour, Sihlele Kunyape, King William Sound. I believe we also had a couple of voice notes that did come through. Mavula, maybe let's just quickly wrap those up so that you and I can make our way out.
4: Oh, good morning. Good morning.
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4: 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Originally, I said Mileni. 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Kona Xolo area. 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
3: 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Phenomenal stuff. Thank you so much, Budi. Let's hop on to the next one, Mavula.
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5: 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Happy Friday, Mkhaya wam. Happy Friday, man. Yonke le veki Mkhaya busiphethe kamandi, man.
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6: Here we go.
3: Hey, boo. We're about to go on and get out of here, Nomabula. But just before I love and leave you, let me treat you to some Beyonce. This one is titled My House.
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0: Some of you refer to her as Beyonce. Some call her Queen Bee. And some of her biggest supporters reference themselves as the Beehive. That's where, you know, she's supported and loved. Beyonce, My House. This is my first time hearing this one, hey? Very nice. 5 minutes exactly before we get out of here. I don't know about you, but I had a good week. It has been a good week. It has been a God-given week. It has been a blessed week. I'm looking forward to how what next week is going to be bringing for us. All in all, ngamafutshane mandithathe ithuba ndibulele kuwo wonke umntu ohlala nam rhoqo ngemivulo uyokutsho ngolwezihlanu kwinkqubo yakho, iTrue Experience on True FM like no one else. What an absolute pleasure it has been sitting in with you guys. Let me quickly pay some bills and say my goodbyes officially.
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0: All right, 3 minutes exactly before we get into the news. Bongi Paliti Mantagana is standing by to bring you your 11 o'clock news day, news update. It's been a beautiful week, like I've said, guys. Please, please be safe this weekend. Do everything responsibly. Zips and Popoma is going to take care of you from 11 up until 12. Ukuphatheleke yena ke incoko. Now, I don't know how your Friday smells like, but mine definitely smells like freedom. It's Pharrell Williams ushering us out to Nomavula to get a little bit of rest for the weekend. I'm also known as Babula G on your airwaves. We're back again on Monday. Happy weekend.
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1: Motorists advised to use alternative routes due to a service delivery protest on the N2 near Amalinda. And police confirm finding a body of a man whose body was swept away by floods in George. Good mid-morning. Welcome to the news at 11. Motorists are advised to use alternative routes due to a service delivery protest blockading the N2 near Amalinda, Kugombo in the Eastern Cape. Department of Transport spokesperson Unathi Pingose says law enforcement officials are handling the situation and redirecting traffic.
2: Yes, we can confirm a protest action that has blockaded the N2 near the Amalinda off-ramp. It is a service delivery protest from what we are told, but most importantly, we do have our law enforcement officers trying to defuse the situation and, of course, get traffic flowing again. We are calling on road users to exercise a bit of patience there or use alternative routes. We do have officers that are redirecting traffic to the relevant alternatives.
1: Police have confirmed that they've found the body of a 40-year-old man that flood water swept away in the Vabuumskraal outside George in the Western Cape last night. Police spokesperson Chris Spy says the man was swept in the Solen Klip Rivier along with a woman who was rescued. The search for the man was called off and it resumed early this morning. Police and rescue officials are currently on the scene of the recovery of the body. This is the first casualty of the storms which started in the province on Tuesday. They brought with them the heavy rain and floods. The weather has since cleared up. A senior investigator attached to the Hawks in KwaZulu-Natal, KwaZikwakhe Sibiya, has been requested to explain his involvement in the interception of 541 kilograms of cocaine consignment at the Isiphingo Depot in June 2021. He is testifying before the Madlanga Commission in Pretoria. Sibiya says that large-scale drug investigations were not his area of expertise when he was called to assist. Sibiya is currently a member of the Hawks Serious Organized Crime Unit. The former organized crime head Richard Shibiri has faced several allegations. They include offering bribes to police officers investigating the killing of Vaal engineer Armand Swart. The SAPS has confirmed sacking Shibiri after a disciplinary hearing in which he was found guilty of misconduct. Shibiri had also been accused of having links to an alleged underworld figure. The SABC's Horisani Sithole has more.
3: Shibiri became a prominent figure at the Madlanga Commission of Inquiry for his alleged involvement with alleged underworld crime boss and tender premier Vusimusiket Matlala. Last month, police raided Shibiri's home and confiscated firearms and devices. During his testimony at the commission, Shibiri admitted to taking money from Matlala but claimed it was a loan. Further arrests are expected on this matter.
1: And lastly, police say a 23-year-old suspect arrested in connection with the death of a teenager in Mossel Bay in the Western Cape will appear in the local magistrate's court tomorrow. Ntlamulo Sambo was fatally stabbed in the early hours of Sunday morning in the midst of unrest in the KwaNongqaba township. Deputy Police Commissioner Tebelo Mosikidi says the death was not related to the unrest involving alleged undocumented migrants. More than 50 informal structures were destroyed and hundreds of people displaced after violence erupted following a march. Two Mozambican nationals were killed on Friday night. And that brings us to the end of this bulletin. Recapping the top story, motorists are advised to use alternative routes due to a service delivery protest for locating the N2 near Amalinda, Kugombo in the Eastern Cape. For SABC News on True FM, I am Bongi Baliti Mandakana. Your next update at 12.
4: Zizi Bozips and Bopoma on Ingogo, Monday to Friday, 11 a.m. till 12 noon. Conversations that matter. Finance and commerce on Ingogo.
5: sibulele lesibambe ngazo zibini kubonke ibhaliti mantakana nakubabalwa G. Thank you very much Matikela. Dr. Moyi here sending in for Zipozip Simpopoma. Today is a Friday and of course we're getting into finance and commerce. I've got a very interesting conversation for you today. We are learning how to not just build wealth but also protect a wealth layer. We've got a renowned estate planner and lawyer Uzo Lambata that's going to be taking us through to that. How do we now protect the wealth that we are building? Saying that somebody say that all of us are one paycheck away from poverty or to being homeless. We're going to learn how to protect that in a few minutes' time.

0: Zizi Possips and Popoma guiding the conversations that shape tomorrow.
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0: 12 minutes just after 11. My name is Silk Damoy. I'm sitting in for Zipo Zips Mpopoma today on Ingoko, and it's a Friday. We are talking finance and commerce, and of course, trying to educate you on everything that you need to know about wealth planning or trust building when it comes to families. The public is invited to nominate persons who have expertise or knowledge in the field of broadcasting, journalism and media and or broadcasting, law and related fields for an ad hoc appointment to the Appointment Committee of the Broadcasting Complaints Commission of South Africa. Three committee members will be appointed to serve a four-year term from August 2026 to the 31st of December 2029. Persons with a financial interest in the broadcast or print media industry are not eligible. Motivated nominations, nominees accept acceptance and a short CV should be addressed to the register email at bccsa@nabssa.co.za. Nominations close on the 17th of June 2026. For more information on the tasks of the appointed committee for the Broadcasting Complaints Commission, visit www.bccsa.co.za and see the constitution. Only the best qualified nominees will be called for an interview.
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Oh, thank you, Hope, for featuring us. Msawako, Artwork Sounds. Ah, man, Artwork Sounds solo Tato. Before that, I gave you Space by Sam Deep, Nacho, and Tato Hatsi. Before that, I opened the show with Promiscuous, OTJ Tunes, One Day, Nicole, as well as Libyanka. Welcome to Incoko. Good morning.

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I'm sitting in for Zipo Zip Simple Poma. My name is Sokta Moyi. Welcome to it, man. We are having a very interesting conversation today, something that is very, very, very, very close to me. In fact, I've been wanting to talk about this for such a long time. We're talking about trusts. Now, this is a legal arrangement where a founder transfers assets to trusts. Trusts manage those, in fact, trustees manage those assets on behalf of the beneficiaries. Trusts are commonly used for estate planning, asset protection, and wealth preservation. Now, we have seen a lot of people or movies talking about e-trusts and that you buy a house. But now I'm buying the house not under my name. Everything I own is not under my name. It is protected by a trust. We've seen many people losing on izinto zabo because umuntu wenze amatyala due to divorce, nakwezinye izinto ziyenzeka kapha ebumini. But now when you have a trust, zonke izinto zenza onazo. Imali yakho onayo, money that you earn, it is not owned by you. It is not under your ID number. It is owned by the trust. Why estate planning is important, why it matters. Estate planning ensures that assets are distributed according to a person's wishes after death. Without proper planning, families can face delays, disputes, and financial hardships. Ikhona story ndisibonileyo on the news. Usisizola lona sanxokalana namhlanje. She was talking about that where a lady is being sued for support. Ubhuti ubamba umnkosikazi wakhe ukuba makasupporte umntana wakhe wasecaleni. These things happen and they are ongoing. Before that, there was a case of a gentleman obanjelwe support for his stepchildren and to get children, but there was intent to support those kids and for the best interest of abantwana kwathiwa kodwa makaqhubekeke ebondla even after a post divorce to the lady that he was married to kwathiwa kodwa in the best interest of the kids they are used to this lifestyle baqhelile obomi bafundile kwezi zikolo. Now izikhona i trust azosinceda kwizinto zinjalo okanye ezinozi ezinos protector kwizinto zinjalo. For example, the family trusts are poor. Is it designed to benefit family members? They help preserve wealth across generations. Say my mother is old and sadly my mother passes away, kukhona a life cover that is put on her head, masithi for 30 million. Now that life cover does not pay out to a beneficiary who is me, Sokta Moyi. It pays out to a family trust where it can be disbanded amongst other siblings or other members of the family. Now you can stipulate what you want your trust to look like, how it can be, or how the money can be disseminated amongst abantwana ababashiyekayo or the beneficiaries of the trust. I had a very important question that I asked. If I want to, now I've got this wealth, I want to buy these houses, I want to buy these cars, these businesses, these shares. How do I make sure that my children do not squander what I've worked for? How do I make sure that my siblings do not squander or take away from my children? And this is the answer to that. We'll be talking to Usis Zolambata, an admitted attorney of the High Court, fiduciary specialist, compliance expert, and founder of Legacy Yezibaya. Uzola has become a trusted source of legal and financial education for South Africans. But again, in a few minutes' time, that's when we'll be getting into this conversation. I'm super excited about this. Hit us up on Facebook and it's TRUFM. If you've got any questions, if you've got any comments, about what we're talking about, okay, message on 072-999-8092. Also available on DSTV, DSTV, in fact, 816 and DTT 217. 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

Thank you, Hope, for featuring us, man. Kim Tolile, JST Sako featuring Reason HD. Hope Maweni, by the way, is behind all this nice music. Thank you very much, man. I appreciate it. Listen, we are available on Facebook. You can hit us up at TRUFM or comment up. And if you've got any questions about the conversations that we're going to be having today, we are talking to Siso Lambata at 086-000-2375. That's how you call us. Or 072-999-8092. That is how you hit us up on our WhatsApp. We're talking trust today, anything and everything that you need to know. Family trust, business trust, nezinye. Kukhona into okuthiwa discretionary trust. Most family trusts are discretionary trusts. The trustees decide how trust income and assets are distributed. Now, I can make this trust ibe ndimi beneficiary yayo. I can decide on what I do with the assets. I can withdraw money as a normal bank account, as a personal account. But now, that money is not mine. So if you see me balling, driving a big car, big house, and I'm living like lavishly, but indeed I don't have an income and an allowance in the PYU trust. If I don't know, at the end of the day, nobody can claim on that money because the allowance this structure can provide protection from creditors and financial mismanagement. So if I need that money back. I don't have an income. I don't have money. But arrangement, that money is not mine. It belongs to the trust. I was a particular flow. 28 minutes just after 11 o'clock. Quickly, let's get ready to get Sis Zola on the line. I do have something very, very nice for you here. I have something very, very, very nice for you here. Let me just get to this quickly. Otabse uti ilula. And after this, we get to our conversation with Sis Zola.

0: WhatsApps are coming through with Ilula. Putting us exactly 29 minutes, just after 11 o'clock. My name is Sokuta Moyi, and this is Inqoqo. I'm sitting in for Zizi Po Zipson Popoma. She'll be back tomorrow at 6 a.m. But for now, let's get into this.
1: Finance and commerce on Inqoqo.
0: Finance and commerce on Inqoqo. Beautiful Friday. When it comes to building wealth, many people focus on earning, saving, and investing, but often overlook one of the most important aspects of financial security, protecting what they've worked so hard to build and ensure it benefits future generations. Today, we're joined by a leading voice in estate planning and fiduciary services, Uzolambata.

0: they are designed for and what South Africans need to know before establishing one. Sisola, welcome to the show and thank you very much for joining us namhlanje. Super excited about the conversation.
1: Sound amazing from your mouth. I love it for me.
0: It's
1: what
0: crazy.
1: A hard-working woman of South Africa I am.
0: It is so insane that every time we introduce a person, it's like, is that me?
1: Well done. No, my bongo team. That's an amazing job. Well done. It is gay, the work that has happened.
0: Yeah.
1: In the background, yeah. So thank you for that. And I appreciate the Minister of Estate Planning is an intentional way of explaining, grabbing everyone's attention. Gabon, you guys are concerned about laws, criminal law, taking each other to court. But there's this law that is so important.
0: Mm.
1: It's got to do with what happens to everything you've worked your whole life for and what happens to your children after you leave this earth. And so I'm glad it has caught this much attention.
0: I love it. So I saw an interview that you did with a news station recently where a man was suing his wife for maintenance yomdana. And of course, when it comes to child maintenance, kukhona izinto ezininzi that are considered, especially xa umntana engenge wolumntu obanjelwa isupport. So kukhona izinto ezithathwayo phana, for example, kuzojonga the greater benefit of the child, kuzojonga intent, kuzojonga nezinye izinto. How is that case going and how did it go?
1: So there were two.
0: Yes.
1: The one was in the Western Cape High Court, where the Western Cape High Court made a judgment. Now the stepfather must pay maintenance for his stepson based on the fact that he had provided a certain standard of living for those children. And just because they are currently in a divorce with the mother doesn't mean those children must suffer. And a very fast and easy way to explain it is, couples fight all the time. Children can't feel the consequences of a couple fighting.
0: True.
1: Now, why are you fighting and you say, well, I'm the stepfather, remove these children from private school, take them to public, then you make up a few months later. Now, those very same children must be removed from the public school back to the private school because now the parents have made up. So the courts are saying, no. While the adults are fighting, we will protect the children.
0: Mm.
1: However, if you compare that case to the Johannesburg one, where a man was married in conjugal propriety and living in a house owned by his wife and him by virtue of their marriage, and then the only income in that family are the rental income from the property she owns. And he has been using that rental income to take care of the woman he has a relationship with on the side until she produced the child. Now he's taking her to court, his wife to court, to say, because I've already been using her rent to take care of my other woman and our child, she must carry on taking care now that she's taking that rent away from me. And of course, the courts are saying, no, that's not the same thing. Here, there is deceit here.
0: Yes.
1: And so you can't be rewarded for deceit. And that judgment was not granted. Maintenance is a very sensitive topic because it affects children.
0: It is, and it's insane. Also, the question of intent, there's using this aquarium papakati. But okay, I think that's a conversation for another day. Today,
1: I'm telling you, I'll come back and have it with you, but no worries. Today, I'm cooling a chat. What is a family trust?
0: Yeah. Because umuntu uyaqaluka uvanga yo trust namhlanje. Sithini xa sicacisa when we're breaking it down, and why is it such an important part of estate planning?
1: Well, I trust. Is a legal entity that takes ownership of your assets away from you.
0: Okay.
1: So in other words, right now as people in South Africa, we own our assets nge ID number yet.
0: Okay.
1: Right?
0: Okay.
1: Which means mesthatha ama loan siwathatha nge ID number yet, right?
0: Mm-hmm.
1: And when we die, it is our estate that is administered and they use our ID number to allocate the estate administration process. Now, what a trust does is, specifically a living trust, because there's two types.
0: Yes.
1: There's a living trust and there's a will trust called a testamentary trust. But the living trust, which is what we're talking about now, what it does is you relinquish ownership of the assets from your ID number into the trust so that whoever you owe money to can't go after that asset. And when you pass away, the fees of passing away are very expensive. A lot of people cannot afford to die in South Africa because it is so expensive.

0: Now, those costs, they call probate costs. Okay. They don't apply to the assets in the trust because your ID number no longer owns that asset. And so that asset is now protected. And by asset, most of the time, we're talking about a family home. Yeah. That house is now protected in that trust for generations because most of the trust doesn't die.
1: Yes.
0: So it stays on. What happens, though, is the people who represent the trust, which are the trustees, they die, and they must be replaced by their children. As their children become older than 18, they then take the place of the mother or the father. Okay. And then they have their own children. Those children become beneficiaries of this house. And then vice versa, as and when the children keep growing over 18, they become part of this family trust. And they all know the duty of this family trust because it's written in a document called a trust deed that says this trust will hold a family house. I'm actually busy doing a trust like that now where it is being done by all siblings because they got the family home from their father and their mother. Okay. And then they're putting it in this trust so that when they marry or when they pass away, none of it affects the family home. It is protected. That's what a trust does. It protects your assets.
1: Okay. This is legal.
0: Yes.
1: This is legal.
0: Yes.
1: So I can move assets after I have gotten married. Dingaka kengoku kukhona izinto nsenzenzile ndithengile imoto ndinendlu. I'm able to move these assets to a trust after sendizithengile.
0: Yes. Usuthengile, it's actually preferred that you do so. Usuthengile. However, you can still register a family trust and put money in there and buy those things with your trust instead of buying them with your ID number. So that whether you're married or not, you're not affected. Now, in the instances of people who are married, and Puti, one of the conversations we'll be having you and I when I come back, because we'll come back, is the recognition of customary marriages. Too many people are married in commercial properties, and they're not aware.
1: They don't know.
0: Because and then they broke up.
1: Mm.
0: So there are people who are married in commercial properties because of ilobola only. Now, why I'm bringing that up is I'm saying if you are already married in communal property, whether it's through lobola or the church wedding, the white wedding, you cannot transfer assets into the trust on your own.
1: Ooh.
0: Your partner must sign the transfer documents. Otherwise, you are basically stealing the asset from the marriage. Saying Ishuguti, even if you are your name is the only one that's on the document, by virtue of you being married in communal property, you can't legally transfer assets into a trust on your own. You may be able to transfer it because you're the only one on the document and you're hiding it from them.
1: Mm.
0: But should they divorce you, they will come after that assets into the trust, which means you are jeopardizing the safety of your trust. So don't do that. Do everything into a trust above board and be legal and be ethical.
1: So... Okay. Ndibhatala ilobola kule veki, kwasana yonke laa nto, we do the celebration. Next week I decide, you know what, before I go to sign a court, I want to move my things to this trust. Do they automatically become a beneficiary? Okanye ile nto itshoyo ukuba, should we divorce, they have access to the trust.
0: Yes. So you pay lobola njengoba usho scenario. If you bhatala ilobola kule weekend, and then you know that you only going to sign at the church or at the home affairs in July.
1: Yeah.
0: Then you decide, let me put my family home because Mina, I came into this marriage with children. And I advise people that all the time. If you look at my videos on TikTok, on social media, or the news or podcast, and I say, if you come into a marriage with a child from outside of that marriage, please cater for that child. Make sure you have a trust and you put a house for that child. Because Galuku, when you leave that marriage through death or divorce, that house is at jeopardy and your child is going to lose. Now, if you paid lobola this week and you're only going to sign the other week, I just told you the constitutional court judgment that was issued in January this year says you are married in commercial property. So you can transfer the assets into the trust. But in the event that you are divorcing or maybe your partner, your spouse passes away and they have a family that is vicious, they can come back to the trust and say, when you transfer the assets after marriage, half of it already belongs to the marriage. That's why it's important to do your trust before you lobola. Or alternatively, don't get married in commercial property. Make sure you do an anti-nuptial contract before lobola is paid. Before you even write the lobola letter.
1: Yeah.
0: So that you are out of commercial property. Then it doesn't matter if you're married or not. You can transfer your assets into the trust anytime you want.
1: Okay. It's 17 minutes just before 12 o'clock. My name is Silk Damwe, and this is Incoko. We're speaking to Usiso Lambata, an admitted attorney of the High Court, a fiduciary specialist. Quickly, we're going to an ad break and coming back with this conversation. Yeah, there's a lot.
2: 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The tournament is opened to amateur netball and soccer teams. 10,000 Rand is up for grabs for the winning soccer team and 5,000 Rand for the winning netball team. If you think your team has what it takes to win this tournament, register now by WhatsApping Ulrich on 069-565-7985. We have spots for 32 soccer teams and 16 netball teams. This tournament will take place at Mukilisweni Sports Grounds in Bizana from the 16th to the 18th of July 2026. Our spectators will enjoy 3 full days of non-stop entertainment and many, many prizes are up for grabs. True FM brings you the Abongile Mangala Sports Tournament. Kuzozalwa like no one else.
1: Exactly 50 minutes just before 12 o'clock. My name is Silk Damwe. Sending in for Zipo Zipsimbopoma. Today we're talking about a very interesting conversation. We're talking about how to protect wealth that we've built. Many people focus on just earning, saving and investing, but often overlook one of the most important aspects of protecting what they've worked so hard to build and ensuring it benefits future generations. We've covered a lot, Mrs. Zola, and spoken about things, how you can easily lose a trust. So yakhile wena ucinga wenze right kanti the timing is off. Sisola. Now people assume that e-trusts are only for abantu abanemali, like the wealthy people, the 1%. Misconception lena okanye, is it true, and who should seriously consider setting up a trust?
0: Well, I think that's a fantastic question. So let me answer like this. E-trust in Jehugu register like South Africa, you need a minimum asset of 100 rand.
1: Okay.
0: Yeah, well, then you show.
1: Okay.
0: You need 100 rand. In the trust deed, you can even say the founder will be donating 100 rand to the trust to start it. That's the first. Second, what people are scared of a trust about are the annual fees. Okay. That's because mostly e-trust is in institutions, like banks and trust companies. What I advocate for are DIY trusts. I'm saying you simply go to a lawyer or fiduciary specialist like myself, you pay a once-off fee to register the trust, and then you register, and the trust is registered. You don't have to pay a fee every year. Then, lastly, the one other thing that people are scared of about a trust is the tax. A trust is taxed, according to people's knowledge, it tracks its tax at 45% flat rate, right? Now, what people are misunderstanding about that tax is it's on the income. Okay. It is not the assets you put in the trust. It's not on the capital assets. The trust is, if you put a house in the trust and then you rent it out, yeah, now the purpose of that trust is to rent it out only. That 45% is not on the house.
1: Yeah.
0: It's on the rental income you get. Now, what people do in the financial sector, specifically single mothers, if I'm sourcing data from my client book, they will register the trust and put the house in, and they won't rent that house out. It'll be the family home. So if in the absence of income, there's no tax. You do the tax annually yourself, as you do your own tax. You tell your tax practitioner, I now have a trust which has my family home. Ngicela I return. And that return will come back nil. So there's no annual fee for a trust if you only put a capital asset, you don't accrue income in it, and you're registering it purely for the sake of protecting the assets of your children in there. There's no cost to it. The only cost is the registration cost.
1: Okay, so if I put that house in and later buy another house that I'm renting out, is it just on that particular house only, the one that I'm renting out, and the other one is not touched?
0: 100%. The trust that is not taxed on the assets in the trust.
1: Okay.
0: It's only taxed on the income derived. It's called Income Tax Act.
1: Okay. Okay. Now, yeah. I want to know the benefits of setting up a living trust instead of just relying on a will. What are the benefits?
0: So I'm going to have to use an example. Let me look at the time. Yes, we do have enough time.
1: Yes.
0: So when a person in South Africa passes away, there is a process called estate administration.
1: Mm-hmm.
0: That means your body passes away, your body dies, but yes. your assets don't die. They have to be transferred, the ownership, to the ones that are still living. And that's when you do a will, right? Mm-hmm. In that will, you say, mina, I want umuzi wangu kutuye kumntwana wami, right? Now, then when that happens, the estate is administered, there's 10 steps, we'll talk about that. It's a whole new conversation.
1: Yeah.
0: We'll talk about that some other time.
1: Yeah.
0: And then it takes about 18 months to 2 years. To administer that estate. In other words, your children don't have access to your bank account and for that period of 2 years, right?
1: Yes.
0: They can live in the house, but they can't pay for the water and electricity because they can't access your account. Mm. It's sitting in the estate process. Now, what a trust does is it circumvents that. You don't have to go through the estate because the trust is not passing away.
1: Okay.
0: So that as you pass away as a mother or a father, your children proceed to use the house and they still have money if you put money in the trust that they can use to pay for the rates. That's the first thing.
1: Okay.
0: The second thing is the value of the estate is what determines the cost of estate administration.
1: Mm.
0: Cost of estate administration is 3.5% like that. So let me use a million rand estate, which is about the average estate value that abantu abamnyama are passing away in ayo manje because of the 4-room houses we have in Malokshin.
1: Yes.
0: Now, a million rand estate, it only has a house, by the way.
1: Yeah.
0: Accrues ama estate fees of about 3.5 is 35,000 plus VAT, 42,000. And then the cost of taking that house from the deceased to the children is for a million rand house, it's about 40,000. So we're already looking at 82,000 rand when you pass away. That's why I told you we can't afford to die. Okay? We're looking at 82,000 rand for Indlise Lokshin, where there is a gogo who's staying there who earns the pension. She can't afford the 82,000. Now, that's the first thing. Now, a trust, you avoid all of that because ownership has already been transferred into the trust. The other thing is this 82,000 putina, and this is the most important part. It happens when Mkulu dies to Gogo, 82,000.
1: Okay.
0: When Gogo dies to her children, another 82,000.
1: Sure.
0: When the firstborn son dies to the rest of the siblings, we're talking. By the time we finish going through the whole family, we have almost paid the whole million.
1: Mm.
0: And this is why the trust is so important. Because you transfer the house into the trust once and you pay the cost once and it never dies.
1: Mm. I think it answers the following question when it comes to inheritance, giving the beneficiaries, yonkele and the CTI. Well, how does it protect abantwana okanye myself from creditors, divorce, disputes, financial decisions, or okanye beneficiaries?
0: Yeah, as long as you haven't conducted yourself unethically and unlawfully in the trust.
1: Okay.
0: Yeah, that trust, is the protection of your assets is called protection by a trust veil.
1: Okay.
0: Right? When you were not married in commissio propria, when you transferred, you didn't take stolen money and then buy assets in the trust with proceeds of crime. And you've acted ethically. Then everything you put in the trust is protected. Unless you start using the trust to take out loans and then you fail to pay those loans, then, of course, the creditors can come into the trust, open the trust veil, and sue the trust itself, represented by the trustees. So you have to behave correct in the trust if you want to protect the assets you have put in them. Put the assets that you own. If you are married in commissio propria, make sure you ask your partner to sign with you so that when you separate or that marriage ends, they don't come back and say, Mina, I didn't know that this asset was being put in a trust. It was stolen from me.
1: Yeah.
0: And then you behave correctly. Don't take out loans with your trust. And if you don't want to pay tax in your trust, don't accrue income in your trust. Rather, accrue income in your personal
1: capacity,
0: estate, and then transfer the assets into the trust as a capital asset.
1: I love the term of the veil to say that we can look inside, we can see what's in there, but you can't just go in.
0: You can't break it.
1: You can't just go in.
0: Exactly.
1: 7 minutes just before 12 o'clock, there's a lot to talk about quickly.
3: Surprisingly, the whole of Soweto came together to march. About 10,000 students As I was marching with the students, I drifted away from them because I didn't know how it was going to happen. But I knew they would be arrested or even shot by the police.
2: From courageous marches of 76 to vision-driven move in 2026. It is different struggles and the same tenacity and fearless spirit. 50 years on, the revolution continues. The orange generation is armed with knowledge, innovation, creativity and purpose like no one else.
1: Finance and Commerce on Ingoko. My name is Dr. Muyi and I'm sitting in for Zipo Zips in Popoma today and we're talking family trust. It is exactly, wow, 16 minutes just before 12 o'clock and I'm talking to Ms. Zola Mbata. We're talking family trust. For entrepreneurs and business owners, what role can a business or trading trust play in protecting the commercial assets and ensuring business continuity after they pass away?
0: Well, look, one of the biggest issues of business in the black community here now is that they don't have succession planning, right?
1: Okay.
0: So that's why this question is so fantastic, because we are emphasizing the fact that running a business is great.
1: Yes.
0: Having profits is great. Even hiring people is fantastic. But when you pass away, that business suffers if you don't have things in place, right? And one of those things is obviously your life covers, like your key man policy, where when a person who's running the business passes away, the policy pays money into the business so that it has cash to hire someone else, for example. Now, and one of the other options is exactly that, to run your business through a trust, because you have many officers that are responsible, including an auditor that becomes part of that trust, that is responsible for ensuring that the business runs sufficiently and that if you pass away, it doesn't even affect the business at all. It protects the business. But a business trust is extremely expensive to run, because you are required, in terms of the Trust Act, to have an auditor as an officer of that trust.
1: Okay.
0: And remember the income gain now of 45%. And all you do in a business is to accrue income. So you have to be already operating your costs and your taxes above 45% for it to make financial sense for you to put your business in a business trust.
1: Yeah.
0: If you are starting out, don't do that to your business. You're going to be cleaning the cost a trust before the business is ready. The business trust is not like the family trust, where you're just putting assets and you leave it. Because the whole point of a business is to accrue income.
1: Okay. Yeah. Now, what are the roles of the trustees? Let's say established a trust, Elena, whether we're talking family living trust or a business trust.
0: Well, like I said, with the business trust, it's more formal offices that have got to do with the business. So that's a more formalized process. So let's focus on the family trust, because of the family members that are listening in that way.
1: Yes.
0: And business people, of course, but yeah. So now with the family trust, you have to, exactly as the word of the tool says, trust.
1: Yes.
0: You have to appoint people you trust to be trustees, right?
1: Mm-hmm.
0: Let me say this, Buti, before we run out of time. When you are living on this earth, and I'm saying this to you as well as to your listeners, the people around you who are benefiting from you being alive will make all sorts of promises to protect your children should anything happen to you. But I promise you, Buti, I've been doing this for 14 years. Once you die, those very same people are the ones who kick your child out of their home and take the bread out of their mouth for the sake of their own children.
1: Mm.
0: Because they believe when you're no longer around to protect the children, it doesn't matter. You don't see that your children are suffering. But Bona, they are alive and they are seeing their children suffer. So it justifies them taking your estate to take care of their children. I'm talking about your own twin.
1: Yeah.
0: So there's only so much you can trust people at the end of the day. But the thing about it, trust, and why it's better than a will, if I can put it that way, not that I'm comparing, is that it allows you to put rules in the trust deed where the trustees must abide by those rules.
1: Okay.
0: And so those rules are just, they must protect the estate, the assets in the trust, and they will sign on behalf of the trust.
1: Mm-hmm.
0: But everything in a trust is solely for the benefit of only the beneficiary.
1: Okay. Can I make myself a beneficiary of the trust that I'm opening?
0: Yes.
1: Okay.
0: You can be a founder of the trust, to donate the assets into the trust, you can be a trustee and you can be a beneficiary of the trust. Oh, Baba Omuzi, your wife as well can be a trustee and a beneficiary, and then your children beneficiary.
1: Okay. Now, kuba khona la tax ibizwayo xa kusithiwa you're donating an amount of masithi ngaphezu ku 20,000. Does that count as well with trust?
0: Yes. So you are talking about donations tax,
1: yes,
0: now,
1: yes,
0: right?
1: Mm.
0: Donations tax allows you to donate 100,000 rand into your trust free without tax being charged. Every year you can donate 100,000 into your trust. SARS won't charge you. The tax return will come back, no. But the minute you pass the 100,000, then SARS is going to charge you 20% of anything that you donate. We talk about donation.
1: Yeah.
0: There's three ways to transfer assets into a trust. Donation is only one of them.
1: Okay.
0: The donation tax will be triggered if it's above 100,000 a year.
1: So much to talk about, but sadly, I've got a minute. Advice for anybody listening that feels like they want to open this trust, they feel like this is the right way for them to go.
0: The most important thing for all of us to do is to do estate planning. Okay. You have to find someone like me, a fiduciary specialist, mm-hmm. and you ask them for a sit-down consultation where we talk about your estate, the risk against the estate, your finances, your liabilities and assets. Mm-hmm. Then we determine, yes, the trust is definitely valuable for you to have. And then let's start the registration of the trust. Fully advised, understanding everything beforehand with codes, and you are prepared. Nothing is rushing you.
1: Okay, how do we contact you?
0: You can contact me on, let's use my business WhatsApp number, 067-030-0403. Mm-hmm. So that's 067-030-0403. That's Legacy Yezibaya's WhatsApp.
1: All right. Definitely having you back to continue this conversation and more. 100. Thank you very much for your time.
0: Thanks,
1: Puti. Nkosi Busise. Bye. All right. Appreciate it. We came, we saw, we conquered. Once again, we went beyond radio. The news coming up next.
4: 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Independent and impartial. With Bongi Baliti Mandakana.
5: The trial of three people accused of theft at President Ramaphosa's Phalaphala farm is underway. And a senior investigator attached to the hoax in KwaZulu-Natal has vehemently denied allegations of misconduct. Good day. Welcome to the news at 12. The trial of three people accused of theft at President Cyril Ramaphosa's Phalaphala farm in Bela-Bela is underway in the Modimolle Regional Court in Limpopo. Emanuela David, as well as the Joseph siblings, Froliana and Dilina Ashu, allegedly stole over $500,000 in February 2020. The state is cross-examining David, who says he used to receive large sums of money in his bank account before the theft. He also says that he was security guard in Durban the year before the theft.
6: As a close protection officer in Devon.
7: Close
6: protection officer is more like a bodyguard.
7: Yo.
6: This is as a private person, and I do not want to mention their name without their consent. My net before deduction, it will be 25K a month.
5: A senior investigator attached to the hoax in KwaZulu-Natal, KwaZikwa, Kesibia, has vehemently denied allegations of misconduct regarding the drug bust in Isiphingo in 2021. He is testifying before the Madlanga Commission of Inquiry in Pretoria. Sibiya says that large-scale drug investigations were not his area of expertise when he was called to assist. He also says that he did not engage in any process designed to facilitate the theft of 541 kilograms of cocaine. Retired Interpol Ambassador N.D. Mashayile says more officials linked to the alleged underworld kingpin Vusimuzi Cat Matlala are likely to face serious consequences soon. His statement follows the confirmation of the SAPS that it has sacked organized crime head Richard Shibiri after a disciplinary hearing found him guilty of misconduct. Mashayile says the SAPS is trying to hold implicated officials accountable. Motorists are advised to use alternative routes due to a service delivery protest blocking the N2 near Amalinda Kugombo in the Eastern Cape. Department of Transport spokesperson Unathi Bingose says law enforcement officials are handling the situation and are redirecting traffic.
7: Yes, we can confirm a protest action that has blockaded the N2 near the Amalinda off-ramp. It is a service delivery protest from what we are told. But most importantly, we do have our law enforcement officers trying to defuse the situation and, of course, get traffic flowing again. We are calling on road users to exercise a bit of patience there or use alternative routes. We do have officers that are redirecting traffic to the relevant alternatives.
5: And finally, police have confirmed that they have found the body of a 40-year-old man that flood water swept away in the Vabuamskraal outside George in the Western Cape last night. Police spokesperson Chris Spy says the man was swept into the swollen Klip River along with a woman who was rescued. The search for the man was called off and it resumed early this morning. Police and rescue officials are currently on the scene of the recovery of the body. This is the first casualty of the storms which started in the province on Tuesday. They brought with them heavy rains and floods. The weather has since cleared up. On that note, we've come to the end of this bulletin. Recapping the top story, the trial of three people accused of theft at the President Cyril Ramaphosa's Phalaphala farm in Bela-Bela is underway in the Modimolle Regional Court in Limpopo. For SABC News on True FM, Mayembongi Paliti Mantakana. Next update in Isikosa at 1.
8: Falana my notes, falana my notes, and I'm a correction, man.
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0: multi-talented! 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Uyabazo nilishangu betu gilansi ya mshadis mabiza. 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
0: Hey, you can only get me Benga is familiar with this Friday. With us for man and I'm trying to glance at Shandis. Ladies and gentlemen, we are back on the radio. This is Lunchtime.
2: 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We have spots for 32 soccer teams and 16 netball teams. 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
4: It's about to go down.
0: It's about to go down, Sauda. It's about to go down, Matatiele. It's about to go down, Bizana. Guabaga, it's about to go down. Kwebeha, it's about to go down. Dispatch et Inaha, it's about to go down. Jeffrey's Bay, Coffee Bay, Shapkunjani, Toha, Elio Dale. It's about to go down in Tata. Kukomani, what up, Whittle C? What up, Esbeleni? It's about to go down. Kukompo City, Mdanzani, Zbunzane, Ngahuni, Makalina Bombu, Erestini. Kwakip Kip. It's about to go down, Sauda. 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How are you doing, South Africa? And this is that number one daytime radio show, SABC Lunchtime. Abanye bati put my billboard, abanye bati my talent, our funny, abanye bati Mr. Shandis, you know. Ungandibiza ngazo zonke kodwa ke if umhlambi uyazilibala ezinye, just call me
4: multi-talented.
0: Yebo. Yebo. 209 days before Sivalo Nyaka and roughly 30 weeks left until City 2027. How are you doing? It's Friday. Darkness awati ya Mungu. 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Cardi B, Kelani, Safe. Musa Keys no Drake. 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DJ Zintle, DJ Lace. 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Yilwa Baba. I know you have a feature club weekend. 7 o'clock, guys. Condolences to your families as feature club weekend and your friends as well. Let's go to your friend, Yako. You know, a colleague. Ex Yako. Maybe when you have a feature partner, Zabo. You don't have a feature partner. You don't have a feature partner. You don't have a feature partner. You don't have a feature partner. You don't have a feature partner. You don't have a feature partner. You don't have a feature partner. Let's go to the next one. You celebrate the catch up. South Africa ready. Let's go to the No professor. Then we have the AI mesh up. 14 minutes after 12. Hello, South Africa.

0: Yes, Cardi B and Kelani. 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Yes, before that one, Duck. 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Tula. Fridays is going to be Fridays. And yandi niki ndwati gela umdala kwai ngube kanti awuka rikavi kwindisuka kuye ye weekend leya ye weekend singena kwenye weekend ngapha. How long does it take for you to recover after iveki bidlakadlaka South Africa wena ngokwe age yakho mhlambise uyilandi basulami once kube dlakadlaka the first 3 days of the week. How long does it take for you to recover after you've given me dlakadlaka nje kahle kahle? Can you believe the end man? Yafuna ke ndive kwe ku 072-3498092. Kuba say iqheleka kumile ndive no phuma nge weekend. I can say a day or two no when you recover fully. And if neka kuzonzuka zibe kanti akhonto ndizawuyenza, ndizaw if mhlambe niphumile Saturday and Sunday. No, go Monday and Tuesday, one man, put them 7 in your rest, and this is where Jimmy. So, that I know because yet Jimmy after if you weekend, be like no go, full on the bus and call and open and Timan and I a Wednesday late in a corner. Unga and the question and sick. I measure up Namkanje to put one of Ingomez Tandwaka cool. Lengoma Ingomoyazi as a hip hop song, but now. We and I say in the orchestra, epic orchestral version. 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Let's go.
1: EFC is live this Thursday. The continent's most dominant women in MMA are set to collide in the ultimate champion versus champion showdown. Reigning EFC flyweight champion Amanda Mad Dog Lino, a force behind some of the most brutal moments in EFC history, defends her throne. Against Nigeria's own Juliet Chukwu, the reigning bantamweight champion. EFC 134, live from the World Sports Betting Arena. 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
2: So we felt like the very same subject that we are struggling with English, we are going to do in Afrikaans. 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
0: Let's go back to 1995. Ningoma zakudlalela yona South Africa. Ingoma, a single by American rapper. Yaphuma ngo-August, nge-1st, ngo-1995. Certified platinum in October. The song was included with second album, Yele Artist, in November 1995. Lengoma was the top-selling single of 1995 on the Billboard Hot 100. And the first rap single ever, Sauda, to go straight to number one in Britain. But 2008, it was ranked number 38 on VH1's 100 Greatest Songs of Hip Hop. Takitelela lengoma, uyimamele, unichazele. Kubona iculayo, ithini yona ingoma. Again, ingoma engu 1995 for American rapper, certified platinum in October. Ngo 1995 njalo, lephuma ku-album yakhe ngo November. Kanti lengoma ntira ngayo was the top selling single of 1995 on the Billboard Hot 100. And the first rap single ever to go straight to number one in Britain. 0723498092. Come on, my love. Abanye bethu babezalwa ngo 95 kodwa bayayazi le ngoma. You can call us live 086-000-2375. AI mesh up.

1995. Enye zengoma ezazi popular during lo nyaka was Waterfalls by TLC, usakhumbula? One Sweet Day, Mary J, Mariah Carey, ne Boyz II Men. Enye zengoma ezazi popular ngala nyaka ka 1995, Kiss from the Rose, Kiss from a Rose by Seal. Oh my goodness, Montel Jordan, South. Oh, you remember the song I said, this is how we do it? Hey, Creep by TLC. Kodwa ke le ingoma yayiphi, icula ngubani, yayisithini? 072-3.98092. CBZ AI mashup. All I can say is it's too

0: Shangala, we're going to give you answers. 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Can you sing with me, Freudiana? Spell
1: and gabo. And my home is just that. Hey. So as I lose my end. Oh.
0: What? Sisters, go on, we'll try you.
1: I'm living life to the guy. What can I say? I'm 23 now. I would like to see 24, but the way the things are going, I don't know. Tell me why are we?
0: Funk, is that you? What? Is that you, Mbetu? Hey, can I ever get a give you answer out there? I was back on the bongi. We are eating a lot by your lane, go my two lie. I was the bongi. I was, sis, but you're never going to give your hands more than quick card. Hi, Sada.
2: Lunch day, Shandis.
0: What up, Brian? This is
2: Mutsa. I'm going to call you a logo up. I mesh up. I'm going to call you a Kingstar's Paradise. And I'm going to lose a two. See?
3: Shosuja. Sub-Gukrain, my Pilipili. 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I'm glad I mess up and daga ukuli yulun Gangsta's Paradise Naganjani.
4: Hi Slujano Wandi. I get him to banzi malo, but Gangsta's Paradise coolio. Osnazo ku compose it any gain and tanzinieno. But I'm sure. Bye.
5: But a snooze, 2 days. 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

0: 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Kimang yena zauda kimang
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0: 20 before 1. 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Can you get to 9.3 to 107.8? That's all because Kalakam Nanda rate when you get in. And Kosina Gwinda was got off, man. And Kosina go zips. I'm go zips. Can I name you go silk damoy? I'm trying to silly come fun. And game clean and sicker. Silky, we're not going to pass us back to Alam. Clubbers is a show with Bangladesh suit. Ukonde vanaka yandone lezo ukuthi awubona wamduta selukuya uzaza showini busy qhina bathi yana senda hlangu siyamenyezela ukonde we wazi kufika kuzilaba bama nge vlogs ukonde hayi ngathi 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ngilehlana ke namhlanje that means izabazibenga zonke wire up until see vale ngo 12 ebusuku the public is invited to nominate persons who have expertise or knowledge in the field of broadcasting journalism and media and or broadcasting law and related fields for an ad hoc appointment to the appointment committee of the Broadcasting Complaints Commission of South Africa. Three committee members will be appointed to serve a four-year term from August 2026 to 31st December 2029. Persons with a financial interest in the broadcast or printed media industry are not eligible. Motivated nominations. Nominees' acceptance and a short CV should be addressed to the registrar email bccsa@napsa.co.za. Nominations close on the 17th of June 2026. For more information on the task of the appointment committee for the Broadcasting Complaints Commission, visit www.bccsa.co.za and see the constitution only. The best qualified nominees will be called for an interview.
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0: Ujaba gandhi ayaz bang bang kulap tiningoma. 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

I measure up at last time Shadis every Friday is when I'm at the UNSS Kangel in the bar, Uwazikanga Kanana, Wenum Tuluako, Supatelingo Moyazi, Yomari AI, and I at his slow chance of Gonzaliami version as our town of Wayona. But I want to give our impressive Casabar, the less versions. I'm your conba, Ekotaslo, I so wish be Jane, I'm a long Mako Buku by. Mara, this one, Yango 1995, Supatelio and I'm Tanjan, John Bestil by Apumanga Feska, August, 1995, certified platinum, go October, Kadiaba album YKSB, near City. Gangsters Paradise yaphuma yonango November ngo 1995. Ladies and gentlemen, Gunatiam Shadis AI Mesh Up. This is the one and only, the late Coolio.

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DMX any day, boy. DMX any day. 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
3: Second up has got one. 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Trezo. 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Wale, Wale. Can even go and say, Musa Keys, no drag, I'm a future. See you last time, Shandy. Happy Friday!

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5: 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I want to play a song for you, my friend.
1: Okay.
5: But I'm not sure which song in Nokta Lion. Ngicela unikhethele.
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5: Yeah, ndizokunika ingoma zokhetha.
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5: special for wena zangichazela why ukhethe le ngoma. Okay, so asinasi isikhafutini namhlanje, I just want to play you a song.
1: Okay,
5: all right. 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
5: ndibe no let me just find another one. Okay, Kaukete Kwezi two.
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5: Ulele.
1: Ulele ka AK.
5: Heavy K. No, please. You know why I'm saying that? Because I'm going to be a professor. So, okay. Yeah, I'm a professor.
1: So, I'm going to be
5: a professor. I'm going to be a professor.
1: Can you go to DJs?
5: Why isn't it?
1: Yeah, then go me deep, man.
5: Baba
1: yila. Yeah, I'm going to go to Mangenya. I think it's a related song.
5: Okay. No, I'm going to bakhona abantwana?
1: No. Mhlawumbe ngokomoya.
5: Okay.
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1: When the time is right, I, the Lord, will make it happen.
5: Thank you, Bongi.
1: Na.
5: DJ Zinhle, DJ Les, Funk Tone, Tobani White, Baba. 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
1: 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If you think we are not living up to this code, you can inform the Broadcasting Complaints Commission of South Africa. Direct any complaints in writing to the Broadcasting Complaints Commission of South Africa, PO Box 412-364, Craig Hall 2024. 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
0: It's about to go down. 30 minutes after 1. The last time Shani Central FM Black never lost. Jungle Sazing in about 2026 marks 50 years since the historic Soweto uprising of 1976. Abasabona bafundi bekhankalaza norhulumente wengcinezelo bekhankalazela into eyayi-introduce ngo 1953 yayibizwa yi-Bantu Education Act. Abasabona abanye abafana noHector Peterson usakhumbula South Africa. The iconic image ka Hector Peterson efunqulwe, you know, eyathi njongo ke ku Arts and Culture kula Tam Shandy singakumi ngolwesihlanu nyanga yonke le ka June ke is to bring you incoko that capture how we are using media platforms today to commemorate and continue to teach about the 1976 uprising. Namhlanje kula Tam Shandy, let's welcome ipresenter ka Daily Theatre on SABC 1 uNelisiwe Cele. Hello, Nelisiwe.
3: Hi, Fluja. How are you?
0: I'm okay, man. Unjani?
3: Ah, siyaphila. It's an absolute honor ukuthi ngibe nawe namhlanje.
0: Ah, beautiful, man. Ukuphela njani 2026?
3: Can't complain. It's been great, actually. Like,
0: Oh, that's
3: Pete Gash.
0: Pete Gash, ntwana.
3: Cool.
0: Nelisiwe, Neliswa, I want us to talk today ukuqala siqale ngeshow yenzayo, Daily Theatre. One of the best programs is Nazo Sikumzansi, and they represent the voices and the views zabantu abatsha. Tell me, ishowe njengo Daily Theatre kwispace okuso, ithetha ntoni kuwe, and also just to listen to those views, just to listen to abantu abatsha bethetha ngendlela abafila ngayo about the country and issues abadibishana nazo.
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0: Sithetha noNelly Swacele, president ka-SABC 1's Daily Tether. 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So, Nelly Swa, tell me, mtshana, as uDaily Tether, how are you guys planning to commemorate the 50 years since the Soweto uprising? And how will that amplify your voices zabantu abatsha today?
3: Oh, it's so exciting, Sluja, because we're planning ukuthi sizoba ne youth yangalesi yasikhathi 50 years back ne youth yanamhlanje uzosibona sidana ukugqoka ama uniform ethu sizibisele to unpack the issues that intsha namhlanje ebhekene nawo the solutions zakhona uma siqhathanisa and taking from the lessons isifundo esayifunda ku youth ya 1976.
0: Reminder, go listeners at last time Shandis on True FM into basimbukela nini uDaily Tether at what time?
3: Every single day, the Monday to Thursday, 11 o'clock, when the show ukuthi bayibukela iDaily Tether on SABC 1. And if for some reason, ke awuyithola ngaleyo chance, please catch up with SABC Plus because now you call.
0: Before I let you go, my friend, your message to the youth, at least to the youth month in China. I know it's coming June 16, but what do you want to say to the youth?
3: I want to encourage youth to participate. Esikhathini esiningi, sikhala ngezinto eziningi, sicomplaine mhlambe kobo social media. 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

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One of the 10, from the 10th gen cycle, credit record Yakimbi. Yeah, wanted that 10. Even if you have a credit record Yakimbi, there's a dealer's Ngoku as Kwazi Yukniki Moto, but Bazako News installment. 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
1: 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My purpose specific. I'm dripping Pacific. 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I'm sipping. I'm spinning on these dreams. 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

0: It's Nay the Bay. 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Kabalanga Mitchi Itching. Before that, you want Sakhalela, one of the best songs, man. The second voice. Kabalanga Mitchi, let me be. Kila Cham Shadi Central Pam, Black Number Nance. It's Friday. Chemasi Vizi Penga Friday in Jalo, Nenda Bagazim Nandi and Kona in the Basinga Bandabacha. Inga Kumbienza can get Kashale to lay indo. In Visa Kamnan. In Visa Kamanda, when lies are that when you call like I Kutaz, but in Visa Kamnan, you know. Mugameli, damn, South Africa can top up because they're excited because I'm going to play like Bona, Abashobo, you know, people that we know, family members, Vumbu, HIV positive, Bible, Trabek 10, Mugau Jam. Because let's be honest, South Africa is a Mandabacha, Skeles, man. Askeles, my friend. Askeles. Abafet is gone. Isn't just them scorny boy. Ay. Gents sikeles. Both ladies and gents. Both amachita ne girls. Bafetu sikeles. Let's be honest. You understand? So President Cyril Ramaphosa is officially rolling out Elena Kapavi. Is Elena Kapavi pretty? Lena Kapavi, a groundbreaking, long-lasting HIV prevention injection. Mm-hmm. Game-changing injection. Every day, you only need to get this jab twice a year to stay HIV negative. Yep. Naisana nawa, nawe kwa unga fumani ncholungwa neye HIV. Spana jandewe sluja. It has, when you see about, it offers near total protection against HIV. It is highly effective and completely private. Because there are limited doses, government is focusing on the people most at risk. That means, amantombazana, ukuthi amantombazana ngaphansi kwe 24 years, abantu abakhulelweyo, sex workers, namadoda ayabelane namanye amajimbuzi. The injection is being rolled out at over 300 strategically chosen government clinics in high-burden districts. So, ikona, ijebo ifumanayo kahini njengo nyaka ukwazihlala HIV negative. 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Just make sure that you economize. Mara, we as well know when a jab away from one another. You might have a hand about bed.
1: There's a lot going on here.
0: Oh, I see a mask. I fool.
2: EFC is live this Thursday. 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Reigning EFC flyweight champion Amanda Mad Dog Lino, a force behind some of the most brutal moments in EFC history, defends her throne. Against Nigeria's own Juliet Chukwu, the reigning bantamweight champion. EFC 134, live from the World Sports Betting Arena. 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
0: 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Liema Pants. 27th of June. Uzabela Pekabeha. Shout out to Lokshin Loud, man. 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Zabe Elapu Liema Pants. Nengo Mencha Sandy Dropper. Eti Lose Control. Alongside my boy, Usmamane. What? It's too much. Omnyotra player today is DJ Clock. The King is back. Drop a brand new single, Eti, We Can Fly. Lunchtime Shandis. Utin lo, hi.
6: Excess lo to Glenn.
0: My brother, Tabu
6: John. No, no. I want a problem with the media. It's giving Ungis too much airtime.
0: Mm.
6: And that is going to cause more damage. It's going to cause us black people to hate each other. That is what it's going to cause. Stop giving Ungis Mkunu so much airtime on radio, TV. Because you're pushing his agenda. You're doing what he wants you guys to do to give him more attention.
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0: A brand new one by DJ Clock. Come on, look at me till we can fly. Pumenam Kanche.

0: i-motivational speaker Putin loo nto DJ Clock kabona ngoba ithi weekend fly ayefen ka clock mjani wamrada shout out to DJ Clock man last time shout out to 7 numbers got you gaso kapo sinqokola no 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
2: stories making headlines that Ramaphosa to address the nation soon and Lena Kapavia roll out a launch to good afternoon and welcome to the news at 2. President Cyril Ramaphosa is expected to address the nation soon on government's approach to managing migration. Minister in the presidency Kumbuzo Ntshavheni says government had received and approved the Interministerial Committee on Migration. It is in line with the National Action Plan Country Report on Migration. Over the past several months, the country has witnessed mass demonstrations against undocumented migrants. Civic organizations like the March and March movement are planning a nationwide march, which will be held on the 30th of this month. Ntshavheni addressed the media in Pretoria.
3: Government has been, for the longest time, seized with work to deal with migration. And we have been consolidating that work. But we'll leave the details of this comprehensive approach to be explained and outlined by the president to the nation.
2: The 23-year-old suspect was arrested in connection with the killing of 19-year-old Nhlamulo Sambo at Mossel Bay in the Western Cape has been released from custody. He was set to appear in the local magistrate court tomorrow today, but his case was struck off roll due to insufficient evidence. Police say Sambo's death was not related to unrest in the Athla Park area at Kwanungaba. The unrest broke out on Friday following a march against undocumented immigrants. Two Mozambican nationals were killed. The SAPS has confirmed the suspension of 9 of its officers in relation to the Medicare 24 tender process. They are members of the Bid Evaluation Committee. Alleged underworld kingpin Vusimuzi Kate Madlala is the owner of Medicare 24. The suspension of the officers come after the dismissal of organized crime head Richard Sibiya. National Police spokesperson Adlinda Mati.
4: The affected members have been placed on suspension pending the finalization of disciplinary investigations. The SAPS remains committed to maintaining the highest standards of integrity, transparency, and ethical conduct in all its operations. As the matter is subject to ongoing processes, the SAPS will not comment further at this stage.
2: A senior Hawks investigator says it would have been impossible to garden over the Isiphingo depot in KwaZulu-Natal to create a sufficient space for the 541-kilogram cocaine consignment to be counted. Kwadikwazake Sibiya, who is a member of the Hawks of Suresh Organized Crime Unit in the province, is testifying before the Madlanga Commission of Inquiry in Pretoria. The evidence that Kenald gave in Jacob had previously presented suggested the cocaine had to be moved to the Isiphingo police station because there was insufficient space to count and process the exhibits at the depot. Sibiya was among the Hawks and crime intelligence officers called to assist during the drug bust in June 2021.
5: It was a possibility to cordon off the whole area and close it down. It was a possibility to close the area so that we were able to operate. But it would have meant that even though those containers that were close to this container that we were intending to search, they would have been also to have to be moved so that we can have enough space to work.
2: UNAIDS says South Africa's rollout of the HIV and AIDS prevention drug Lenacapavir is a perfect step towards expanding measures to fight the disease. President Cyril Ramaphosa is expected to officially launch the rollout of the injection in Secunda Mpumalanga this afternoon. UNAIDS Director for South Africa, Lesotho and Eswatini, Alan Kamalvia, says the drug is convenient to take.
6: It is easy to take because you have to take it only twice a year. Too early to make learn lessons. But a couple of things which are clearly emerging is, number one, demand generation and community mobilization are essential requirements for it to become effective at the service delivery point as well as in the community. We should not think that this will be the only way. We should combine it with condom. We should combine it with the oral PrEP, which was given even now.
2: Recapping of the top story, two President Cyril Ramaphosa is expected to address the nation soon on government's approach to managing migration. For SABC News on True FM, I am Lukanyo Papani.
7: Between 12 and 3 with Snooja. Hey, Mutambino. I will let you know. I will let you know.

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2: Lit. How guys took Jepa Nana? Are lit?
3: What?
2: Hey, Ekstampi. I'm going to give up your MC. Kebo leke miti lwete. Kula cham shadis on True FM like no one else. Nkosi kwenda bazi ka two. Look at your papane. Thank you, my lover. Zia lande lesi nyengo three. Because kena chena. Okay, you can get at the number one afternoon drive show. TRU Drive, Chambela Setu and Sani Lenonga Uza. Thank you so much for joining us. Because Kangela, Mr. Mshing. The one and only professor. The only guy, irrelevant. Oh, I am demands the consistency, South A. Good professor. Different than that in day one. Now that it's a best thing around my head, we have been my friend. Celebrity catch up. Ndifuna ukundazisa ngengoma kanye ngichazele ingoma eyakwenza wamthanda uprofessor. 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You know mna eyona ngoma eyandenza ndamazi ba I ghost this one is unganyakazi. Yeah! 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
4: molweni yitha
2: Godman yami kunjani
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2: kubonga thina my brother.
4: Hey,
2: Godman, talk to me. That one song, eyakwenza uthi noma mhlamba uzibuke esipilini. Uqonda ukuthi yabona this one, I did the most kule ngoma. Angenza umrivet on this one, Godman.
4: Mhlawumbe I would go with engekho that lyrical but enomlando enehistory behind yona yabo. I would just say it was a Durban because that song yashintsha into eyiningi, you know. I don't think if leyangoma I didn't come up with bekuzoba i-career yami izosheshe take off because I was just nje an artist nje ekalawa under uspeaker nje since being ispana na ekdala nje as ghost songwriter, but there were no proper plans ukuthi ngizorelease anything. And this guy which is also was already into that as a pipeline to release. So coming up with that song, it changed everything. Then they decided ukuthi sibe duet mina no. So if it wasn't for Liangoma and then yabona introducer, I was reintroduced to Durban scene because then Kale chose that time. So then meeting up all these guys about Tirabo Ban and then the Durban movement started. So nje I always think nje mangicabanga ukuthi Durban ngithi yo this song
2: change your life.
4: Yes. But for a well-written song and a fun song, I still think Motenchu Chimali is more lyrical. Yeah.
2: What was happening, Godman, when you wrote the song? Was it studio? What came first? Was it the beat? Was it the instrumental? Or can you already had the lyrics in Zalangoma before they can do a record?
4: To be honest, Angiti, Chizos and Professor tend to fall apart yabona. So and yabona more umuntu yabona yakwazi ukulalela and people were talking behind the scenes ukuthi ngizoba yini because really abantu they didn't know ukuthi mina I'm the studio person, I write, I produce. So abantu they felt ukuthi because the other guys, the other half is loud nje ulapha yawo uyabonakala yabo and the presence yakhe iyafilakala. So there was an element anger about within. There was a conflict within with Norman. I have to prove myself. So actually, Motenchu Chimali, I'm fighting there. It's just good to tell. When you write a song, then uba poetic. So I was actually calling out names, and all those things. So it came out of space in Angixona, so so good. I want to prove myself. Yeah. So, but then get the way I came up with the poetic ngakhona, it changed the whole reflection. I was actually in Kulman and Tizimnan, but ngaphakathi yo, I was angry. So, yeah.
2: You know, I'm laughing because sizawumamela ingoma thina sibe neyethi interpretation yale ngoma, sibe neyethi understanding yale ngoma because of indlela senze safila ngayo. But the writer, someone a bit behind ukubhalela ngoma, unesakhe story, a totally different story, because I didn't know into bale ngoma comes from eso space, because when I was like, ah, ngimbizi imoto entshontshe imali, that means I enjoy a game this one. Yabangena.
4: Yeah, I add to ninjalo ke, but ke nezinto ngiyambonga uNkulunkulu. He's a back then ngeke ngisho ukuthi ben controller in but now I understand umso wakhe ukuthi ezinye izinto aziphumanga emlonyeni wami bezingaphuma, not because I think mina I'm better in I could have said mentioned names and stuff, kodwa nje ngakhuzeka yaturn out yaba yinhle yaphuma kamnandi kanje ngoba
2: out of zonke ingoma ezikhuphileyo yeGodman, yiphi ingoma that you thought eyes were big, but it just surprised you? I now am mhlambi the time he puma lengoma, you one of the abantu besithi abafethu not this one, you understand, not now abantu abazuyifila lengoma, mara the moment he puma ingene ebantwini you were surprised and you were like, ayibo, this song kanjani manje?
4: The first song I did because a short story in the Shara Fast, because most of the notices over there. But there was a meeting at Kalawa, you know. There was a meeting, Yoguti, no, we don't have to fight Omunya in so everyone Abebangazu Guti binang plena, you know. But I just told them, I know Mina, I will work because I came here as a solo, also I will work now as a something. So they didn't know Gutama plans Aming Zongena, because normally at Kalawa, Abo Spikiri, Oskiro, Mauta, Bruce, they would be the ones that were producers. Producers actually for any artist as of it. So me na I was like, I know I will do my thing. But the younger brother that Oskiro, because we were very close guys. So we started doing some instrumentals from other guys. I want a demo from the boys from Entarishe Kalao and stuff. I was like, actually, I'm going this direction. So the first beat that he played was by Point Five, Abo Heavy K, Yona Neyelento. So I did that song, and I had an idea of doing a song with Speed. So I wrote everything as even Nama Pata Speed, and everything. And I stretched the song because it was too soulful. I felt it was soulful. Then we started with the project with these young stars. So I really never thought it would take off because it was just a nice song. It's just a nice song. But then I was like, young surprise. But it was the very first song I recorded as a solo artist.
2: Kubano snika lento.
4: Yes.
2: Mr. Langa.
4: Yes, sir.
2: Mina nginentombi ethanda bo DJ. Angisho ngisho Jezabel. Hey, yeah, Jezabel. Ha, Godman. Bapi. Ha, Godman. Uyahlupha nobenga. Ah, tell me about Nobenga, Khotmania. Shout out to my boys, Point Five. Tell me about Nobenga.
4: Nobenga is no man. It's just for fun, man. And me now with the youngsters, but Eastern Cape, especially Quebec. So it's been a lot of connection because their sound, and I felt good. And give me a sound about these guys from Eastern Cape, ngiyagibela phezu kwayo anytime because angazi kunale nto uNkulunkulu nje ayihlanganisile. 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
2: You did well, Khotmaniam. I feel like collaboration yakho with what you just mentioned indlela osipana ngayo no heavy from zonke ingoma ozenzileyo nabo as point five as well as heavy k as a solo act and now nasinikulento nasini I'm sorry basinika the song with something Soweto
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2: Sinqoba na Mr. Langa, Professor Gladham Shandis, umkhonzeni, Hotman yaka mfana. Hotman, you just mentioned that you wrote to Lento. And I know very well that there's a couple of songs ubuke wazibhala. Maybe if you can share 3 or 4 songs or wazibhala wena for other artists, that mhlambe thina bese ngiyosoza sazi ba, ayibo, Hotman is behind the pen there.
4: Yeah, ayo, too many. I wrote a song for Uspikiri, Current. Yes, current. It was actually supposed to be my being a potential ukuba ingoma yami back then, but then bengakabi ne plan for me to be a solo artist. I also wrote a song for Call by Alaska.
2: Hi, good man.
4: DJ Mauta Bayete and many others as well as they say Sepswen Babantu. Like it's a bit too much maybe band or bazazi. I mean, I produced for Big Nas. The whole entire character album produced. So hey, good thing, but then I'm not buying on your side, Lelo, because now I understand what kunezinto eziningi ezenzakalayo within the industry. Yeah, when ungayitshela ukuthi izinto ze-smooth kanti behind the scenes kunabantu inezinto ezidistebhayo. 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But nje kuningi engikwenza behind the scenes as a producer, as a songwriter.
2: Last time, Shani, as professor. I do have a couple of VNs. I believe the VNs, the voice notes, Hotman, from our listeners. I just want to play a few and see if mhlambi uzakwazi uziva kahle. Let's start with this one. Kimangena, ithi ngibhekela. 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
2: Okay, yeah, which one is this one, boy?
3: 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My prof. 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Nanome right goti. Sithini pa emambozana. Eh Ruth. 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Mamele wena malukoloko man.
2: Thank you my brother. Thank you. Ukhona uthi Godman yam. Yo ngcishe ngafa.
4: Hey.
2: That's another one of my editor Jack
4: Cleanza. Yes.
5: Sluja, the multi-talented. I'm Nkosi Yam, upo professor. Ndikule, umamela. Ngizalwe 98, December 31.
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5: 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The name behind the voice is professor. 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
2: Oh man, professor. Khonmani, tell me about your relationship with Mpumi, bro. I feel like Mpumi ni nenye nje chemistry in studio, Khonmani. How well do you know Mpumi? Ingabe are you guys friends? Ngaphandle kwasemculweni nje, do you guys call each other? Because I feel like niyazana no Mpumi, bro.
4: Yeah, usisi wami Mpumi. 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
2: yabo.
4: Yeah, so uNkulunkulu yayenza kuyenzeka leyo nto abantu nje ba like I would say like Warren G no Nate Dogg. 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So yeah, ifamily.
2: I always wanted to ask you Godman this question ukuthi why artists asekalawa especially kwi generation yenu yo mafikizolo nabanye nje abanye ebenpusha nabo yothandiswa and many other artists asekalawa. I brand you guys know how to make sure by brand you is clean. The only thing we know is umculo wenu. You understand? 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
4: Ngizokhulumela mina ke ngizokhulumela mina ngiyiwani. 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There is just you releasile nabantu bazokuthanda ngendlela abakuthanda. 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Mobizwe for interview, you must make it in time. Angina PR, angina muntu ozoba i-manager ozokuphusha ozoya lapha go and do this and that. So akuna muntu okurepresentayo. 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
2: We do have a caller, Hotmani yam.
6: Bragogo.
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6: Bona sucho.
2: Nangu professor.
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4: Character. I love performing it because hey, normally love that song. Yeah, character. It's entirely character song. Yeah.
6: Okay. Now let's cool down. Let's take another one. Now, today is tomorrow. Let's cool down. No,
4: Pumi.
6: Pumi.
4: Yes.
6: Pumi. Yeah. Now, Chandler song. Come. This is my song. What are cool down? Now, Chandler, I'm cool one. I'm cool.
2: Thank you,
6: Bragogo.
2: My brother. How's it like, Hotmaniam, when Ufumanu Tando got 2026 as umuntu who started in the industry way back about 1996, Mibra? Now got 2026, abantu are still saying, Professor, you are the GOAT, Mibra. How does that make you feel?
4: Ngijabula kakhulu because yabona the more ukhula you realize ukuthi yonke into had nothing to do ngama album amaningi awareleasile ukuthandwa abantu bakuthandela leyo nto and then bangahlehle you 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
7: Oh, let's look, mtanam. 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Hehehe. 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Wow.
8: I love this guy so much. Oh my goodness. Remember when he wrote Ulento? Hey. Mommy, not tell me. Vinces, humble your life. Hey, guys, the little cousin seems to be genie. Putty. I love you so much. You go back and jalo, usnazo.
2: Good man.
9: Hey, Tara. So, what does the youngster black in Apple come to literacy to loop? What again? Can you tell the Laboran Buzelabo putty professor? But let us say, why Pala Lenny Lango Mitty Dinan and Tombi, a Tanda boot DJ? Tell why, tell him what DJ Timber.
2: Good man. We've got many questions, right?
4: Yeah, guys.
2: Hey, Nkodman, what should I teach you? You made it, Yako, bra.
4: No. Ingoma, I want to say, Mumpali. Upanga, I want my perspective. So, yeah, there's a ton of band out there, yeah.
2: Oh, I thought you were going to teach you. Yako, bang, and Steve, Nkodman, yeah.
4: No.
10: Hi, Putwa.
2: Okay.
10: Well, listen, I go put professor. Yo, guys, I'm so happy to listen to this one. I'm going to like it made my day. Now when I talk to my language, I won't lie, ingoma zika Bold Professor, even okay, fine man, it is one ingoma is standard, ingoma zake nosisipumi. 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
2: Thank you Nana. 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
11: Molweni Slu. No professor, yo I think the professor. Then the London Bitana would teach in yellow toshalongom. Yo I tanda u professor and yam tana kakulu. Ungu putos tobi leyo puto oh I yam tanda go siam. Slungu and the solo se mother well.
2: Go slu. Thank you. Kotmaniam go 2026 going forward. What is that one thing you still want to achieve, my bra? Because I feel like you've won ama awards, you fill up ama venues, sneak in ama penga.

0: 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I trained so otherwise hayi into yakho ayikho so but before I mean we used to have a music about Joni in a deep song not even ingoma nje engekho even in my top 20 and you know and respect the artist 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
1: 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That means uprofessor is still there. Now, how do you feel about the AI in 2026? 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
1: just before I let you go Khotmani yam one voice note hello
2: hey that's not just lolani bani wesinikele into
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1: Thank you my brother. Thank you. Hotman. I want to thank you so much man for ixesha sinike lona ikwilans time shandis and sibulela umntali firstly for ukusinika umuntu ofana nawe, you know, noba ngaba

0: kwenzekani mara ebomini at least nakhe ndi experience talent, you know, ngawe. 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Thank you so much for giving us memories, yabo. 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I so wish lamthandazo walantwana umdala uve. Thank you so much, my brother. Keep on shining, keep on being an inspiration, and we love you, Eastern Cape. I call dates, I'm at tours, Hotman. When are you coming to the province, Mara?
1: No. I'm going to come. I was upela ngoku and ngiyabonga kakhulu nje, ngiyabonga ukuthandwa, ngiyabonga nami ukuthanda abantu. 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
0: If ungathiwa tomorrow ngene studio kone just now after this interview, go to a studio and there's two producers and there's two studios. One studio ska heavy, two studio ska speaky wiki wiki ooh wee. We are going to see the studio, Hotman. We need a banger for December. And then, Ngene studio now. We are going to see Hotman.
1: I'm going to see you. It's a tricky one. You know, it's not depend. Not depend. Even if it's in my 2020, it's not depend. But it type in on my mina, like or what I have in mind in my major. Let's say if I have, if I'm funding on my maybe, you know, pantsula parat, you know, kase parat. Obviously, I'll go for speaking. But if I'm coming funa, touch and go right now. Obviously, heavy gear, she's a for listening to my club bang and stuff.
0: Mm-hmm.
1: So. Yeah. No good to speak English. It's more of a producer. I want to that I can see in a conversation, come again a concept and build. Heavy K is ever ready. So manga figure again, I'm mind there's something hot really which is ready already there. Yeah, well, so there's a difference.
0: I feel like I'm penlile, Khodwa.
1: Penlile, ne?
0: Ah, I feel like I'm penlile. Ah, I'm fan of second time I said Kwebe, Khandwa.
1: Yeah. If Funes Pagi was gone already, I go to Kusta now.
0: Thank you, Khodwa.
1: Oh, Lady.
0: Professor Glassy Afshadi Spain, we love you, my brother.

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1: 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Boy!
0: Tango!
2: Surprisingly, the whole of Soweto came together to march. About 10,000 students. As I was marching with the students, I drifted away from them because I didn't know how it was going to happen. But I knew they would be arrested or even shot by the police.
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4: 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We have spots for 32 soccer teams and 16 netball teams. 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
0: andivunga nje uyenze kwewe kuzibe kanti radio khale kamnandi namhlanje. Thank you so much. Nandenza umuntu nakuleveki South Africa. Siyadibana again next week between 12 and 3 right here on your number one youth station, TRUFM. Say part of kanje nje. Ndiyabulela. Oh, ndiyabulela South Africa. Ah, ndiyabulela. Thank you, Prodiano. One D Sine. Po, po, po, po, po, po, po, po, po. Sneaky contented like a dog, man, throughout the week. Shout out to my prod and go to Nagu and go to join. And I'm trying to win. I'm the book. Carlos Mamela Glevek is here. Must spend a step on again next week, Mondays to Fridays. Got to get a weekend. You chillers and jay. Just feel so be chillers. Nothing much. Impolo yo. When I'm the same time, I must be this weekend. So I'm going to go to just to chill. Nama gang, just to chill. Nama chimbus, man. If I'm going to go to the game, professor, Mara. Prodiano, I'm going to go to this one. Nani was fanya ngade?
9: Papa, ini
10: Papa.
9: Sobonan. Sobonan ang alini lang. Sobonan ang
11: up next to the number one afternoon drive show. TRU Drive. Tembela Sethu and Sunday Nongawuza. Yahambi imoto entshontshe imali. 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
1: Stories making headlines at Ramaphosa to address the nation soon in Palapala trial resume. Good afternoon and welcome to the news at Dream. President Cyril Ramaphosa is expected to address the nation soon on government's approach to managing migration. Minister in the presidency, Kumbuzo Ntshavheni, said government had received and approved the Interministerial Committee on Migration. It is in line with the National Action Plan Country Report on Migration. Over the past several months, the country has witnessed mass demonstrations against undocumented migrants. Civic organizations like the March and March movement are planning a nationwide march, which will be held on the 30th of this month. Ntshavheni addressed the media in Pretoria.
2: Government has been, for the longest time, seized with work to deal with migration. And we have been consolidating that work. But we leave the details of this comprehensive approach to be explained and outlined by the president to the nation.
1: The Modimolle Regional Court in Limpopo has heard the details of how accused number one, Emanuela David, splashed money on a luxurious vehicle. David, one of the three accused in the break-in and theft at President Cyril Ramaphosa's Palapala farm, bought a Range Rover amongst others. The vehicle was bought after the infamous theft in Bilabela in February 2020. More than $500,000 hidden inside the sofa were stolen. David has, however, told the court that the Range Rover vehicle which he bought was on behalf of his Zimbabwean friend known as Tony. During the cross-examination, advocate Nketeni Monyai wanted to know why the vehicle was driven from a dealership by the accused David instead of the supposed new owner.
3: If I hear you correctly, the agreement that I had with this Tony was that I'm far. Please do me this favor. I called the dealership, the certain cars that are limited. Please, right now I don't have excess of whatever fund. Take 5,000 from your personal and secure. This is the reference number that you should put on a payment. He gave me the reference number, I went to my FNB account, he provided the account, then I with the reference that he gave me, then I paid to secure this particular Range Rover for him.
1: Commuters in Kwandengezi, west of Durban, have been left stranded after taxi operators suspended services this morning. They are demanding the release of their impounded vehicles. The taxis were impounded following allegations of a violent attack on an e-hailing driver and the intimidation of female passengers in the township. The incidents allegedly involved security guards believed to be affiliated to local taxi associations. Chairperson of the Kwandengezi Taxi Association, Isibusi Ngambo, says operators will not resume services until their vehicles are returned.
4: And we have decided to stop our vehicles because they keep on impounding our vehicles with no reason, because they're looking for operating license, and we have done our application of operating license to PRE. We're still waiting for those operating license to be issued. But on the other side, Metro is keep on impounding our vehicles. So we need answers why they're impounding our vehicles. If we go into Metro in order to release our vehicles, then they said they'll talk with us on Tuesday.
1: Meanwhile, affected commuters have expressed frustration over the suspension of taxi services. Many have been forced to seek alternative transport to get to work and school. Temingo Simkize is among the affected commuters.
5: I'm a community member. We woke up this morning, the situation was not right. The children, they didn't manage to go to school. The workers, they didn't manage to go to work. Also the people, the street vendors, the people who are working for, who are using their hands to get money, they didn't go to work today. So whatever situation is it not right now, please the chairperson of the industry, taxi industry, and our government, they must come on board and deal with the situation, because it's really affecting us as a community.
1: That was all for this hour. A quick recap on the top story. President Cyril Ramaphosa is expected to address the nation soon on government's approach to managing migration. For SABC News on True FM, I am Lukanyo Papani.
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6: It is 5 minutes after three on True FM. Like no one else, running through some sports making headlines this hour. Williams urges Foster to silence the critics with goals in the World Cup. And Dlamini says that Japan friendly is very much crucial for the Women's Africa Cup of Nations preparations. And lastly, it is race weekend, and Lewis Hamilton says that

0: very much tempted with his excitement on Monaco Grand Prix. Otherwise, catch these and more at 3:30.
1: Yo, that boy, damn. Yo, he blew me away. He blew me away.
2: Afternoon drive begins to find us.

0: DJ Maphorisa, Masterpiece YVK, CKRS says, called Manzin Day, 9 after 3, right here on True FM like no one else. Welcome to another edition of it. This is what we call a True Drive. Got a man and I'm standing. It's a Friday. Back again, another bang of doing great things with you until 6. And Goska Kurugundana Masluja is back tomorrow. He's back on Monday between 12 and 3. Please do make sure that you do listen to him. Otherwise, today we've got a visitor. Please believe it. Do we consider you a visitor or a family friend?
1: It's a close family friend, right?
0: Close
2: still family friend. House? Yeah? Just a still family house?
0: Yeah.
2: Different town.
0: Yeah, different town.
1: The rich uncle.
0: Otherwise, are you good, boys?
2: All good, man. Nice, refreshed. I just had coffee.
0: Uh-huh.
2: Can't wait for the show.
0: How does it feel to work two shows in one day?
2: It feels nice because I know month end.
0: Oh, ay man.
2: I am motivated.
0: Bro, trust me. And well, around 4 is over.
3: Surprisingly, the whole of Soweto came together to march. About 10,000 students. As I was marching with the students, I drifted away from them because I didn't know how it was going to happen. But I knew they would be arrested or even shot by the police.
4: From courageous marches of 76 to vision-driven move in 2026. 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
0: Truly, it is the True Drive right here on True FM like no one else. Well, we start your Friday, hashtag Life Lately. So basically what happens with Life Lately, there are different songs, and then you get to choose your song, Wenoza Wamba Nayo, based on Ivege Yako. So Azile, go Tyler, Sri Chanel, and then AM, go Feza, no Kuruma, no Sing Tolomunye, and then Chris, So Good to Me, which is Gagase Together. You will choose a song that summarizes your week. Azile, you chose Tyler.
2: Yeah, I chose Tyler.
0: What's up?
1: Tyler.
2: Chanel, my nigga.
1: Wow.
2: So here's the thing.
0: Yeah.
2: Past weekend, I went to Leicester's birthday.
0: Oh, yeah.
2: And it was amazing.
0: Uh-huh.
2: We're in the VIP section.
0: Sure.
1: Hi.
2: I got a good friend on the way.
1: Oh, lap dance.
0: Yes,
2: I got a lap dance.
0: Yeah, you got a lap dance.
2: First time in my life.
0: So amazing.
2: So amazing. I felt like Chanel at that moment. I'm like, this is what I want
0: for
2: my life. I want my life to continue like this for the rest of my life.
0: Sure.
2: Unfortunately, my parents, they'll have to agree with this one. But it was amazing. The pants win on a win. Pants.
0: Bro!
2: The pants.
0: You don't say!
2: Daniel, the Nana Morales.
0: Look!
2: Otherwise.
0: Look! If you listen to this song, Cafes and Okulumango, it speaks about getting someone else, like Ufumana Umye Umdu. I feel like Lengo myself resonating na Gumgo getting the power. Because saying Cholo Munyu Munt.
2: Oh yeah. Oh, what an amazing.
0: So Ufeza no Kulumang, I think he has kinda sing Cholo Munyu Munt in a lien in booth bamban. Then girl please, a lien in booth bamban. So
1: let me wash down all of this. So good to me. That's the song I chose by Chris Melinchak. Mm-hmm. I was just listening to it a couple of days ago, and I'm like, oh my gosh, God has been so good. It's been, May had hands, but here we are. Welcome, June. Bring all the nice things. So for me, it's just appreciation of the beautiful works and the hands of God. And that Lende, Tetwang Abba. And yes.
0: So, you man,
1: oh no.
0: Take me.

0: Mang on this one. It's called Sing Tolo Munye. If you know a song that is based on TikTok, Lengo, my sube ku TikTok yonke into yayo. Feza released a song, then yazi hambe lengo mayayo lo mntana wajamba wabetha his vocals that. And then I go, oh, is that the remix from Sinyan? Okay, the remix, man. Hey, the last time I checked, within weeks, it was sitting on 1 million views on YouTube. So it's doing well. It's doing well. Hey, I don't know how cool. I'm not funded now.
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0: A
1: 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The tournament is opened to amateur netball and soccer teams. 10,000 Rand is up for grabs for the winning soccer team and 5,000 Rand for the winning netball team. 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
0: It's indeed the True Drive right here on True FM like no one else. Hashtag life lately. You choose a song that resonates with you. You choose a song that you feel like living. Give me fun on you. Whether it's Tyler. Yo, it's Doris Gatail. Chanel. Okay, you friends are saying Tolo Munye. I know story, but yes, the lingo between
2: Indo. It's a kind of story. There's no way you can say so Tolo Munye only to say that, hi, Lengoma has been doing so well. It started on TikTok and I don't. What's your.
0: Look, say to a kind of story in the one. Quatua, as long as we got chat, he's still available. So that's why the song Sing Tolo Munye.
3: That's all you needed to say for me. I get you.
0: Yeah.
3: 100%.
0: As long as we are, as long as near that chat. What Trump was a guy.
2: We need to find the culprit.
0: What Trump was a boy.
2: Yo, I get not lost a
0: guy. Which one do you choose between these songs? And of course, Yabilala Nevigia, what actually happened within this week? It's Chris Malinek on this, Malin Check on this one. It's called So Good to Me.
2: I listen to Deep House.
0: Yeah.

0: Those guys from Durban, man.
1: Is that tall guy or light in complexion, right?
2: I have no idea.
0: Wait, man, yamazu Zuluma Katiri, bruh.
2: Durban Knights?
0: Durban Knights, I think.
2: Ask me about Deep House. I will answer you.
1: Okay. Ayanda Tabete's ex. I think, yeah. He is Ayanda Tabete's ex.
2: Oh, true, man.
1: Yeah.
2: That's what they tell me.
0: Look at you.
1: Still a mazna, one try.
2: Dream
0: team!
1: Oh. There we go.
0: Yeah!
1: Come
0: on, don't tell a knee B.
2: I had no idea.
0: Let's go for a headline. Aye.
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0: It is 28 minutes before 4 on True FM Live, and also by like I said, was a midlalo. And kicking things off on football news right here in the country and around the world, Bafana Bafana legend Mark Williams has advised Lyle Foster to keep his head down and just do his job and forget about the negative comments from the stands. Now, Foster, who at the moment is not very much popular figure amongst football fans, especially recently when he was booed into their final match at home just before departing to the World Cup against Nicaragua after missing a penalty. Now, Mark Williams also say that the best way to answer his critics, it is to score goals on a regular basis for the team. But let's hear what Mark Williams had to say.
1: So I think the people must try and support him, send his love, tell him, you know, I mean, I wish I could have, I have a chat with him there, and I said to him, listen, good luck, go out there, and just try and forget about it. But I think it's our African fans, you know, sometimes, I mean, I don't mind, you can boo me, but also you guys are score. And I think that's a message I can give him, but if you don't get the service, it becomes difficult.
0: And the 59-year-old rather, did also voice out his frustrations at the team not scoring enough goals leading on to the World Cup. But we'll have to wait and see on their first match on the 11th of June into the World Cup.
2: I see that this World Cup has actually excited a lot of legends when it comes to the football. No, since it's even Abanya, maybe I call it like 2010 game.
0: Oh, yeah,
2: because the son of a debate, Gogno say the best city or Nyeba Abandu and Babananzi, Kuba Benz or Siwa Pai City, you call on the Befama Baya Gobashali up, Banga Yubugala, even the first game. I'm like, how? Legend in Jahani, even team spirit.
0: I think we give a lot of people in microphones that they don't deserve. We should not be doing that.
2: Yeah.
0: Anyways, moving on to selling footballing news right here in the country. And speaking of national teams, Banyana Banyana goalkeeper Andy Legdamini says that the team is fully aware of the challenges awaiting them ahead of their two international friendlies against Japan in Osaka. Just this weekend, now South Africa will be taking on the world's fifth-ranked side on the 6th and the 9th of June as part of their preparation for next month's CAF Women's Africa Cup of Nations. Legdamini also says that the squad remains positive and eager to make sure that they test themselves against one of the best teams in the world and women's football. And then closing it off on Formula One news, it is race weekend, and Lewis Hamilton has tempered expectations ahead of this weekend's Monaco Grand Prix, warning that Ferrari might just struggle to match Mercedes on the tight street circuit. But at the same time, world champion, also in preparations for the 19th Monaco race, said that Ferrari's car should be very much competitive at low speed, but insisted that Mercedes remains the team to beat. Now, Hamilton also raised concerns on escalating costs on karting, saying that it is now unlikely, if not possible, for young drivers from ordinary backgrounds to follow in his footsteps into Formula One. And that brings us to the end of the sports. However, stay tuned on SABC for the World Cup. All of us, all in. Kaofela. For True FM Sport, I am Azlimaga. 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See to add Sunday.

0: Let's check out on this one. It's coming up with Brennan Gugu. Fast 498, my baby. 22B44, right here on True FM like no one else. 072-999-8092, hashtag life lately. We're looking into your voice notes. Question number, this is Dalila Z3. Which one do you think that it summarizes weekend? Yago Gagutle. Say to Uti, so good to me.
1: Yes.
0: And then when I make that, and you're saying Tolomunye Azile Uti Chanel. Yeah! All right, we'll look into your comments. What are we saying?
2: EFC is live this Thursday. The continent's most dominant women in MMA are set to collide in the Ultimate Champion versus Champion Showdown. Reigning EFC flyweight champion Amanda Mad Dog Lino, a force behind some of the most brutal moments in EFC history, defends her throne. Against Nigeria's own Juliet Chukwu, the reigning bantamweight champion. EFC 134, live from the World Sports Betting Arena. 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
3: 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Would you take his surname Yenkosikazi yakho, or would you allow umyeni wakho to take his surname yakho?
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5: 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That is sisithethe sasisexhoseni.
6: Let's say kuthiwa she's the last of her bloodline.
0: Yeah.
6: Ifamily is thobe apha kokwenu. Kuthiwe ba uyamthanda.
0: Oh ba.
6: Ningaziyeka nezo nkomo. Sinesicelo kubekho umnombo wale family. 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
8: 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Yeah, one. I feel like it still has that reverence.
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0: 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It's the True Drive right here on True FM. Let's get into your voice notes. What are you saying? Hello. Okay, there we go. Hello.
10: Polila Vangeva, finally, set a man in Bela. Oh, a wicked boy. Snazo Moon.
0: Thank you, Snazo.
11: Good afternoon. Good afternoon.
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0: Sure.
11: The coffee farm. I'm not sure I'm going to sit. Because I've been waiting for a graduation since last year. And since I graduated, I just found out day before yesterday. But on Monday, it's a graduation.

0: to it, as much as distressed, yo, I am Gamba no set. He's been so good to me. I it's just his son, the last one, but yeah, he's been very, very good to me. Nah. I'm Young Tana, guys. Love you. I'm Nabo Chanel.
1: Congratulations for the graduation. Yes, that's beautiful, man. That's kind of like Facebook said.
2: Chris Mellinjack, so good to me. So good to me. Pure Matthews, Wamba Nawe Tembela, Noli Yema, Nae, Wamba Nawe, King, Luzuko Velba Ticketon, Zutkinaki, Yamaningo Magasi, too. And lastly, Dano Kwaza, Mkondwa na nae utu uwamba nam, so good to me. So the week has been so good to everybody. But Maktana Ngembela, and na baba yacho shemi as Chanel.
3: Is it because Dilindo Endo?
2: I think it's your choice of song.
1: No, man. It's not even about the fact that Kuhanjwa now, but remember, it's about who the Iveg is. Not everyone gets what you got.
2: Yeah. it's just your song.
1: Not everyone lives your life, man.
2: It's your story.
1: I'm a voice note and then we close it up.
2: It's your story.
1: What's up, Ella?
4: Guys, good afternoon, guys. Sure. Studio. No, Tiamba nawe Kimpi, man. Tiamba nawe namhlanje Kimpi. No, umfake weekend in already. Nah, show, okay, guys.
1: Thank you.
4: We'll see you in Cape Town.
1: All right, awesome.
4: Thank
1: stuff.
4: You.
1: Thanks, man. Truly appreciate that one. There we go. I think life lately, no, go some sharp kakhle. According to Hago, be sense, I live.
2: Yeah.
1: Hey, before we get into this,
5: I was
1: song,
5: about to say,
2: yeah,
5: depends. Okay, okay, in our lives,
3: can't relate.
1: Can't relate. In our lives, no, when you're pala earlier on,
2: you went to write an exam today,
1: yes.
2: I know,
1: yes.
2: He passed. I got a sense of.
1: I'm Muslim. I'm like, hi, bro. Paraclav. Muslim, now let's be invigilated. Each one on your mom and tea. Oh, you Sagam, the
3: Nanjin,
1: and get now.

0: 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Hashtag True Connection.
1: Mr. Isaac, Mr. Kuzulunga, Mr. Kukule, to Mr. Ntinga and Daka and Dini. And you are listening to my boy, you King Boy.
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0: She's on this one. It's called Ibule. Ibule. Right here on True FM like no one else. Channing before four. Welcome to it, man. This is what we call a true drive. What are you TJs? I see legale out in Genapa. It's either they play Mafiki solo or they play any artist from TS trying to impress Unyan. Yeah. Or maybe they drop Saganavuma. Imagine with a deep house. I'm like, I boo. I see it.
1: Not way.
0: Nanku, my nika, nanku. I have to. Nella kama figi solo. That time I like a lipole, my lord.
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0: Hey, I'm not sure about we have to call Alude for this one, because I don't understand. Yindoni injustice of the Constitutional Court, because Galosazi, a Chief Justice, ne Deputy Chief Justice. So Advocate Nugai Tobi is now has been sworn in as an acting justice of the Constitutional Court of South Africa.
11: The position was occupied by
0: Hukan. Yes, so Sabambele yena kule position. He's going to run from the 1st of June until the 30th of November.
11: Okay.
0: Within this year. But it's an acting justice of the Constitutional Court. That's the position he's holding. Mm. And he was sworn in into the office by Deputy Chief Justice Dustin Mlambo, which is today. Yeah. So Ilendi said, acting justice, you know, and go so call it Chief Justice, may Deputy Chief Justice, may not get justice, you know. Go get rankings,
11: let's look at the hierarchy. I'm looking at it as a
12: the Kangalayon,
11: okay. Yeah, just look at
0: because
11: the
0: I'm thinking about it in that sense, but yeah, I think almost Wongubani is just celebrating the fact that he took he actually took office. Namkanje Abandabani's been Vuela Besichu. We said, look, this is something that has been long coming, and I think he's one of the people that are deserving to be serving in the highest court within South Africa, so it's quite an interesting one. But yeah, we'll see. Ndogobi Zauti Nindo,
12: but also there's a conspiracy on why he was appointed as acting.
11: Sure.
12: Because no, the thing is, he's heading the Palapala.
11: Okay.
0: Oh yeah. Yeah.
12: So he's against the president on the Palapala case. So people have been saying, allegedly, the president is trying to remove him because he's good as F.
0: Mm. Yeah. So that means
12: Because now, if it's the Constitutional Court, he can't do anything else outside.
11: Okay.
0: More especially, even this Palapala report was in front of the Constitutional Court.
12: Exactly.
11: Okay, so according to what I see here, It's the Constitutional Court, the apex court. That's the highest court, right?
0: Yeah, yeah.
11: Then it's the Supreme Court of Appeal, and then it's the High Courts. Then it's the Magistrates' Courts.
0: Mm-hmm.
11: But it doesn't specifically
0: say,
11: you know,
0: what
11: say
0: you, what is his positions exactly.
12: Yeah, look, I think he's serving now.
11: And I must say that it's important that we celebrate his appointment as young people. I think for me personally, in my personal observation of the law fraternity at its entity, mentorship, because a lot of people came out in their numbers to celebrate Advocate Ngaito, in the sense that he's a good mentor. Something that's very rare in our own industry. In our industry, it's more like
0: It's like a competition,
11: thing. But in law, it's so important. It's and they take it very seriously, and it's a beautiful thing to watch. But like, conspiracy, there could be some truth in there. So according to what we see here, Itilendo, the Chief Justice of South Africa, which is Umamo Mandisamai, Deputy Chief Justice Dutton Mlambo, acts as the second in command and supports the Chief Justice in managing both the court and the broader judiciary.
0: Yes.
11: As it's the justices, where Ngaito then will come in. So the 9 permanent justices of the Constitutional Court sit alongside them to hear matters, all holding equal judicial authority during deliberations. This is red and white and whatever and black.
0: Makes sense. I don't remember there was an appointment that was made after Chief Justice, former Chief Justice, Raymond Zondo. Deputy Chief Justice ye nyuka to be Chief Justice. So Mamandi Samaya, ye were nyuka occupy Egben with Chief Justice. The deputy or any the justice then, we were nyuka wo occupy position of being a deputy justice. So this was a vacant post. Gamanyamas.
12: Lea Tembek.
0: Leange na kuyo abambe na kuyo.
11: I think the person who occupied the position went to retirement, I think.
0: So
11: usabambele ngoku akabi
0: I'm still
11: ranwa ilenduka interviews with Chief Justice Maya. There were other ones to appoint one.
0: Mhlambe sambona kumnikazi wayo kanye lo muntu uza appointwa for yona.
11: But for now, must also come up. Why not? Advocate Kakane should also take up the position as well. Why a great interview? So set back here taking over by two.
0: Nazo lengo mesini woza official RSA contractor. I guess ikwa iyo nale.

0: 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The future is now. 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

0: It is 5 minutes after 4 in True FM, like no one else. And for sports making headlines this hour, Bafana Bafana confirmed Jamaica clash will be played behind closed doors. And surprise, Mariri praises Hugo Broos's approach to the World Cup squad selection. And lastly, Nunchinga set for the Sogenbob showdown. 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
2: It's fine. I think must make an Sabiana our land. The general on this one. It's called Noctula. He has it for some awkward reason. And he has why.

0: DJ Nero on this one. It's called Noctula, right here on True FM, like no one else. 11 after 4. I hope you're not thinking of the same Noctula. But gay. Who you know, Tula? Nah, it's my Zio. Welcome to our second hour right here on the True Drive. Today, on hashtag Campus Connect, we're talking about something that is quite interesting. We're talking about the jobs and careers, as much as umdu ese busy nespan ukwanayo nendo ayenzayo esikolweni abanye bade babathalela zikhampani zabo njengoba umuntu ephangela nje uyayazi into bana 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But we're looking at the jobs or careers you are already in while studying something. And possibly, what is it that you are studying? So if you know for sure that whilst you're working, kulonda usebenza kuyo unayo into eyenzayo ecaleni okanye unayo mhlawumbi ikhosi ethile. 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One of the graduations when can us attend, omnye wosisa abaphangela pha uphele graduator kwe-finance. 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The dean was saying that in actual fact we are looking into ba sibe kanti sizamzamela I office eyakhe. 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
1: bendingayazi
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2: That's amazing.
0: I love it. So I want to know the jobs or careers okuyo whilst you are studying. What are you studying also, Mkambi? If now umdla wokusicela into obufunda ntona 072-999-8092.

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0: 21 after 4, Russia on True FM like no one else. I think I love you calling it out. Simple. Yeah. Like, I have fun and I.
1: Oh, yeah.
0: Like, there's really pressure, man. I'm an artist. He's relaxed. He's chilled. He's doing his thing. Huh? Yeah.
2: And I just love how he transitioned from making funny skit videos on TikTok and then moved to Twitch and then jiggy jiggy, he's making music.
0: Wait, I got to go.
2: Well, I don't think it counts.
0: Because gay bears with
2: Kyle. Exactly. My
0: brunch.
2: Now, we can't take. By poet in high school. City had a kind of poet before deep house. No, that doesn't count.
0: Oh, he poet in school. No wonder.
3: 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Reigning EFC flyweight champion Amanda Mad Dog Lino, a force behind some of the most brutal moments in EFC history, defends her throne against Nigeria's own Juliet Chukwu, the reigning bantamweight champion. 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
0: You're working at the very same time you're starting. All I can tell you, that's not easy. I know for sure it's not easy. As well as uti umdala ufunde eklasini ufumanise kunobana hey ukafunda nabana abantwana.
2: Oh yeah.
0: Uzothi bhutwa ngetata na. Mr. Boy? Onde. Come on, Chumam.
2: During assignment.
0: Come on, Chumam.
2: What's your group in your 2K?
0: Team, yo, bro. Yo. Muzu sa kwenza ndawo wena. Awukwazi kwenza introduction umdala.
6: Conclusion.
0: No, you can't. You must be part of your body. Because imagine.
2: Do research.
0: But this thing doesn't make sense.
2: That time I spent 2 days.
0: Bro.
2: Researching, typing, correcting yourself.
0: No AI.
2: What did you mean?
0: Yeah. I don't get this paragraph. Like, can you explain? Like, can you put it in simple terms?
6: What do you want to do now?
0: Because what do you mean?
6: Okay, but we understand what you're trying to say. But can't you think it's
0: close? Man.
2: I understand when I tell up, but you are not.
0: Let's listen to some voice notes. Hello.
7: Hey guys, to answer the question, I am studying Bachelor of Education, which is directly tied to my dream of becoming a teacher. That means I'm not just chasing any job, but I am pursuing the career I've always wanted. The course gives me both a future that I care about and a clear path to employment. Thank you.
0: Nango!
8: Hi, my name is Andy Songhembe, and yeah, I think now I'm studying. I think it's a bit of both, right? Because I think I've always wanted to be in the media space, and then currently I'm studying finance, right, and accounting. So when it comes to the course that I'm studying, right, I didn't really know that I'll be interested in it, but I remember just going through a few courses, you know, that I would really want to do in the future, and I had a bit of options, and it was actually one of them, right? And I was like, okay, let me study towards this. You know, I think it's very interesting. I think it would fit my personality. So I think it's a bit of both. As much as it's, is it my passion? But it's also, you know, the job thingy. Because, you know, the South African economy, you see most, the economy, Masimenjani. But so, yeah, for me, it's a bit of both.
0: Okay, last one.
9: Greetings, Zandiswa Mbembe here. Especially the course that I chose. I think I chose the course because of obviously the job and unemployment that we're dealing with as a country. But then it's not my passion. I'm not really, really into finance and stuff. I think it's hard. But then the thing is, uzayifunda into and it's a passion because, you know, eventually the money is going to be good. And the only thing we want is to have a stable life. So at least at this point, I'm going to learn to love the course. I can't really hate on it. But if I could, I would have chosen media because I feel like it's a fit. I've always been a media girly. But then life doesn't really go according to what we want most of
0: okay.
9: the time.
0: All right, that's interesting. These kids have always been doing the same things. If we won, because then Mentor Show live wire back in my computer radio. And they joined Bobabi and I'm like, girls, I understand it's twins. Not no two galogues at the twin. So yeah.
6: I think
0: you're
6: failing. Where's the
0: yeah, 27 after 4, right here on True FM, like no one else, sending your voice notes.

0: Macoya bearings on this one, teaming up with the Wuhle as well as Cab Masters, General Simamane. It's going to be toiling now, right on True FM like no one else. Hello, Lukanyo.
1: Hi.
0: How you doing, girl?
1: I'm good, thank you. I'm
0: also good. I want you to wear your cap of being a lecturer just for a second. Mm-hmm. Like you're my one case. And go and only 2K. How do you deal with them, Mincham? Yo.
1: Yeah,
0: at that time we are born the one I say little time I'm saying.
1: And demanding Miss Papani.
2: Hi?
1: Yes.
0: I feel like Leo, yeah, understand it. Those are the main so can you tea. Pendula, how do you tell the person that are you calling you tea time?
1: Okay, you know with Leo part, I always found out bana. Student bufuna to have their attention.
0: Sure.
1: Funeko qale ukhangela into enhle abayenzileyo. 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So yich ba oh at least man you tried. Oh, I think you're getting somewhere. But if ucheke ngokumlungisa. So qala umncome
0: then ngokungena benyini. 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
1: Okay.
0: Out technically offside. Awuzuxalela by offside.
2: Oh yeah.
0: Cha kuzovele kuthwe oh okay siyakuva. Uthini wena avule?
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1: President Cyril Ramaphosa says HIV and AIDS has left destruction and scars in many families across the country and the globe. The National Taxi Alliance has reaffirmed the right of commuters to choose their preferred mode of transport without intimidation or coercion. And lastly, it was revealed at the Madlanga Commission that photographs taken during the 541-kilogram cocaine bust at the Isipingo Depot in 2021 were forwarded to Colonel Gavin Jacob. Catch the full updates at 5.
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4: It is 28 minutes before 5 on True FM, like no one else. My legacy was Amid Lalwin. Kicking things off on football news right here in the country, the South African Football Association has confirmed that Bafana Bafana's friendly match against Jamaica will be played behind closed doors on Saturday on the 6th of June 2026. Now, kickoff will be at 9 p.m. South African time, with the fixture not going to be televised. Now, Hugo Broos is also expected to field his full squad, even though the left-back Obrin Modiba remained very much doubtful coming through into this encounter with a hamstring injury. Now, Jamaica arrive in Mexico having beaten India by 2-0 just before losing 3-0 to Nigeria in their recent international fixture, even though Nigeria will not be at the World Cup. Still in footballing news and World Cup, Bafana Bafana legend Surprise Moriri has confirmed and commanded Hugo Broos for how he has selected his squad for this year's 2026 FIFA World Cup. Now, the Mamelodi Sundowns legend, who is part of the 2010 World Cup legend squad that is going to be facing Mexico for a friendly match and their counterparts in an exhibition encounter that will be taking place on Sunday. But it also emphasized the spirit in the changing room that has changed, that Hugo Broos has also had to focus on. But let's hear what Surprise had to say.
5: I think also you look at the way Hugo Broos also selected his team. It was more of a team that knows each other, that he knows that even in he took care of the change room, the players that are very important, to make sure that the spirit in the change room is very good. So we've got full confidence in them, and they must just know that they can do much better. We've got, as a country, we've got a tendency of undermining ourselves as Africans also.
4: And then closing things off on boxing news, South African boxer Usivenati Nonchinga. The special one is preparing for a crucial IBF world title eliminator against Filipino Reggie Serganov, a fight that could also move him closer to becoming a third-time world champion. The IBF recently ordered the bout, which reunited the pair after Nonchinga defeated Serganov in 2023 on it. The beautiful, beautiful encounter and about that took place at Orient Theatre in Kukompo City. Now, Nonchinga, already a two-time IBF champion, has also credited Colin Nathan as well as Larry Weinstein as key figures in driving his success. And that brings us to the end of the sports, but remember, new stay with SABC for the World Cup. All of us, all in. Kaofela. For True FM Sport, I am Azlimaka.
2: driving home has never been more fun.

0: solo, Sticks Mash, as well as Umashuru. It's called Waza Wamuhle. I saw something, I think about a week ago, where they did an event that had five DJs playing at the same time.
1: Oh, yeah.
0: Five DJs playing at the same time. So
2: an amazing setup.
0: Yeah. And it was a crazy setup. And yo, you know, when you don't see someone, Esenzu Mculo, you must not think that they are not busy. Mm. Yeah. PH was one of the guys that were organized. He was the MP.
2: He was coordinating.
0: Bro, I'm like, PH is living large. Because I follow him on I think on Insta. Yeah. And every now and then he's always checking in a hotel. I'm like, hey, today's movie, man. When they organized, I'm like, whoa.
2: Yep, the preparation.
0: Tina besando othuka le kaNantsika kalems of the villain yabana adlale ngeNantsika ngeSets ezithu ukho iSirijes lapha mkwakhe then there's lapha emveni kwakhe what look let's put five DJs what? At the same time
2: and three performers
0: Kelvin Momo Maphorisa Kabza of the Small who else was there
2: Lamiz
0: was also there Yeah.
1: So ithini lento wena uyadlala yakho ugqibe
0: ndingi. So udlala ingoma yakho. 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Ingoma yesithathu is a performance. Yes. So that's what they did. 1 2 3 esithathu performance aphinda adlala omnye 1 2 3 bay performance yesithathu. Like man
1: akunothoka ke kape isin cape kupano DJ banokwazi uyenza lento leyo. Nina yilist yabantu eniqondayo ba they could pull that off.
2: Uazile and baza bani.
0: Okay. Because noma ezabuza into bana DJ.
1: Okay, I get you.
0: Who's the biggest DJ that we have here?
2: Here's my thought.
1: Sure.
2: I am thinking on the technical side.
0: Okay.
2: Man is cool him now. Technically, Umtiz will have to be
1: of
2: there.
1: Of course.
0: Oh yeah.
1: I was waiting for you guys.
0: I can give it to him.
2: Leicester?
0: Sure.
2: Would have to be there.
1: Yes.
2: Let me think. So I think we'll also need a deep house DJ somewhere somehow. So there's a DJ that doesn't talk too much by. He's amazing with deep house. Conib.
0: Oh, okay.
2: Yeah. Technically, oh,
0: I got that.
2: So yeah, those are the DJs I'm thinking of from the top of my head.
0: Mm. Okay, no, I think they can pull it through.
2: Yeah,
1: sure.
0: But I'm trying to think. Okay,
2: pulling the crowds, the vibes, I get and buzz again.
0: Then see,
2: yeah,
0: in the
2: banana. Looking,
0: I'm not saying the thing. There's nothing in my ear because I'm full quote or go to and the boy superstars go DJs about call you because they are superstars. But I'm trying to say in the banana, like your a Cubs of the Small, you know, a PH of some sort, a DJ that we know in the banana. Go kumbeka, go akom duzo buz bangu bandlona.
2: Oh yeah.
0: Like for example, if Lumchita u let's say Cairo was based in PE, then we know the minute to make a go poster, akuzo buz bangu bandlo. Uzawuyazi into yobana ngubani lo.
1: So heavy can you nomfaka naye kule list?
0: No man. He's based in Joburg.
2: Akabani.
1: Send me if it's like an LPE festival where
0: then
1: you
0: then game with the list is endless.
2: Oh yeah, then Onaku music.
0: Onaku music can come back.
1: There we go. They must do that. Why not?
0: Ingxaki yabo bahle kwela cala. Sometimes utumbulisa umuntu. Shosho buda sabona kunjani?
2: Ukoma hayibo. Hayibo.
0: Cima.
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6: 17 before 5 for Archie on True FM like no one else. Today, we're looking at abantu abafunda bepangela. What job are you doing and also what qualification are you doing? Iti nindo, betandun. I'm not going to be able to do it. Hey, can I
7: assignment?
6: Can I
7: get
8: next week?
6: There we go. Anyway, let's go for the voice note. I come to
8: Kamalam, you are not phone NMU. I'm starting it because it will get me a job about earlier than Asia. So that's why I chose this one, yeah, because it will be easier to get a job from it. And go, anzo bendi kangela misebenzi yabo because esikolweni they said ukuba kwethu le course yabo bazithatha izinto bazifake ngokwabo and then you wait from them, man.
6: All right, dango bro.
9: Okay, to answer the question, oh yeah, ndifunde 40 East London,
6: sure,
9: campus in Parkland now. To answer the question, I would say that initially neyiphi kwezizathu ibingezizo yabo esami soba ndichuze le nto ndiyichuzileyo, because I wouldn't say that I'm necessarily passionate about what I'm studying, or I was when I started it, but I guess I've built some kind of love or passion for it. You know, it's a challenge, so to feel so challenged, you know, it's just something that I enjoy in some way. So okay, Lenoni Fundai, which is a Bachelor of Arts in Philosophy, Politics and Law, I couldn't say it's my passion then. I love philosophy, actually. That's what drew me to the degree. Not so much politics and law, I'd say then, but you know, I guess I'm falling for it now. It wasn't so that I could land a job quicker. I mean, it's a cross degree with like different disciplines. It's not necessarily gonna make me a lawyer on its own, but I guess by the end I'm going to LLB, I'll probably finish my LLB quicker because I will have done some law modules already. I was never really looking into something that could give me a job quicker because unqualified because it was into the science. It was into the science. It's not for my little siblings fast. And if you're going to be in didn't do those. And as long as need degrees requires a job creator more than somebody who's just looking to find a job. I feel like the whole market desires that, creators. So I was just doing this for the sake of doing it because I don't know.
6: You know what I've noticed? We get into a lot of qualifications without having much information about them. For example, you can get into a qualification, you want to study media communications, and you assume that, no, this will make it easy maybe for mna to do in the But you find that, yo, the qualification is so straining because it means it's theory. And when we come from the big apa, we talk about success, lingens, and all trouble, But if man's like, ah, man, I am going to be in the guy.
3: Yeah, this has happened even to a friend of mine. After high school, she wanted to study psychology because she loves psychology. You love that. I'm like, ah, man, I just need to do my degree and then I'm going to be a psychologist. She gets there, she needs to do her honors. She's still not qualified as a psychologist. You need to do the master's. And then
7: you can only practice.
3: And then you can only practice. But even then, Fneka Laport Yabo. Fneka approve on a gala, you need to write an exam for that. She had no idea prior to entering into that qualification.
7: I think Indondi noticileyo ngoku looking at, you know, the scale of young people who do go to university and enroll with different qualifications. You find that isizathu sakho soyenza lento. When you look at it in the next 5 years, job I zoom sustain in the sense that uyenze lindo bufuna uqeshwa. So you're gonna find a situation whereby umuntu wenza into angafuna uyenza xa kufuneka efumene umsebenzi ngoku. The attitude towards your work
6: is different.
7: And you rendering the services to the people that are coming to you because nguwe qualified for lendo mfundo. So size kuwe sifuna uncedo lalendo. Ufumanise ukuba umuntu doesn't look like they want to be here, but they're here, but they're doing the job.
6: But I understand to some extent, say, too. I'll be sure with it. I started, my first qualification was a diploma in logistics. To be honest, I hate anything that has to do with too much theory. And ingo mdu o organize. Mna, dani tingi show, ngone. That's actually a great topic. Limited on Ubani Papandi. The thing is, show.
3: Are you supposed to do logistics?
6: Bro, I'm telling you. Like, I'm always thinking about the show. I'm thinking about this music. I'm thinking different things. Because, we started Shagwami logistics. Now, I'm about equity demand. And I was like, I want to study something that will quickly give me a job. So that the kwazi upungulum talo ebazali.
7: I was about to say.
6: Yeah, bro. The kind that sevens, I went direct to the logistics only for 3 months. That resign. I was like, no.
7: But to a certain degree, I understand it because it also speaks on the issue of economy to South Africa.
6: Let them be they understand that to some extent. Some say, look, but no, put me announcement of his damn good way. Sifuni ambulance. Wongumdu the studies and then demands another driver be ambulance. Because Wongumdu funu kaulenza fumana msebenzi. We'll be rocking more of your voice notes after this one. Z2M with Element Boys. Noma, Sibe City for Ghana.

0: GM on this one, teaming up with Element Boys as well as Umasi School Vulcani, right here on True FM, like no one else, 7 before 5. And of course, DJ Soj will be rocking a mix between 5 and 6. And of course, let's go. Let's go. Let's go. Let's go. Let's go. Let's go. Let's go. Let's go.
1: As a maintenance master data facilitator. So ngoku ndiyastadisha doing i-diploma in maintenance planning ngenxa yomsebenzi, uyabona. 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
0: All right, tanko. 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
1: Otherwise, eyi, ndibawule ukugugela kwa-teaching.
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0: That's amazing.
2: Inkosi.
0: Great stuff. 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
2: Molweni, molweni, tshutshu. Mna ndikusilindile okuhle Xhonya from Kwandengezi. Mna I am currently studying e-health promotion officer and doing my practicals. I started practicals last week. I really wanted to be a social worker growing up, but then as ixesha lihamba I wanted to be a doctor or a nurse, and I basically started feeling or being driven kulo dream leyo yoba ndinceda abantu. When I was studying a computer and cashier, there was someone who got hurt a glassini, so I kind of ulimale and then waquleka. So I did CPR, and there's this other girl who was in my class, naye wancedisa wandisa. So after that day, nje, I've always been like, yeah, okay, I was called for this because I've been doing into enceda abantu at the age of 3. And yeah, and in nasesikolweni when I was in grade 2, my teacher called my mother, wathi lo mntana lo uyaphilisa. She's been praying for the whole class like ever since they knew me. So to yophilisa abantu is in my blood. So the stream of unceda abantu in help iqale nje uba last year uba deep.
0: Oh wow. This is the sister is helping you and you are helping the nation. Kanye kan even in the girl just previously obviously said no, I'm starting to help my sister with Indos's yeah. Money. And then the second was like, hi, it was me. I'm starting to help other people. Wow. Yes. Crazy stuff. As long as Kai Yongindi sends wagendle, please. Money Wall Star, it's called Rent.

0: sethu asalele nongawuza.
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2: Stories making headlines, HIV and AIDS left a destruction in families and more revelations on the Madlanga Commission. Good evening and welcome to the news at 5. President Cyril Ramaphosa says HIV and AIDS has left a destruction and scars in many families across the country and the globe. Ramaphosa was speaking at the official launch of the HIV prevention drug Lenacapavir in Secunda, Mpumalanga. He says the 360 public health care centers in the country's provinces will be administering the drug to save lives. Ramaphosa has pleaded with young people to continue using other preventative measures available beyond the new drug.
3: To young South Africans, know that your future is worth protecting. Take advantage of the prevention options that are available to all of us. And one says all this because recently we saw a rise, and so that we become more and more aware of what we need to do, because Lenacapavir is not the silver bullet. Yes, it gives us hope, but there are various steps that we must continue taking.
2: Lieutenant Colonel Gwazgwa Kinsbia, a member of the Hawks Series Organized Crime Unit in KwaZulu-Natal, has testified before the Madlanga Commission that photographs taken during the 541 kilogram cocaine bust at the ECP Ngo Depot in 2021 were forwarded to Colonel Gavin Jacob. Evidence before the commission has revealed that officers at the scene did not call in the local criminal record center to purse the scene and capture photographic and forensic evidence as required by national instructions. Smia told the commission that he used a state-issued cell phone to take photographs. His evidence is being led by advocate Mbilos Kakani.
4: I was using my phone, yes.
5: Okay.
4: And he was also using his phone. Not my phone, a state phone. A state phone, yes. Okay. And obviously, I think you had some debate about calling LCRC and those that are supposed to be the ones that take photographs, right? And those photographs, I think you said they were submitted.
5: I forwarded all the photographs to Kenneth Jacobs, who was then the investigator.
2: Six people have died when two vehicles collides on the R542 road between Van Dyke's Drift and Blinkpa near Middelburg in Mpumalanga. Spokesperson for the Department of Community Safety, Security and Liaison Moeti Musi says the vehicles collided head-on with four other people sustaining serious injuries and admitted to local hospitals.
6: The deceased include both drivers of the LDVs and the four passengers from the vehicles. Four more people sustained serious injuries and they were rushed to nearby hospitals in Middelburg and Emalahleni. The cause of the crash remains unclear at this stage. However, the investigation is already underway.
2: The National Taxi Alliance has reaffirmed the right of commuters to choose their preferred mode of transport without intimidation or force. The alliance's passengers must be free to use taxis, buses, trains, e-hailing services, or any other lawful transport option. The NTA has pleaded with taxi operators to compete through improved service, safety, and reliability rather than force or threats. NTA spokesperson Theo Malili.
7: NTA calls on all its members, commuters, law enforcement, regulators to report any incidents of forced particular patronage. We remain committed to lawful, ethical, and customer-centered public transport.
2: Looking at the market, the rand is trading at 16 rand 44 cents to the US dollar, 22 rand 1 cent to pound sterling, and 19 rand 1 cent to the euro. A quick recap on the top story at 5. President Cyril Ramaphosa says HIV and AIDS has left destruction and scars in many families across the country and the globe. For SABC News on Trafim, I am Lukhanyo Phaphane.
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8: It is 5 minutes after 5 on True FM, like no one else. And for sports making headlines this hour, the United Rugby Championship is drawing closer to conclusion at half past five, we'll be talking to Okanye Sechale to give us an update and his thoughts on what's about to happen. But also, FIFA mistakenly gives away free tickets. Bafana Bafana on the other side, and their World Cup squad reflects PSL's development and talent. Kucho o vice coach of Bafana Bafana. Otherwise, catch these and more at 5:30.
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11: Kumkani maskakhele kwakhona sithenge kabaqhuba kaphele kwindlela zasePondo nesandla tango N2 manje phaya uma stop ziyaplatinum bay park kwithena fiya zaseJeffreys Bay ikhona ke ingozi sinawo apho 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Road
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0: African Rooks and Solid Bricks, Box and Murder. It's called Takara, 12 after 5. Welcome to the last half of True Drive Tracks on True FM like no one else. Soch is coming up. He's going to be playing. Who didn't say
1: to Soch?
0: Oh! The thing about, hey, you don't go, you don't go, you don't go, you don't go, you we'll get into that.
1: Let's go.
0: You don't go, you don't go, you don't go, you don't go, you don't go, you
1: don't
2: go, you don't go, you don't go, you
0: ne?
2: Yeah.
0: Like, go for come to have my husband. Sorry, I didn't change this. Go for God.
1: Yeah, why not?
0: God, I show me when it's just charge and
1: up. No, it's not about that. Maybe they like the atmosphere. They love being around people.
2: Send your colleague.
0: And you know,
1: no,
0: you know what?
1: I want to be there.
0: You'll find that Gabon Abandu, Baba, the energy person, go get Abba,
2: all of them.
1: That's me.
0: And you'll find, like, bro. Relax, man.
2: Leave us alone.
0: Yeah.
1: Feel like that.
0: We
2: have three people already here. Sethu is one of them.
1: Yep.
0: Yeah.
2: The energy she has.
0: Boys
2: is one of them.
0: Ooh.
2: We have Abo.
0: Abo.
2: Oh, Nkosi Yam. Mangala. Omnyu Abo again.
0: Yo.
1: Is it suspicious?
0: No, not even.
1: I'm not. No, I don't think it's like that.
0: I don't think it's like that. Abatiso G, we want a party. It's a party. Let's get into your Feel Good Friday mix.
3: 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Said.

0: Let's go. CJ Soul's right here on True FM like no one else. Danko boys, you know? What's up? No, ingxaki said when you get to okay, let's explain ngokungathi sise groove. 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So, yeah, usesifedi nje kwinto yonke ayenzayo. So, at Soja say, kaumkhangela ke kuzo zonke social media platforms zakhe. Make sure that you book him. Thank you so much, boys, for a mix. Namhlanje. And of course, he's back again next week, right here on a True Drive on True FM like no one else. We'll get into your sport just to check what's even happening. Ima, there we go. Let's get into it.
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2: It is 30 minutes before 6 on True FM, like no one else. But like I said, it was a middle of the middle of the middle of the middle of the kicking things off on some rugby news. Remember a massive weekend ahead of South African rugby as the Vodacom Bulls and the Deschel Stormers fight for a place in the United Rugby Championship Grand Final. Beautiful, beautiful encounters this weekend. But as promised, August Kanga Lukanyuso Chwaku, and just to have a quick chat with him about the United Rugby Championship as it draws to conclusion. Keza. Spinners Kanga Lukanyuso Chwaku, Mr. Chwaku. All right, so apologies for that. Lines may be down at the moment. But moving on, the Bulls face Glasgow Warriors at Merrifield and looking to overcome their loss due to some injury. Injured stars, or Cameron Hennecombe is one of those players that won't be able to make it into that match. Then at 6:30 later on in the day, the Stormers will be tackling European giants Leinster in Dublin. Meanwhile, Lions boss Evan van Rooyen has been named the United Rugby Championship coach of the season after a historic playoff run. Remember, Sasha Fembe Mgomozulu was voted as the player's player of the season as well in the United Rugby Championship. And then moving over to some footballing news right here in the country and around the world. TS Galaxy president and the Premier League Soccer Executive Committee member, Tim Sukazi, says that PSL can stand tall and be proud of their players and helping produce strong team of the African continent. Out of 26 players, in the squad selected by Bafana Bafana head coach Hugo Broos, 19 of those players play in the Premier Soccer League's elite division. Now, Sukazi says that the PSL is a league that produces players of international class. But let's hear what Tim Sukazi had to say.
0: Right. Skangela Golo Tala Simo. Skangela Tim Sukazi, the Wautinina. All right, maske das kuye ke ngamhlanje saphinda sibuyele ku story ojonga nje into abakwenzeke endona so kuna skangela kwakhona unathi okay, there we go.
3: Go to the 2026 FIFA World Cup as the only country.
0: All right, skangela kolo cala Simo. Skangela Tim Sukazi, ndoba uthini na?

0: Alright, masikhethe siqhubekeke mhlawumbe saphinda sibuyele kwesi story ujonga nje into abakwenzeke intoni na saphinda sikhangele kwakhona unansi okay there we go
1: go to the 2026 FIFA World Cup as the only country that has a national team squad comprising of 98% of players playing in their local league. So that on its own will be a record for the World Cup. Even better, you know, these players were chanted through our reserve league, the DDC. I looked at the squad, I think 8 or 10 of them have played in the DDC. So this augurs well for what is happening in our league. The leadership of our league, they've done a splendid job for many years before my time in the NSL Exco.
2: And then closing it off still in football news and the World Cup. With 6 days remaining before the World Cup kicks off, FIFA cancelled tickets for about 60 fans who received them for free. Free of charge due to a website error. Now the tickets were sold through the official website of the FIFA World Cup on the 21st of May. Now, despite all games being sold out, FIFA is operating its own resale platform and taking 15% commission from both the buyers and the sellers. Now, if you remember, ticket price controversy that came on as the tickets started rolling out. FIFA was selling official front row tickets for the final match at 543,601 rands worth of tickets for the front row. Otherwise, that brings us to the end of sport right now. Coming back again, it is myself on Monday morning from 6 until 9 o'clock on True Breakfast. Otherwise, for these and more, go to our website. That's sabcsport.com for all your breaking news, match data, live games and competitions. For True FM Sport, I am Wazile Maka.
0: Poison! Yo. You know what? It was a proud moment when I realized this thing that is happening at Chicago FC. So they posted that TLB, he has been voted as the old star within the club. Yeah, boy, he's been voted by the fans that he is the old star. And then they continue to say South Africa really showed up for this one.
2: Yeah.
0: Can't get rid of now and then they petition.
2: Uh-huh.
0: Oh, admin, wala page, but I'm not going to put you.
2: Wednesday this time.
0: I look at the comments. The first comment, pain went straight to Olam, to FC.
2: I mean, I already know who you're talking about.
0: Like, I'm a forecasting lender. He's a lion, Jay. I'm going to have gone to FC.
2: He,
0: no, like,
2: we are
0: the team. Chicago FC, Palelo no like we comment. The first comment, each pain went straight to Olam to FC.
2: Oh, no,
0: and it's a verified
2: attention.
0: Account.
2: They've been paying attention. Yeah. They have been paying attention.
0: Yeah, man.
2: I doubt. But also, MLS, Invela in Mali.
0: Oh
2: yeah, they just so happen to have money.
0: Hey, no one can get nobody. I'm also full of commander Glendo now. Oh, no, Inglak in the banner been funded the page in Nancy Chicago Fire. They're saying that no, Mbokazi, he has been voted as the rising star, the old star actually within the club. Now, okay, to go on to join comment, I want to say that Basel was supporting Doya boy in the by Tando Goofa.
3: Yeah,
0: first comment, yeah, boy. Pain went straight to Lamtutu FC.
3: Yeah, and as it out in the band, I began to Mbokazi, yes, and up a coy. Bakhona esingababiza ngamagama babesuka kwenye team asibani wabatshona phi na oblom ongezana so aya
0: true news at six mhlobane focus ekule into oyizeleyo
2: pain went straight to
3: Olam Tutu ayigquka ngabo Olam Tutu land
0: true news at six mhlobane
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0: Ningadu goes to South London.
1: South America? I think so.
0: Low of a glitter. Aye.
2: Aye. I don't know what I was saying. No, I'm calling you. I'm calling you.

The future is loud. The future is now. True FM, the pulse of the generation. Hashtag True Connections. You're listening to the best drive time presenter, King Boy, like no one else.

0: 加速网络流传，知名阿伯都出街了，爸爸让 M 说的出大了，中字的，中国字的，中国字的 ，15 before 6 right here on True FM like no one else. Don't worry, boys, and we'll catch up next time. You'll be rocking it. Next time you'll be rocking it like nobody's business. Don't worry, boys, and you'll catch up.
1: I love the fact that there's a next time.
0: Yeah, no. Well, it depends what to say there, but next time we'll rock it, man. That's all I'm saying.
1: Salah will say that until Tuesday next week.
0: Ah, okay. Last time, okay, you're still going to play boys. Woman, it's not scary. See, I'm not boys, man. I'm going to say that. And then you why see why the good afuna fuga because Ghana was of Gamsons, Una Intel of Gamsons. Why is it? You must rock them. And yes, in the when he came to Capella, President Mkhanje was actually launching the rollout of the new twice yearly HIV prevention injection.
2: Sure.
0: Lenacapavir. Yo.
1: I love the fact that you're trying.
0: Hey, man.
1: It's our pillar pack. You can't get a
0: machine design. Yeah. But yeah, he actually rolled it out officially. Namhlanje launched a good rollout out. Situation said it's a major turning point when it comes to the country's long fight off HIV and AIDS. I'm glad we are finally here. I'm really, really glad. However, you know, Eyonande we solo kuthaza to use condoms. It was the fear yoko suleleka ku HIV and AIDS. And uninzi lwabantu besoloko besituated hey bra, like ewe, as much as HIV and AIDS ingabulali, even if now you're about to pay like 20 to 30 years or even iminyi minyaka. Kodwa bikwasinceda nakwi STIs and STDs ukusetyenziswa kwecondom. Kwaye nokufika kwale into akuthiwa maziyekwe icondoms because remember ungasinda kwi HIV but you can get STIs and STDs. You can find yourself in a difficult situation where ngokujongene nezinye izinto ngaphandle kwale HIV othi wena uyayithintela. So as much as we are rolling it out, we are excited about it. We are not saying we must now stop using protection. Protection is always important.
2: I'm not well educated around this topic, so I'm going to be asking you guys questions. So the role silly is a lot galatina to roll the injection out.
0: In the African continent.
2: So the second question would be Bebe Konabantu who lack of a better term and word to use, guinea pigs, people bebeke by color to see by respond and jani kuyo nendo, so that I'm afraid of trying something and then now and gule Zimba Wam is not responding well to it nendo. So what are maybe some of the things is yes I'm a power lokanya kabikonto health, the details it but as the disadvantages of Sambi coming forward as a because my thing is this, I don't want to be the first person to go there and then disadvantages is fundangam, to get my point. So how do we look when it comes to Yona? How's been the response of patients?
0: To Okwangogo, there haven't been patients abaziswenga pambile kuthwa siza leku 1 2 3 4 5 yabo, and then even gogo kwathwa let's try and see if whether they'll be able basuleleke na ku HIV okanye izawuthini into yabo. 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
1: yeah, no, for yeah. for medication there's always the lab testing first,
2: sure,
1: and then there's clinical trials before it is rolled out to other countries.
0: Okay. Yes.
1: Because at the moment there's only 8 African countries that have adopted it, South Africa being the first.
2: Oh,
1: so yeah, now there's 8. Eswatini is also part of it, part of those countries.
2: Eswatini,
1: yeah. Eswatini have also started rolling out.
2: That is amazing, because I've watched the documentary, Eswatini, and people were dying of it, and it was bad, guys.
1: Zambia, Zimbabwe, Lesotho, Uganda,
2: a big win for them.
1: Nigeria, oh. And Kenya.
2: Oh my goodness, thank God for the four. Abanba Seswatini, wow,
0: yeah.
2: Wow, wow.
0: Yeah, well, so let's see the Ngugu. Sizabona, is it actually a buy out in there? I mean, even Kualanality ni so in Samos, Leo prevent the pregnancy. Nayo ni Languti, Nebnatika.
2: Yeah, yeah, yeah. That's the reason why I was asking, because Indela, yeah, to your responder. To inalita's fine because kukabahlaba yo le 2 months when it comes to the contraceptive ones kukabahlaba ye 3 months yabo yonke lando ne
0: kuba khona otherwise ufakwayo into lani
2: hlabapha
0: ngaphakathi
2: lele implant
0: kutwa bakhona bakhe basuwisha ogqiga bathile because umuntu uyakhulelwa ngokwene implant
2: yo no it does happen abanye nene IUDs bakhona icase
1: that separate
0: uphume iphethe omnye yaphume lile ngqaba
2: kuyemqondo yeah it feel like that
0: bra before mu preventile ke nje bazosishambazela babukhona.

0: Jo, that's right. Teaming up with Ultronic as well as Bravo Z. It's called These and Ratchet on True FM with no one else. They all look like, what am I laughing at?
1: Yeah, sure.
0: Yeah, no. But I'm going to say, ashwagandha, this, ashwagandha, that. Don't. No.
1: Oh,
2: hey,
0: God. Strong, eh?
1: Well, let's talk about it. What is it?
0: You know, the ashwagandha. Because I've been seeing people on TikTok. Yo, how guys, this guy, let me pat up and say, ashwagandha. Hey.
1: Yes,
0: look, pat. I'm not going to be able to see me. Go see me. I'm not going to be able
1: to So, how do you have anxiety? That is so extreme that upapazel swa yinto yonke yonke into nje ikwenza ube all over the place eza pills bethu be tame
3: bethu be numb
1: like numb bra umuntu angenza lena afuna uyenza you just sitting there staring
3: and also
1: and we are paula
3: yashugada especially most potent variant it used to be given out to as an antidepressant
0: sure
3: for abantu ba
0: yeah
3: depressed
0: so you can relax
3: severely anxious. But now abantu bayithatha umhlambe nje just for vibes. Umuntu vele decide by in fact mid exam in fact andiyazi le nto ibhala apha. Asabe nethe paper lake after question 2. And grand and they go home. Umuntu zakuthwa xa sesibuya ingqondo kuyo with the emotion and thinking properly like ndibonile bendiyenza.
1: And I hate to be the one that admits to this. Ngela xa sendise business.
3: Yeah.
1: Hey, yeah, ranga kho grand kon day yekan affiliation.
3: Life.
1: So I spoke to one of the reporters and she said to me, do you know the pills called ashwagandha? You should have them. I'm not saying now, zisebenzise say, oh, ko, sposebe. Don't do that. Take one. Nasakai and then Paula goes to the store. Paula, come on. And you call Etsy and the paniki. That's crossing in the Paula. And that's stress. But parents, please.
3: Yeah.
1: Is it dangerous? Paula,
3: please.
1: I got right in a way.
3: Very dangerous. Especially now that it's exams.
1: Don't
3: especially
1: even.
3: Now that
1: please,
3: it's exams.
1: Please, man.
3: Because all going to study. Fine, study. The following morning, I'm going to call my man.
1: To Paula.
3: The meds and his shy guy.

0: With that being said, let's close it, man. We're back again on your radio Monday between 3 and 12, 6. Thank you so much for operating you, Sumaka Zogwana. Boisini, thank you so much, man. We truly appreciate having you on the show. Thank you so much also, Nagunuka. Hey! Yeah, and True News at 6 is up next. Straight after that, it will be Usamora. Yo! What an Ashwagandha week. Big Zulu teaming up with Landrum Gold. It's called the Moon Ascending. Hope my win is coming up after Samora.
1: Hashtag take us home on True Drive.

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2: I'm rather pleased that President Mahama of Ghana has been saying he would like to make a call on other African countries to work with South Africa. And that is precisely what has triggered our intention to send envoys so that they can go and explain the type of initiatives, type of programs that we are going to embark upon. Because in the end, this is an African problem. It's not only a South African problem.
1: uLieutenant Colonel kwazikwakhe sibiya olilungu lecandilo lolwaphulo-mthetho olucwangcisiweyo kwiHawks KwaZulu-Natal unike ubungqina phambi kwekomishoni kamadlanga esithi imifanekiso eyathathwa ngethuba kubhaqwa icocaine ebunzima buyi-541 kilogram kwiziko elisesiphingo ngo-2021 yadluliselwa kuColonel uGavin Jacobs. 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
3: And he was also using his phone, not my phone, a state phone, yes, okay. And obviously, I think you had some debate about calling LCRC and those that are supposed to be the ones that take photographs, right? And those photographs, I think you said they were submitted.
4: I forwarded all the photographs to Kenneth Jacobs, who was then the investigator.
1: Sebe lezempilo eMpumalanga liza kusebenzisa amaziko empilo angaphaya kwamashumi amathathu kwiphondo ukunikezela ichiza lokuthintela i-HIV ne-AIDS lenacaprevir. 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
6: The heads of police and the SADC will focus on emerging and transnational organized crime, among others cybercrime, financial crime, proliferation of illicit small arms and light weapons. They'll also pay attention to trafficking in persons, smuggling of migrants and illicit drug trafficking, motor vehicle crime, terrorism and other cross-border crimes affecting the region. The heads of police will review activities and progress in relation to SADC instruments adopted to combat cross-border crime. SADC says the outcomes of the meeting will strengthen regional security and stability, contribute contributing to the stable, peaceful and prosperous SADC region. Kailihle Khumalo, SABC News, Johannesburg.
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7: Thank you very much. Look at your papa. Let's News at 6. Let's do it for the last time this week. Ndikamalam jung ayabonga keka na ovele se inkubo nguliko Jack Vuyo Mapeka tenoka zivusani ema kose nukona unamika so wazi. We are led by our executive producer Zugiswa Chume. Namhlanje mpulapuli it's Friday. I want to know uba wena intuwa netzale umla kwezindabe ini. Call us on 086-000-2375 yana ku Facebook SABC Ndaba as well as WhatsApp on 072-998-092. 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
11: The fact that these teachers are not being converted to permanent, the fact that provinces are neglecting to get that done does mean that the system becomes less stable. And we have been advocating for a very, very long time that the system must be stabilized by permanency.
8: Although the minister says the vacancies do not mean there are no teachers in class, as temporary substitute and acting teachers fill the gap, this is not the situation on the ground. Teachers are teaching overcrowded classrooms. The department takes too long to even hire those temporary or substitute teachers. As such, we demand the permanent employment of teachers, as this brings stability on the teacher knowing that their jobs are secure.
12: Umphathiswa uGwarhobe uthi belisebe lezemfundo kuzwelonke abanamda abazisikele wona ukuvala ezi zithuba zengqesho kuba lo ngumsebenzi wesebe emaphundweni. 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
7: 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We will be in conversation now as soon as Sikukumbela Elinaku, Linendo Kabazela, Pulapul, or El Kabazela rather, Ipondo Limpuma Koloni. 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Ingxelo epheleleyo sifumana ku Kim Daniels.
13: The Nelson Mandela Bay Municipality says more than 21 wards have been affected by flooding, waterlogging and stormwater related incidents since the severe rainfall began this week. Among the hardest hit areas are Mission Vale, Karicha, Motherwell, Kwanoxolo, warmer location, New Brighton and several informal settlements were flooded. Eastern Cape MEC for COCTA, Zolile Williams, says they will come up with temporary solutions to avert flooding in the area.
14: We are going to try and develop temporary stormwater channels that would be on top of the surface of the road, as the engineers told us here. We are advising that they must bring gravel and also open up stormwater channels so that we can be able to control the water, as you can see how it is damming up.
13: Municipal disaster management teams remain on the ground, conducting assessments and providing relief to affected communities. Many residents living in low-lying areas say flooding has become a recurring reality whenever heavy rains hit the region. Some of the displaced residents had this to say.
15: We've realized when the rain started coming heavy into the, because it rains from the roof and the rain comes from under also. So we decided we're going to come here because we can't sleep in the wet.
13: Mayor of the Kocha Municipality, Hatting Bornman, says they are busy with mop-up operations in the affected areas.
16: The situation in Kocha Municipality is currently stable as most of the rain has passed. We are, however, still monitoring our river levels, and dam levels are extremely high, and all four of our major dams are still overflowing. We are very concerned about some communities that's still been cut off.
13: The Nelson Mandela Bay municipality is urging motorists and residents to remain vigilant and avoid flooded roads and low lane crossings. No injuries or fatalities have been reported. I'm Kim Daniels in Kubeha.
7: Enkosi kakhulu Kim ngelo nqaku mphulaphuli siyafuna ukuva uluvo lwakho ba yintoni kuwe etsale umdla ezindabeni kule veki siqukumbelayo. I mean, also what do you make of the fact that we got to reports zokuba uMinister of Trade and Industry Pakistan is like isolating after he tested positive for COVID-19. I think that also caught my attention. We were also in conversation with lawyers for human rights in Dogbana. More than 300,000 yabantwana are undocumented in South Africa. So we spoke on Sunday on News Review and how it affects umntwana ngokwezempilo, access to healthcare service, access to welfare services, access to quality education, amongst other things. So I'm looking forward to that conversation. Yinto etsale umdla nakum. And the fact that ntobana mphulaphuli abantu, they are buying more cars. I don't know about other people, you know. I think May 51,000 cars were bought. Nangona kunyuke report rate. So people are buying new cars. And Baneza Luzabo, why they're buying new cars. We're going to bring that story next week. We're also coming down to EU World Cup. 5 days to go. Sabe ngokola nomo nobe si chumlongi tala malunga nokuba. Singalindela ntoni na mphulaphuli mhlawumbi kubafana, what is really going through their mind, especially kubantu abaqalayo, iplayers eziqalayo ukuya kuWorld Cup. You know, the last time see my party World Cup, it was in 2010, sasihostile sihlala neMexico opening game yethu. Izaphinda imbali isiphinde futhi because our opening game is against Mexico. Looking forward to incoko yam noBram Onwai uba mhlawumbi inoba yintoni kwingqondo of our players as we speak. Masijonge mhlawumbi ke siyakwazi na ukujonga kweli cala siphathele amanye amanqaku. 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Enye into esiqukumbelayo kule iveki yi-Child Protection Week. 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Standing is one of them. Abantwana abathi bazalwe bengondlekanga ngenxa yezinto ezininzi, mhlawumbi ke uba umzali akangafumani nutrition, umntwana akafumani zongo ezizizo nezitofu ezizizo ezekhula phakathi kwezinye izinto. I would love to hear from you. Do give us a call on 086-000-2375 iyanapha ku Facebook on SABC Indaba as well as WhatsApp on 072-999-8092.
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7: Okay, the woman says, so good for an advocate supporter, but as soon as we get him, Basna Klasha, Saungola Naya Penkuben. Zikona again, there's Nimpulapul is story that will bring you up in Kuben if we do get time. Zagelama farmer, Omaspala, Iremond, Mthaba in the Eastern Cape, they are calling on Uhulumende Ukuba, Akalez, say in Kubo, Yoka Iwakom Thaba, Nokuza Kuvumela Nake Ukuba, Bakwa Zukungen, Akun Kubo, Yohuebo. 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Sakuphathela ke lo elo nqaku mphulaphuli from our SABC reporter uHlumisa Qabaka as soon as we get it on our system. I do want to hear from you though uba wena uthini na. Okay, masenjane then xa sibuya mphulaphuli kweli cala, we will give you more stories.
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7: Okay, I think we seem to have a challenge. 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
2: On the 14th of September 2024, I attended Lieutenant General Sibiya's son's engagement party at his residence in Centurion. That is where I physically met Mr. Matlala in 2024 after a long time. He came to greet me where I was seated. I was seated in another reception area. He was seated with the other senior officials from SAPS.
7: Wavuma kukomishoni kamadlanga ukuba wafumana imali engamawaka angamashumi asixhenxe kumatlala nojamelele nezityholo zokuzama ukubulala nobuqhophololo. 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
2: We had a casual conversation which led to the issue of him loaning me money for the purpose of vehicle repairs. We then agreed that he would advance me personal loan by depositing the money directly into my son's bank account. I forwarded my son's banking details to Matlala via WhatsApp. It was expressly agreed between us that the loan will be repaid during December 2024.
7: Ukuna njengoko amapolisa engamalungu ekomiti ejonge nenkqubo zetender ngokumelana nokunikezwa kwetender ye 228 million rand kwinkampani kaMatlala Medicare enqonyanyisiwe. Othethe inkonzo yesipolisa kuzwelonke uAtlanta Mathe uyacacisa.
17: CPS confirms the suspension of 9 police officers who served as members of the bid evaluation committee in relation to the Medicare 24 tender process. The affected members have been placed on suspension pending the finalization of disciplinary investigations. The SAPS remains committed to maintaining the highest standards of integrity, transparency, and ethical conduct in all its operations. As the matter is subject to ongoing processes, the SAPS will not comment further at this stage.
18: That is Tano Gazivusani Mpulapuli, eshqukumbelela ke ingxelo kaHorisani Sithole. Amafama omasipali Raymond Mhlaba in the Eastern Cape, they are calling on urhulumente bakhawulezisa inkqubo yokwabiwa komhlaba. This follows ke Mpulapuli ukuba umphathiswa wesebe le-land reform ebetyelele umandla wasixesi kunye namafama. We're going to get that report as soon as sigqibale interview with advocate Dumisani Apollis malunga nelanqaku lethu le democracy. It's been 30 years since I adopted a constitution, I mean to say, 1996. Today we're looking at section 11 and 12, chapter 2 of our constitution. There's the sections that jonga amalungelo okuphila, inkululeko nokhuseleko loluntu. Advocate Apollis, thank you for your time. Ndabulisa
19: futhi
18: ayabonga kubaphula
19: FM
18: Well, my best question is about this chapter 2 of the constitution focusing on section 11 and 12 on the attention kwilungelo lokuphila. You know, there is, amongst others, there is this debate, yokokuba, who takes life should not have a privilege over appeal and no kwakhe.
19: Yes. All right. That's a very interesting one, and I'm happy that this right has evolved over the year. We are kumbula kwakho a case kama kwenyane kwi constitutional court whereby kwathiwa abantu bane right to life. Uma kwenyane ke lo wayijongene nesigwebo sokuthonywa. Then kwathiwa no, a right to life can be accorded to abantu balapha eMzantsi Afrika. 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Now, Tana ndisithi this right has evolved over the years. I think it was 2016, if not 2017, there was Hans Transford. What happened to the matter? Why was stage 4 cancer? Wayazicelele ukuthi noko imekwa kuyo nentoba ifemily yakhe imbone kule mekwa kuyo, that is i-dignity yakhe iyasehlisa, ngoko ucela ukuthi makwenziwe le nto kuthiwa yi-euthanasia ngokwasesilungwini, ukhawulezeselana naye ukuthi noko makakhawuleze bangambonisezintlungu nolu hlobo, akhululeke kwiintlungu zakhe. You remember ukuthi Western Cape yayathatha isinqumo sento yokokuba hayi bayavumelana naye. Sadly, when they take that decision, it was just 4 days after he had passed on. I remember kwangolwesihlanu ngalo ntsuku leyo. 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
18: And it's a kuba na advocate because bakhona abantu abathi it's so painful ukuba athi umntu esive inhlungu and they do give consent into kokubana please release me from this pain, release me from this struggle, but still the constitution wouldn't allow to give them a dignified death. They see it into kokubana instead of prolonging my pain, let me be dignified in my death. But still, the constitution seems to be against this proposed option.
19: Right. I'm in agreement with you because now we've experienced this in firsthand. We have seen our loved one passing on and imeko yabini ingasiyo le meko sibaqhele bekuyo. Now, it was intlungu and so on. And this is something that it was only touching a certain race group,
18: yeah.
19: But now it's across all boards. Yes, more than anything. Now, good. It's something that still needs to be taken to constitutional court, and it's supposed to be taken because what I like about the rights, these are core rights, the constitution,
18: yeah.
19: Right to dignity, right to life, you know, liberty as well. It's one of them that comes up. Now, if I'm therefore saying good, unazo is a right. But they are subjected to the city general limitation, which is Section 36 of the Constitution yet, up in South Africa. But they're right, it's still a lingering debate that still needs to be canvassed with constitutional court yet. As I've said, Hans Ford at that time, he had already passed on. But when Michael Masuta decided to take it there, he protested a certain, this letter was not canvassed in full, in other words. So there's still a room where we could go to constitutional court and argue all these stages that this impact with liberty, because liberty, I think, liberty is a freedom to do whatever that you want. Of course, this will be subjected to limitation. This is pertaining to dignity yakho. Whilst you are dying, noko abantwana bakho the family yakho bayangakuboni ukule meko imaqongo ilo hlobo. So it's something that evolves around constitution, evolves around constitutional clause that still needs to become vast in full before we could say ukuthi there is we know ukuthi constitutional court is a final arbiter when it comes to who matters the constitution. But I strongly feel ukuthi at that time it was not canvassed in full. Ileno ndisithi ke ngoku bana sinophiwa I chance yesibini noko siyo ikuyoxoxwa lomba noko. I'm sure a different decision can be taken kula nkundla yamatyala.
18: Some citizens bayabuza into yobana ngubani onelungelo lokuphila, who has a right to life, hence they are calling uba masibuye isigobo sentambo kuba besithi lowo uthatha ubomi kutheni edeserve into yoba yena abe nabo ubomi.
19: All right, ndiphendule quicker le nto le yentambo. Indaba yentambo is a very sensitive matter. I will not equate kule case ndigqibo ibeka khona. I think somewhere in 1996 there was a case yomntana kwakuthiwa ngubaby Tsepang, a 6-month-old child that was raped. 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And they were convinced ukuthi those people that are accused of committing the crime are the actual culprit. Now, what is nice about this case, I'm sorry to use the word nice, but what is nice about this case, kwaye kwathi nje emva kwethutyana kwacaca uba ayingabo aba abahanelwa ukhona umhanelo uhanelwa 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
18: ndaba
19: but the moment that it transpired ukuthi ngumyeni lo behind all these things that debate flawed.
18: Advocate.
19: So if ever sithi namhlanje makubuyiselwe ntambo we need to be I think it's a system here to have to
18: be
19: overhauling before sithi makubuyiselwe ntambo.
18: Advocate ngenxa ixesha masibe ka but for your time thank you siyabulela.
19: Ndiyabulela kakhulu futhi ayabonga nabona kubulelela baphulaphula be-True FM.
18: Advocate Dumisani a policy legal expert we're reflecting on the section 11 and 12 chapter 2 of the constitution othetha right to life dignity and safety masidibane ngomso on interchange till then goodbye.

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Tell us something.

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1: All these rappers sound the same, just a bunch of different gimmicks in the game. 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

And you now see me no more. Yeah, not around, I'm on tour. Yeah, I'll be back. If I'm not, then she hot. Then of course, if he's in A, Billy Bob, though. He's on call, I'm pinching your thoughts. Tinted soft sport.

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He's ready like no one else.

0: At 9.3, 107.8 FM, like no one else. Welcome to it. Let me come on with some more. Wakwamangesi opened up in Kubaya 2 with two tracks. First up, we had Aungazi by DJ Tira PC featuring Camp Masters and General Smamani. And also followed that up with Kuzolunga by Sapta featuring Talita as well as Bungani Sax. It's 12 minutes after the hour of 7, and it is indeed your Friday edition of Lenkubo Ithanda Kakhulu Ke Mntasekhaya. We're going to be making sure that we are dancing well into Impelaveki Yetu. It's the first weekend of Inyanga Yolucha Apa Mzanz Africa. I hope you're having yourself a great youth month so far, but if you're not, as I always say, don't worry, we're going to turn that frown upside down as we keep it moving with Gwara Gwara Shade Dead Shine Vosho. Namhlanje, coming up in Kubeni Yetu, we've got that Nunu brand new Esqalo Yeva right here on True Hits on True FM like no one else. Our guest Namhlanje is no stranger to the True Hits hot seat. She's been here before, and I'm going to tell you all about her in just a bit. But also, we are indeed going to be chatting to her about her brand new single. And brand new single, must I know to join? Okay. Epuma gwe album Enja. Yes, there we go. And then also, we're going to be putting her in the hot seat as we come up with something brand new. And then in the second hour of the show, that's when I'm going to play you Imix Theatre. Si pekelo DJ Simthana Kakhulu. DJ Wethu Phumizandla. There is a fire on the mountain. Run, run. Umlilo 26 is here yet again with yet another mix. And then in our third and final hour, kulapho ke sizophathele True Hits zethu, hit after hit. One right after the other, where we take it from the front and then we turn around and take it from the back, because you know, we like it from the back. And then we're going to close it off. That and so much more still coming up in Kubeniyetu yanamhlanje. Find us on at True FM. Hashtag True Hits, just the name of the show with a hashtag in front of it. 072-999-8092. That's 072-999-8092. Also, tell a friend to tell a friend, tell a friend. Dumana Siaf Manda Gana Pano, channel 816 on the DSTV audio bouquet.
1: Epa trau. Ei, mana mani.

0: Sex Dappy, DJ Maphorisa, Focalistics, Angeke, Babu, yeah, MC. And see together on Asambe, baby. Before that one, Enye, Nenye. So, fellow, it's in Langoma.
1: Enye
0: Nenye.
1: That's about
0: 10 foot. Enye Nenye. It's 2.1 featuring Putana. Right, you're on True Hits and True FM like no one else. It's 23 minutes after the hour of 7. And right now we are indeed starting off our conversation with Tsolofelo. She's here in the studio. It's not her first time on the show. Welcome back.
1: Thank you so much, Moore, for having me again. Very happy to be here.
0: I'm very happy to have you here. For those who are listening, who weren't here the last time when we had you, tell us a little bit about Tsolofelo, and then just also give us a little bit of a life update, you know, as to what's been happening since we last saw you.
1: Sure. Tsolofelo is a singer, songwriter from KZN. Tsolofelo is a KZN. I know it sounds weird.
0: Utsulu.
1: Utsulu. But yeah, singer, songwriter, born in KZN. Spent most of my childhood in KZN and Joburg. Did my studies, BA honors and masters at the UKZN Howard College campus.
0: Mm-hmm.
1: Yeah, man. And the last time I was here, we were actually talking about my single, I Once Was a Child.
0: Yes.
1: Since then, the full album has now been released.
0: Yeah, boo.
1: That got released on the 8th of May. On the 10th of April, we had the final single out. That was called Dear Love, and then full length album was finally out on the 8th of May. So it's a very exciting time. And yeah, man, I'm very happy. It's been a month so far, but the reception's been great. And yeah,
0: I'm so grateful. I mean, today we are going to be focusing a little bit on Dear Love, but let's start with the album. Tell me a little bit about the album itself. What's the narrative? People no longer release full bodies of work. People no longer tell a full story. And we miss that, being able to connect songs, sometimes even if we're lucky getting interludes, people throwing their hearts into a full project. Now Sifuna nje a 30-second dance challenge, we can find something and then we're good. So why was it important to you to have a full project that is going to tell a story? And also, what is the story that you tell in the album?
1: I think it was important to me for many reasons. The first is, I think I've been quiet for too long. I mean, the first album was Becoming, which was 2017, and then this album, Burning Bush, it's been a long time coming. And to be quite honest, I'm going to, you know, be 100% honest. When I approached my producer, who happens to be one of my best friends, Thando Kunene, with the idea of Burning Bush, just as a single, because I have a single, a song called Burning Bush,
0: yes,
1: in the album called Burning Bush. He was like, I love this, great, what are you doing on Thursday? Let's have a studio session. And we had the session, but he was like, I know there's more from where that came from, so let's put all your demos down and send them to me, and then we can begin working on this full-length project. And to be quite honest, it brought me back to myself in ways I wasn't really expecting. And I think every track on that album is kind of pieces of me from, you know, over the past, I'd say, 5 years.
0: Okay.
1: So the story or the narrative behind Burning Bush is that it really is, I think sonically, it's my journey of transformation, but of growth, of you know, reaching. I remember with I Once Was a Child, actually, like I was saying to you last time, that it was a very nostalgic track. I just turned 30 and I was thinking back on my childhood and all these things. So there's, it's like a puzzle that finally comes together as this full body of work. In my, in Tando's defense, I really thought I was just going to drop an EP and call it a day.
0: Yes.
1: But I think I did truly realize that, no, there's enough material to actually make a full album. So let's do the full thing.
0: And let's speak about Dear Love, because that's the song we're going to play everybody, and they're going to be able to hear Namhlanje. Dear Love, who is Love?
1: Love.
0: Who is Love? Because also, you know, maybe we don't know. You know, sometimes people don't let us into the back ends of their lives. And maybe Tsolofelo has a, you know, there's someone there with who's bald and has a mustache and a mkabanyana, you know, Or maybe, I mean, hey, we don't know how people identify. Maybe there's a mama, you know, who's gonna, you don't know.
1: We don't know.
0: Who is love?
1: Love, honestly, was love as a concept. I was not speaking to a human being before any of the people I was talking to get upset. I'm joking. But it truly was my love letter to love. I always felt...
0: You know, if you have a partner at home, I would hate to be them being denied live on the radio and being dismissed to just a concept.
1: It's not even like that. It really was me trying to figure out love because... Every day there's something new. So you know, it's this, even like sonically, I didn't want it to feel sad, and I think that's why it's so up tempo. Mm-hmm. But lyrically, it's just this like push and pull between love and attraction, and just trying to figure out love and what we're doing here. You know, a lot of the times people are, hey, angaz nomi trauma or yini, but
0: very
1: people
0: much.
1: Don't want to be, you know, as honest as they can be with their intentions, and then you begin to, you know, go inward and question yourself and think what is it that I'm doing wrong.
0: It might not even be trauma sometimes when people don't or come into certain situations without disclosing their full intentions, but it's also manipulation.
1: Exactly.
0: Because I know that if I say to you, I come to you and I say, Sulu, mamela man, just want to smash. Likelihood is you're going to say, hey, get a step in, brother.
1: Yeah.
0: But if I come to you and I say, I see a whole future with you. I see my life.
1: Exactly.
0: I see settling down with you. And then... I get what wind and I'm just like, okay. And I discard you to the side. So there's also that.
1: Yeah.
0: Right. So as much as some people, it might be, I don't want to dismiss the trauma aspect of it. There might be some people with trauma, but a very vast majority of people are just a-holes.
1: Masile.
0: Exactly.
1: But it's just that simple.
0: Exactly. So, Namhlanje, we are taking a listen to the song that is written to a concept. It's called Dear Love. So on the song, we already know that you worked with Uthando.
1: Yes.
0: Yeah, well. Who else would you credit Mhlambi as someone who maybe helped you put it together or even just conceptually or just even from an idea perspective? Uthi, hey, you know what? I saw this or I saw these people and they inspired me to write this song.
1: The one person who's also on the track, he's all the way in Durban though, Nick Pittman, amazing, amazing guitarist, was also at UKZN. So a lot of the very like fast-paced kind of guitar picking style was just his style of playing when we were jamming the song. The first time we actually jammed it in 2019, and I then asked him to send me guitar parts for the song in 2023 based on that voice note. So he's exceptional at guitar. So I definitely want to credit him on this because I worked with him for this track. What state of mind was I in? I think also there's a little, I was listening to probably a lot of Leander Harvest, the time at which I wrote it, so that those guitar texts just kind of come through.
0: Okay. So right now, it is time for us to jump into that new, brand new Eskalo Yevatina about True Hits on True FM like no one else.
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0: The name of the song is Dear Love. It's by Tsulu Felo. And one thing I can tell you is congratulations, Tsulu. Your song has been playlisted on True FM.
1: Thank you.

0: Name of the song is Dear Love by Tsulufelo. She says that love is the concept. I am still not convinced, but what I am convinced about is that the song is absolutely fantastic. And I look forward to hearing it even more right here on True FM over the next couple of weeks and couple of months and maybe even couple of years. Hearing your song, listening to your song. I mean, I've only ever made one song in my life. And at the time, I was working on the show Hectic 9 on SABC 2, and we decided as the presenters that we were going to come up with the song, right?
1: Okay.
0: And I was very proud of hearing that song. I remember the first day after we came out of studio, the first kind of cut that we had of the song and was sent to us to just kind of listen to so that we could get ideas for our next studio session. Mm. I played it in the drive-thru at KFC.
1: As you should.
0: 11 times. Mm. And I made that people listen. So for you, and I understand for you, you make a lot of music. But when you put the song together, did you have that moment? Did you have that thing of like, this is the one.
1: It took such a while for us. You know, when we were working on the song, Tando and I, we had approved, you know, all the other songs on the album. But this one, like at the very last minute, this is when we had to submit all the songs for mastering.
0: Yeah.
1: We weren't sure because it just didn't feel like it was locking in.
0: With the rest of the project. Cool.
1: So much so that I was like, oh, maybe we should leave it out. And quite literally in the last moment, I think quite literally the day before we had to send all songs for mastering, it just worked. We listened, we played it back. We're like, okay, why did we doubt this song so much? And very, very, very proud of it. It took a while to get all those, even those guitar parts right. Because on that track, there's myself, there's Nick, there's Tando, all playing electric guitar. It took a while to get it right, but it's such a proud moment when it finally does come together.
0: I would be hung and burnt at the stake by my colleagues if I didn't ask you to sing a little bit of that song.
1: Oh man.
0: Live. Because we were in a meeting yesterday and kind of discussing the song itself and how it fits into the station. And I think there was a general consensus that we would love to hear the song live, right? And now we get to even do it a cappella, so.
1: Okay. Without the guitar.
0: Guitar's
1: so crucial. I'll sing it anyway, it's not going to be the same.
0: Hold on. Bring it down a little bit.

0: I'm Dasakaya. 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I'm Dasakaya. I'm Dasakaya. Uyenzile into yakho kulena ingoma bakuqhwabele izandla bakuxele into bana hayi noko usisevile and I'm pretty sure into bana but I noticed something.
1: Mm-hmm.
0: Who did you say you worked with on this song?
1: Tando, my producer, and Pittman.
0: Oh.
1: Uh-huh. Why?
0: Ah, thank you! What is the direct translation of love?
1: No, it's not even like
0: Lakbamba.
1: It's not even like Lakbamba. That there's no Yankuza. Yankuza.
0: That is Tulu Fela. We're chatting to her about her brand new album that was released about a month ago. We're having ourselves a great time here in the studio. It's officially 19 minutes before the hour of 8. In about 9 minutes, that's when we're going to be taking her, putting her in the hot seat, and coming up with something brand new that we're only ever going to hear once, that's going to live on the airwaves and in our hearts right here in the studio. Ndiyabona ngathi abanye abantu abalapha studio bayathuka bayakhuza. Don't worry, we're all involved. This is a group project. Okay. As they said, Payana ku High School Musical, we're all in this together.

0: Anupabi Cooper, 031 Chopper, as well as Shakes and Les. The name of the song is Tula Mabota, a very famous one there by the one and only Zingu Malo. Before that one, Mbolegeni, and that was DJ Maporisa, X-Dappy, and Scott's Mapuma, Limo Crazy, Blackie, and PC. It's officially just about to go 9 minutes before the hour of 8, 9 minutes before our second hour of the show. And right now, sifikelele kwela xesha apho kufuneka senze laa nto kuthiwa ngu-sneeze on the beat and make that beat sicker. We have to drop a bar, right? But not a bar of soap. Because if we were in prison, we would have some issues. I need to sort of a...
1: Yeah, we
0: don't want to be doing that.
1: No, we don't want to be in prison.
2: Let's drop a bar, but not a bar of soap. Sneeze on the beat on True Hits.
0: All right, it's time for us to sneeze on the beat and make that beat sicker. It's time for us to take Utsulufelo, put her in the hot seat, and come up with something fresh and new that has never been heard before. All right? I'm excited for this one. And the reason that I'm excited for this one is that I really tried my utmost best to take you out of your comfort zone. Mm. And you know, I mean, you knew this coming here. So what we're going to do is we're first going to listen to the track or to the beat.
1: Okay.
0: And then we'll have just a little bit of time to come up with something. Yeah.
1: Okay.
0: Cool. Let's do that. Something a little bit different, I'm glad you...

0: The things that this show makes me do. It's not just it's not just you. Yeah. It's also me.
1: Yeah.
0: It's the spirit of True Hits that just takes over.
1: It does take
0: and makes us do things. Okay. So we've heard the beat, and right now what we're going to do is we are going to deliberate.
1: Okay.
0: And one thing that I did say is that we also have a friend of yours who's here in the studio. And the nice thing, and I just want to find someone else.
2: Yeah, bo.
0: Sondela sis. Kunjani? Oh, the Sondela Mike in
2: this.
0: Sondela Mike in.
2: Yeah, bo.
0: Yeah. Sis.
2: How she appeared, right?
0: Ah, she appeared. Oh, usisi kama ubani? Usisi akwazi ukucula.
2: I mean, I can hold a note. But I was just here for content from my friend.
0: By the way, I've been playing the long game. I know exactly who you are. And I know you got pipes on you.
2: Hi, Bosem.
0: I mean, if I had said, say, I know
2: We've
0: who you are.
2: We've been laughing together.
0: If I said, I know who you are, you would have run away.
2: I would have run to my friend.
0: Exactly.
3: You're the manipulation.
0: Exactly.
2: Oh.
0: So, say, you've been hearing the beat now, Amos. Yeah. You've heard the beat?
3: Yeah, I'm rapper.
2: I shame like I was called no cap.
0: I mean, if you're going to bring, sort of, if you're going to bring your friends, I can say, we may as well make sure. And now we are creating something. We're creating magic.
1: We really are.
0: You need to speak to your gospel community. Hopefully they'll forgive you before. And we can do gospel drum and bass with a little bit of tando.
4: Yeah, but- Let's drop a bar, but not a bar of soap. Sneeze on the beat on True Hits.
0: So that's what's happening right now. Of course, you can also send through your version, 072-999-8092. If you think that you can do something with Lepiti Lena. Let's take a little bit of a breather. Tlasibuya, we're going to drop that fire banger that you'll only ever hear here on True Hits on True FM like no one else.

0: Makadzi featuring Mr. Brown. The name of the song is Magia. It's 1 minute after the hour of 8. Welcome to the second hour of True Hits on True FM like no one else. It's time for us to officially sneeze on the beat and make that beat sicker. Let's drop a bar, but not a bar of soap. Ladies.
1: Hi.
0: Because if you were in prison.
2: Yeah, we would not be dropping.
0: You would have to pick it up.
2: Yeah.
0: So don't drop it. Okay, so right now it's time for us to make magic. This is that song that people are going to be crying about for the rest of the year. Okay?
2: Only.

0: And you guys were doubting. And you guys were doubting. I feel like we could release that tomorrow. And we could be performing in Ibiza next week.
1: Our next door neighbor is so sad she missed it.
0: What we gonna do? What's it gonna be? What we gonna see? Everything for three.
1: Here we are.

0: An absolute, absolute special, never to be heard again. Samora, Tolu, and Faye on that one right here on True Hits on True FM like no one else. You know, we love supportive friends. Thank you so much. Thank you, thank you, thank you. Tolu, when we speak of support systems, I think that this is the perfect time for us to speak about that. Mm. How important is your support system to you, your process in making music, to also just life in general? Because being an artist does not end in the studio.
1: Exactly.
0: And sometimes we need help. Mm. So how important, one, is your support system, but also how important is a support system in general as a music, whether you are on stage, off stage, talking about the business of the music, everything?
1: It's so important. For me personally, I think my support system really was, they're really super encouraging, super, super encouraging. And I can't take away, I'm very blessed to have the family that I have and the people that believe in me the way that they believe in me, the friends that I have. In fact, while I was working on Burning Bush, there was a track on there called Lamalinga's Love Story that I was quite stuck with. That it's a love song, not a concept, but a love song I wrote, and I honor my grandmother in that song,
2: because yes,
1: there's a voice note of her just telling me how she met my grandfather. I was actually stuck with that song harmonically, what I wanted to do, and I called my friend Luhle and I was like, please help me with this, just from like a figuring out like the harmonies for the song, what we can do. So my support system has always encouraged me, always allowed me to think bigger, dream bigger. Even for this, I mean, part of why we even have an album to begin with is because Tando was also pushing it, saying, there's no way, friend, I know there's more from where that came from. So my people, shucks, I can't even, they've always believed in me. I think like number one fans wouldn't let me quit.
0: Absolutely.
1: So yeah, it's very important in that sense. It's also so tricky, you know, coming from an African family and telling them you want to go study music.
2: Yep.
1: It's a tricky chat, but I'll be honest, I didn't have that problem with my family. So yeah, it's a support system is incredibly important, particularly because of how hard trying to be a musician or an independent musician in South Africa is.
0: I was commending a friend of mine earlier this week. And I suffer from a whole lot of like, it's impression awareness, mm-hmm, or impression management. So what people think of me, mm-hmm, that kind of consumes me a lot. Imposter syndrome, mm-hmm, and the fear of failure. So I'm putting something together now. And it requires me to kind of tap out of being the superstar.
1: Okay.
0: And actually into the producer/event organizer role.
1: Okay.
0: And there are proposals that need to be sent. Mm. And there are calls that need to be made. And there are people who need to be begged. And there are favors that need to be called in.
1: Mm.
0: And I find myself with such a crippling anxiety when it comes to having to make those.
1: Mm.
0: And I would kind of put it off because what if they see this proposal and now they laugh at it? You know, so all of those kind of things. But there's a friend of mine who's been holding my hand, and she like literally busts down those doors and literally pulls my hand through. So she'll be like, well, we'll sit here and we'll make those calls.
1: Yeah.
0: And you have to. Mm. And you find that when you have people like that, who not only support you from the back, but who also pull you from the front.
1: Front. Exactly.
0: And I was listening to what you were talking about with Tando now, saying, this is going to be an album and there's nothing you can do about it. You know, because sometimes our friends and our support system know what is best for us in that time.
1: Yeah.
0: Still in conversation with Tolu Fello, right here on True Hits on True FM like no one else. We're going to be saying goodbye to her in a bit. But before we do that, this is Peter Tinnett and Heavy K. It's the Kabalungu Heavy K 3-step remix. Let's go, let's go.

0: name of the song is No One Like You. It's Zonke as well as Mdu Masilela. Oh man, that really takes us back, brings us back to a sound that we heard back in the 90s and early 2000s. Before that one, Peter Tienet as well as Heavy K, the Kabalungu Heavy K 3-step remix. It is 18 minutes after the hour of 8. Sulufer.
1: Yes.
0: It is time for us to say goodbye to you.
1: Aww.
0: Yeah, I mean, we've had a great time here.
1: Yeah.
0: It's been absolutely fantastic. As we look at the second half of 2026, as we look at Youth Month, and just the dreams and aspirations that you have mm-hmm. as a person who is still relatively young in the context of South Africa, what do you want to achieve with your music in relation to young people in this country?
1: Mm.
0: What do you want them to learn from your music? What do they want? What do you want them to learn from you?
1: I think I'd like them to learn to just start. Mm. Whatever it is, whatever concept, business idea, dream, just start. You have time.
0: Mm-hmm.
1: It's for you not to waste it. I do think we get so wound up and so wound up by, you know, thinking we've missed the mark because we're somehow 30 and we haven't started the thing. That's number one. Number two, we also waste a lot of time in the things that we know we're not supposed to be doing anymore, the things that you should have, you know, grown past or outgrown. So it's just to start and to trust yourself. I think with Burning Bush in relation to this album and my music is it, the one thing it did teach me was how to trust myself. Because I had that earlier on off air, you mentioned something about like imposter syndrome and that used to be an issue.
0: Oh, I thought you were going to say I mentioned my stepmom and how I think she, never mind. Personal chats.
1: He got.
0: Imagine those accusations live on air.
1: Live dive. No, you mentioned imposter syndrome, and I think that did kind of it was a problem for me, and I had to force my way, quite literally force and fight my way out of that way of thinking. So mm-hmm. It's just to trust yourself, to start the thing. If you're young, you have the time, start the thing, whatever it is, without a plan, without the resources, just start the thing and help will find you along the way.
0: I just want to say, you're doing amazing, sweetie.
1: You're doing amazing, sweetie.
0: Doing amazing, sweetie.
1: She's had the camera in my face.
0: Oh, hey!
1: Love. You're doing amazing, love.
0: And also, when I listen to your music, I can see visuals. It's a very visual type of music that I'm hearing. It creates pictures in my mind. It creates patterns in my mind. When can we expect the visuals, Beyonce?
1: I'm gonna go find the budget. I would be really keen to do that. I was thinking of, as we're going into the second half of the year, starting with trying to release conceptualizing some visuals for the album, as well as some live playing. That would be fun to try and get back into that again. And that's the one thing I could say I'm really looking forward to, and I'm currently strategizing.
0: Ooh, we absolutely cannot wait for that. And also, for people who are looking for the music, for people who are looking for Tsulufelo,
1: mm-hmm.
0: where can they find her and her music?
1: On every DSP, there is Burning Bush mm-hmm. at Tsulufelo. So that's where you'll find the music. And then on the social media platforms, so Instagram, TikTok, Twitter, it's at The Only Tsulu, one word. And then on Facebook, I'm at Official Tsulu.
0: At Official Tsulu and The Only Tsulu.
1: At The Only Tsulu, yeah. Nakia?
0: Kind of very, like, you know.
1: Like what?
0: Kind of very, like, okay. Don't start with this feeling. 22 minutes after the hour of 8. Thank you so much to you, Tsulufelo, for joining us. We have Maneka Kuwa, Wangama Kaso, Ngambelelo, Wangam Dazakaya, Kwai Umkulus of Manako, Wangeke, Kuzo Zongi DSPs. Those are digital streaming platforms. Right now, it is time for us to jump into Imixia. It is Pelong DJ Wetu Simtanakakulu, DJ Wetu Pumizandla, who is here every single Friday, making sure that we are dancing. Siya Shai, get down. We keep it moving. Kwara kwara. We dab and we for sure. So with that, it's time for your True Hits Mix right here on True FM like no one else. Also, our DJs do this absolutely for free. So please go and show them some love on our social media platforms at True FM, hashtag True Hits, at Real Lilo 26 as well. I'll give you those booking details right after it makes it year.
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0: Nilo 26 on the ones and twos. This one is going to take us all the way up until 10 minutes before the hour of 9. 10 minutes before our third and final hour. But like I always say, bring everything closer. 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

0: 9.3, 107.8 True FM, like no one else. 9 minutes before the hour of nine. 9 minutes before our third and final hour of the show. Again, our DJs do this absolutely free. So please go and show them some love on the socials. Umlilo 26, uzamfumana phayana. Go at the real Mlilo 26. That is real Mlilo 26 across the board. Lapho ke afumaneka khona. Also, uzamfumana ke naphayana. 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That's 078-180-3694. You can also show him some love there on our True FM Facebook page at True FM. Hashtag True Hits. Just the name of the show with a hashtag in front of it. We're 8 minutes away from our third and final hour of the show. I'll bring you your true hits, hit after hit, one right after the other. We'll take it from the front, we'll turn around, take it from the back, because we like it from the back in just a bit.
1: Hey. Are you in a man? Are you in a man? Are you in a man? Are you in a man? Stand away. Are you in a man? Are you in a man? Are you in a man? Are you in a man? Stand away. Am I like this? I got your patchy scene. Patchy, you valley valley. You take your time, you man. Conjure, you hammer.

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0: Hey, are you in the man?
1: Hey.
0: Are you in the man?
1: Ah.
0: Are you in the man?
1: Hey.
0: Are you in the man?
1: Ah.
0: Hey. Thunder man.
1: Hey.
0: Are you in the man?
1: Hey.
0: Are you in the man?
1: Ah.
0: Are you in the man?
1: Hey.
0: Are you in the man? Are you in the man? Thunder man. Am I like you? I got a patchy team. I see you, Valley Valley. 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

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All the fools who stand the fight. 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

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We are Papa, man. Allah, man. We are Spita, man. We are Terraway. We are Spada, man. What's Allah, no way? Who got Allah, man? What's Allah, no way? Who got Allah, man?

hits on True FM like no one else.

Justin 99, Star Jazz, and Mr. Jazzique. The name of the song is Mozambique. Before that one, Unozala. That one was brought to you by Kenza Sanom Saki, as well as Amifaku. Kicked off with Mali by Lala Tugzin, Zingumalo, featuring Sykes on there as well. It's 15 minutes after the hour of 9, right here on True Hits on True FM, like no one else. Let's go ahead and check the register. Umdo, who has actually said, hey, listen, Samora, I'm here with you. Now, I'm sitting with you right now. You can find us on at True FM, hashtag True Hits. That's at True FM, hashtag True Hits. Just the name of the show with a hashtag in front of it. So, as we go and take a look, we've got the likes of Pio Matthews, Sirikuwos, Scott Mapuma, yeah, Papa Man. Play mix, it's too much dope mix. Then we've got Ustesh Magaiva Kele, Maseti Sidney Konankumene Samora Nosabelo Zulu Nsani, Ucho Esekua. Thank you so much, guys. Really appreciate it. And then Pio Matthews again, a city Yebu Kablungu Kabene Samora Friday, my final name, Gulestan Manyani. It is absolutely a Friday indeed, Pio. Then we've got Pio again saying, Nizzy Rockstars Samora, you must release your album. I mean, you know. I agree 100%. I think we definitely need to release the album. Nivile lango maleana. Wee! Then siyabonga sizi mathilo sithi hashtag True FM 89.9 hashtag True Hits. No samara mangesi mpati wipati njenge sikhalo nhleli nawe abenkubeni till the last hour uthi siqonqe. Then we've got Pure City Sambe Makhadzi energy ngaka mpati wipati yangeke. Hey, my dear. You know, when you've got the right vibe in the studio, you just go with it. Sizawona siyatika sem sisigama ngubani Alessandro Hleki sikweso studio. Actually, Piwo, usisi lo bendimbulisa, you may know her. She is a musician. It's just that namhlanje it was not about her. She's also a musician. She's friends with Utsurufelo, who was speaking to namhlanje. Usisi is actually the one and only Hle, the musician. So that's why we could not pass up that opportunity to have her as a part of La Trek Leana. Then we've got a Snetemba Ngudle, Eta Samara Ndikona Mtata, Mpolomba, Great Place, Kwashweme, Panziki, Kwenkosi, Bungaliwile. Shout out Sakumzi, Sotapu, Samora Sasongen Kubeni, Uncho Kumbu. Shout out, Jeez Black Star, who's getting a hashtag trade. What up, Samora? Was calling a love, hashtag dear love, and he said to Ujua, Kumbandeto, Izo Lilisa, Le Groove tonight, Jessim Tata. And then we've got Fuboza, Sabatatu, is it in the corner, and Mamele Ngeleni. Then we've got Manesh Mbilasa, is it Zimbabwe Mamele. Usisa Tafeni, is it somewhere in the corner, Monty Zax Cobert. Rufiwa Supuma, Uti, we are together from Matache. Shout out to you. Tanongwaza Makondwana, Utikena Mkondwana rather. Uti Sisonge Msasi Nkubeni until the last hour. Then we've got Mpo Relifo Ramulifu Dimbanyika. That's it, number one. Ukola Kweke Utikena Sisonge Scheme Ucho Ese Ilita Kuhle Khrupo Mesiti Sisonge New Resti Is Punzana, Skim Sam, Esile, Aishuku Kompo. Then we've got Holiday Bangokaya, City 8 Tam, Fanageti, Sisonke, Mamelge Earphones, Makala, shout out to you. Then we've also got Umlus, Naps, is it again like a hashtag tweet, the corner, Apa, Ngukwebe, Wangwevu. Then Luzuko, Velvetaka Tons, with Sisonke Msasazi, Apa, Ngukwebo, Kobo. It's 19 minutes after the hour of 9. It's right now time for us to go into your true hits, hit after hit, one after the other. Okay, so right now, taking a look at some of the tracks that we have for you. We've got All right, so taking a look at the tracks that we have for you this evening. We've got Mama, Amanda. We've got Fatela, Lifestyle,
as well as Amaposa. Let's turn around, flip it and reverse it. It's your from under the fern yet. Let's take it from the back. You know we like it from the back. We've got Amaposa, Lifestyle, Fatela, Amandla, as well as Mama. Do you think you know who the artist is that we're putting a little bit of a spotlight on, Namhlanje? Well, if you do, then do indeed. Let me know.

Ladies and the villain, the name of the song is Find You. Before that one, also played you Summer Life by Busiswa, DJ Bucks, and Gorna. But right now, it's time for your hit after hit, one right after the other, where I play you five tracks by one artist. I gave you the names of the tracks. Do you think you know who the artist is? It was Mama Amanda Fatela, Lifestyle, as well as Amaboza. Taking it from the back, Amaboza, Lifestyle, Fatela, Amanda, as well as Mama. So if you manage to guess that the artist were putting a little bit of a spotlight on Namhlanje, is the one and only Amos, then you are indeed correct. That is who we're putting a little bit of a spotlight on, Namhlanje. So, okay. So those five tracks, we're about to play them for you right now. Of course, you can also let me know who you would like to hear. Whose five tracks would you like to hear here on True Hits on True FM like no one else? Let me know, and we'll see if we can make it happen. So next week is open. Let me know who you would like me to play you and put a little bit of a spotlight on. Yeah? So here we go. Five tracks by the one and only Amos.

0: Amaboza. Before that one, played you Lifestyle, Fatela, Amanda, and kicked it off with Mama, right here on True Hits on True FM. Like no one else, that is how we wrap up our hit after hit, one right after the other.
1: Hit after hit, one right after the other. True Hits like no one else.
0: Remember, as we close it off, that we are going to be heading over to the junction with Hope Maweni, Tembalele to Lomsakazo. He is the one that whether you turn left or right at the junction, you'll always end up at some really dope music, man. And he's coming in at 10 p.m. all the way up until 1 a.m. He gets to bridge the gap, bridge the 2 days of the weekend. Friday into Saturday, Saturday into Sunday. So he's here from 10 p.m. all the way up until 1 a.m. And of course, usually around this time, we find out from him. And just looking at what's coming up on his show in terms of music-wise, I think it's going to be a really, really dope one, man. So you certainly want to stick around for that. Coming to you all the way from Port Elizabeth and our studios there. But let's go ahead and see if we do have Mr. Maweni for him to be able to let us know. Mr. Maweezy, are you there, sir? All right. It seems like we do not have Mr. Maweezy. But one thing I can tell you is that from 10 p.m. until 1 a.m., it's going to be absolutely fantastic. He takes the vibe and he just catapults it even higher. His Oshayi's somersaults and everything in between. So stick around for that. And of course, the conversation does continue on all social media platforms. Be sure to show some love there on Facebook at True FM, hashtag True Hits. And also, if you think that you've got a friend that might enjoy the junction, let them know that they can tune in on 89.3 to 107.8, also on channel 816. On the DSTV audio bouquet. But right now, from myself, Usamora Wokomangesi, it's time for me to say goodnight. It's time for me to say good, God bless, and that I shall see you again tomorrow evening at 7 p.m. Close it off with DJ Zebra SA, as well as Joby.

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0: She's hot, she's sexy, she's beautiful. 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Kuthe no umama ka Cairo, a whole 10 year old daughter with no ways. Lo hot kanje. 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Okay, now manthule. Ndingaqala amaqhubu zisuka on the show. Please. Asaka vandu DJs inhle. It's one of her latest offering this one ingoma yakhe. I think ayikabi ikhingomela ndele mvakwa le ingoma yakagqibela uyirelease la ingoma entsha esandu ikhupha kwezibeki ziphele. The song is titled There's No Time. I played you Zakes Magita before that one ingoma yakhe ethi Dali. 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I don't know. 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I wonder 10 minutes past 10. This is the Junction, the only club best you wanna go and enjoy good party time music. I love you, come and hope my win, and this is True FM. Thank you so much. 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You understand?
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2: 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You're listening to Hope Maweni Ithemba Lomsakazo on True FM like no one else. The aim is to switch like no one else on the junction with Hope.

0: I'm so happy to see them touring around the globe. I recently saw their post be posted, ever since the content, best England, London, United Kingdom, up in Europe. That, yes, yes, my fan, you're taking 3 steps to the world. You're exporting, my fan, exporting it. That's what we want. We want to be global when it comes to South African sound. I'm talking about Jazz World, no Tugu Taylor again. The Biamana, no GLCJ on that tour in Benbabona, Bebu, your city, but London, up over Korea, but no, I beg a cool. You know, I'm going to go last year. It's more, yeah, but I'm gonna my home. No. I know I'm trying to my home. I have a crush on her. If I'm young, I one thing, I two, but no, I'm cooking home. Kumakazi, who's actually on that sound. Oh, you know, the queen nearly comboing until. But you know, who was up as a man on my home instead of me. Playing home and the situation of but I don't want to play you another song from the other chicks. And I'm gonna funky cue like when you know Zin Mumar, but it's a magia. Taking us to 20 minutes past 10. On the junction on True FM like no one else. Listen, it's a new month. I've just been reminded about this thing that is a new month and it's the month of June. So just as a reminder to you, we are less than what now? Okay, let me just say we are in the middle of nyaka. So say afin. Secondly, 6 months. Kevin can imba to 7. That means surely 5 months, not 6. So nyaga literally, hey upelil. I don't know about my wonder when you could double play nooks as nyaga. 2026, but hey, can look at your pace because to Kabuka City in a heavy 2027. It's a beautiful month in young and child busy cool South Africa. Youth month, who busy youth programs in Nyanga most year June 16th, so it uprising. And it's so special because that event okay land June 16 1976 is turning 50 now. If you were born in 1976, you're turning 50. Yeah, you'll be middle half a century when it comes to Minyang. So he's over celebrated, especially as South African. Also as years in those months is a Linyanga. And you have this is joking my daughter, you know. Because Ilenyang in a Father's Day, at the same time, Ilenyang, I will celebrate your ngayo, mental health. In fact, I celebrate but good chongwa yon, yabo. So, yeah, man, happy all of those things. And that June baby that you know, Zalago June, happy birthday, Naguya. Happy birthday, go, Ezayo. I think it's Sunday's birthday, Ezayo. Birthday, I'm going to go to Papamochi. Yeah, Nancy, birthday, gift and Yenza, I'm not going to go to birthday, I'm not going to know, don't worry, I'm going to go 072-999-8092. That's where you can join me and show you into a little voice notes or messages. WhatsApp on 072-999-8092. You know, every Friday, what I'm looking for, Uwe Ingoma, that is your best song on the dance floor. I know I'm the best when it comes to playing as an Ingoma Zizi hits and as a hot with dance floor right now. But I might miss your favorite song on the dance floor. If you have that one song, we're not to actually hope there's a versus on your playlist. But Nante Yamingome and Angomen Sukumis and Asepeti in the Quelepes with dance floor and Chai Vigbe Man's Pants. Let me know which song is that one. I might play that song for you in the next hour at 20 past 11.
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is the junction with hope. Ithemba lomsakazo. Ungatatazeli umamele uChu FM like no one else.

She's a woman of many talents. She can act, she can broadcast, she can sing. I'm talking about Pearl 2C. Woman a legend. Yeah, shall show Pepe Sandal Born Ali Honorary Show with Metro FM Music Awards recently. As bang, gom your band about the lady, even Kuruka cool in the music industry, South Africa. The song is titled Sotwa. Before that one, I played you my favorite song right now, my best song on the dance floor. As I said, I want you to send me voice notes and talk about what song is your favorite song on the dance floor and Nokdala Yona. My best song on the dance floor right now, you're going to be before this one. You go my head to Umaga Girl, Spet Umaga Girl, a song by Emalums on Deck, Beamagunye, in Section 5. Rest in peace to one member of Emalums on Deck that we've just had recently, Uba, he passed away. And then we played you Shanya. Oh, Z4 is going to be was Shanya before that one. Another big song right now from Major League DJs, Beamano Tato Hansi, in terms of the soul and moish. Kizungu mbe ndi kudlalela zona ke ezo siqale ngoScott Maphuma ekhapha ufellow lithiki ingoma ethi yebo lapho wena gogo ufuna ukwenzani ufuna ukwenzani selele ke sibeka kube risuzu let's make it 21 minutes before kube day 11 on the junction on True FM like no one else. I'm being disturbed here because I want to play some voice notes. I see there are some voice notes here. Engoma, in fact, I see also shout out to Ukanya Cruz Magi all the way from Bofolo. Shout out to Uasa Loilane all the way from Ngwalane. Also shout out to Akona Atwell Mkanku all the way from Kobokobo, Yonela Begwa all the way from Xesi. Yes, shout out to Ugqetywa Charles Naye all the way. Okay, akachoke yena Ugqetywa Charles ba obumbono mayime naye. Shout out Mbono Sempindweni yena abambe khona. Shout out Usicheshwa kayivakela Masedi all the way from Egcuwa. Avela Bly all the way from Enxarhuni. Those are some of the people abangelayo phana Sthembiso Viki naye akachonga Sthembiso.

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3: So the song that's sitting on number 5 this week is a new entry on this top 5. This is Ngomis Manyele Kakhulu Radio for this week. It's a song by Ritabile Khumalo alongside TJ Itas Kulume.

0: ngathi nomu ngathi kunomunye kodwa ndikufune duze uxabene ulwile ubuhle for the fact that ethi ufuna ukwengena qha kule relationship nalomfana noba angathi kunomunye usalaye nayo uyamfuna yebana Shela nsizwa is a Shela SMD but a bush like you know pal the money on that one they're sitting on number
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3: I don't know if you said now in Google
0: thank you so much
3: nomuntu sharp
0: ni bavela ni couple
3: there's a soul be man soul ba ma perfect every day so man true
0: yes
3: Sharp we were putisa.
0: Thank you so much, my brother. Here's another one.
4: So good on Dalandiko Nandingu Youngs. The black Bama toilet list and the mummy until 1 o'clock.
0: Thank you so much. 8 minutes left now before we turn 11. We're still counting down in Gomez E5 that were most listened to good radios in South Africa, especially as is a party times Jaivisayo, according to Radio Monitor. Now we're going to number 3. Here's a song that's sitting on number 3.
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0: This one is sitting on number 2 on your top 5 most listened songs on radio for this week, according to Radio Monitor. We do this every Friday, like, right here on the junction on True FM, like no one else. Yeah, it's sitting on number 2 because the song is big. It's being played everywhere in the country. This one was made by Trenchy Sun, Molly VX, and DJ from TK Besiti. We'll see you again, Kanti.
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0: So those were your top five most listened songs on radio in South Africa, especially when it comes to dance music. This one is sitting on number one. If you check on YouTube, it has got more than 2.5 million people that have viewed this song. That's why it's big. Mahu, Semi K and Msa. But in Amangeke.
1: Hey, Maweni is to senza, na Maweni. So I lingo, mwenye level na.
0: Baby, sifu vele mandi, mingui sani na selam.
1: Number one, nengo, Maweni is senza, jani.
0: Ifu na number one,
1: eh? Ay, ay, ay. Dale, mwenye. So.
0: Thank you so much, Biwewa. She was enjoying the top five of the most listened songs on radio in South Africa. We'll do it again next week, Friday at 20 minutes to 11. Now we're on the second hour of the show. There's a junction on True FM like no one else. We're starting this second hour. Ngonacho, no babalwa M, no sticks. Let's see, this is going to be some corrections, fun, eh?

0: bona MJ the Tem Keys akalifaka nje la gama igama lakhe ba ung MJ Keys. He knew that he's lethal when it comes to keys. Lingos kakhulu. Ayakofi piano umfana ngiyamvuma. And it's taken from me, album maybe sign to release. So we done that album on our release of the week. In the past few weeks, album ka Baby Momo, album Lizalise. The song is titled Izingelosi, Wamano, Mahu, and of course, the one and only MJ Keys. Before that one, being Nacho, Babara M. No Sticks, this is one of my corrections. Thank you to 11 minutes after 11. Ah, you are trying to come on number
1: 5.
0: Shout out to Mandy all the way from Gavaya Ukomani. We hello to you, my man. Talking about our jukebox, Siaguyo in the next 9 minutes at 20 past 11. I'll be playing your voice notes and your best songs on the dance floor. Your favorite song, Itanda, Nongo, Moitanda, Funakla jukebox, Dilaleon. If I get too many voice note colors, it's to Melengogo. A number 072-999-8092, 072-999-8092. The high hope, come on, Ban Ban Gaban and Dinetile. My best song on the dance floor, Ono Town and Zalelayon and Pumina Sans Gubendi Chive, Yungamaga Ban Ban 8.
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0: Ala madoda sebenze likheke la. Keke. It's EQ L Sharp Optimist Music ZA. No fuck rocky on this one. Bari keke. It's a new song from the new sound. Elion the trend ayenza li dance challenges yama piano on TikTok. Played you another one from the same sounds. You're eating keke from Unsako. I'm not shown 101 being an uncle MC on this one. We're gonna also score my Puma on that song, no Chico. No, they taking us to music. Let's make it 23 minutes after 23 hours, which is 23:23. Resolutions of the new year and to make a wish because the numbers are very important. Yeah, it's a chance to try FM like no one else is that time for one of us. Here, checking. She was the best going to tell you as phone when I told you to send me a voice note on 072-999-8092 and let me know about out of these songs and now the Kalelas on this show. Which song and this is my best song on the dance floor currently right now. Hope because my best and favorite song on the dance floor. You do that by sending me a voice note to 072-999-8092. You might never know, you might be the lucky one. I'm trying just
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0: nathi lo ngoma le amazwe acid loops dlala CK Salga featuring Solo SA and Deep Six. That's the song I took away from that voice note on hashtag my best song on the dance floor.

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0: 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I don't know, but you are free to share such stories on 072-998-092. How do you feel? It's a song by Uringo Mazlingos. In fact, you got a heavy coaster, heavy cane, all the way from Afrika Clubs. Come here. Featuring Uringo Mazlingos, sing with me to Poyana. Nunga lahlimbo yako ngo Poyana, because Chomi Zala Shegi, that's the message behind the song. Amazu before that one. Acidic Loops. These are the songs that I have for you. These are the best songs with dance floor when it comes to your choice of music. I did enjoy them too. We'll find out next week, Friday, 20 past 11. But we're not yet done. You know, in this hour, back in the days, throwbacks before I'm going to mix. Kaliko Sen go 12 midnight, and then at 12:30, I'm going to be Luliko Sen. Ho, ho, ho, ho! Now we are asked, now we're in the club, not just a fucking junction. Once we go to 12 midnight, we'll be a teal. Eh? Kuvelo go naga lukla, labandu bangena go nyi mood. Because the night is no longer young anymore. Indali night, kulili machori shile ngog, eh? Ushushu, wog, abandu bakulile ne jacket, it doesn't get like that. That's why I'll be bringing you e-com sessions. The music that's gonna make you sweat. Why am I doing that? It's because right here on the junction at True FM on this show, our aim is what?
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0: 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Producers as Gamma Ho, guys, if you didn't know. They are the brains behind us. I hate Nala Sound Gamma Ho. Gamarengo Malating in Nkinga, taking us to 21 minutes left now before bed. 12 midnight on the junction on True FM like no one else.
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0: I did promise you some young throwbacks, Moss. Listen here. When last did you hear this one on radio? Or anywhere, Nje? Stephen's Finest, Evan of Professor, DJ T-Rain, Socks, Anouk Sogisi, Anum Sindo.

I'm not yet done. I'm not yet done with you when it comes to these throwbacks. So, whoopi, ngo 2021, the festive season when this song was a hit. Everyone was like, Nam gaitel. Now we are itel, I'm most nango. Usa itel, I'm 2026. Imali. Kayana Souls, X-Bandune, and Nana Ata on True FM like no one else in the junction.

0: remember very well. Then it's the second pitch. 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On the 31st of December 2021. 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It's not Kayanda Soul. 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Hey, Kayanda Soul over the 6 months and then Ata. 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Uthini Phiwo?
1: Sho. 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
0: aye. I've been a great go. Thank you so much, Joanna. Thank you so very much. In fact, man, you're not going to be more. I'm going to be good. I'm going to
2: be good.
0: Oh, you want to start me? Oh, start me? Benzo, guys. Yo. Hit after hit after hit after hit with Benzo.

0: 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Listen, go tell them that's the next job. Actually, this is what a party time show sounds like on a weekend night. It's those kind of sounds. Looking forward to Masterpiece YVK, by the way. Talk about him, Kumbula. When a project has promised, you're not going to release it before the end of this year. And it's promising to be one of the dopest projects as long as cool. Now we have only 5 minutes left before Sikribe. Also, we're going to have 6 June 2026. 6 kunyanga ye 6 ngo 2026 nathi siza siyamba ngo 6 singama singama 20 what you know that number mos abantu bangijimini baleke ningakayibizi uba singama 20 ntoni kodwa ke ngiyamba ngo 6 yaqonda angusikhosi maphuma Bob Mabena cowboy nom deskairo Melo and Sleazy is also here. Or oh, they are also here. But by two, Melo and Sleazy. I also make a 12 midnight.
1: Usenkingeni baba. 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
1: In case you're wondering, you're on True FM like no one else. This is The Junction. And I'm Hope Maweni. They call me Chevalo Msakazo on radio. It's just gone 12 midnight. That means officially it's getting 6th June 2026. And it means it's time for...
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1: 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For the next 30 minutes. Mixed by the one and only Liko Sen. At exactly 12:30, when he's done with this midnight mix, Sajivis will be man's in day. Get home sessions, home music back to back until we get to 1 next scene.

0: We've had enough of it. No, no, because no, no. We've had enough of imvula. Goli flowers everywhere. Steli langa, go please.
1: Junction.
0: And in fact, that's how we're wrapping up a midnight mix on the Junction on True FM like no one else. Thank you so much, by the way, my brother Liko Sen. Search, find, and follow him on social media. Every social media platform you'll find him is Liko Sen ZA. Liko Senza. Yeah. Social media. He's back again on the show. Right here on True FM like no one else next week Friday. In fact, go back to Saturday at 12 midnight. Like challenge you Saturday or 12 midnight. Signiki midnight mix and Chakaliko Senes and Ugly Exile. But now, ho-ho, it's new summer gear, guys. See, chalele, jesi, polele, jesi, as chilele. Besugut, naka ma poise.

Sihlale nje sizivolele and the next thing nanga my boys fellow PPC sihle naked souls Debel all kind of shisha and metro essay on this one. We kick starting ngayama chrome sessions right here on the junction on True FM like no one else. Get special is cover.

0: Is the man pincha sound alike? According to Babes Odumo. That's Captain. He's alongside Blex Jr. on this one featuring Gold Max. His cover is the name of the song. Literally, they recorded the sound as cover. You can hear like it. Oh, pangasemba. Oh, I just cover this child. Wait, did you have that kind of mother like mine? Kukali's cover. All of a love, get no bang a bang, no bang, get to Asian go and exit and go to. My seven did. So 21 minutes before 1, except we're bringing you club sessions at the junction and Pro FM like no one else. I still got Mr. Taylor. Oh, Babes Odumo, Nani, Cap Masters, Spectacular DJ Names. There's a lot today. I think I'm going to have a comment this time.
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1: Like no one else. This is the junction with Hope. It

It's the Junction on True FM like no one else. Hashtag the Grom Sessions. Quarter to one. It's only 15 minutes. It's good to, okay? Listen, so Mr. Taylor and Angelic, you can't do as yet to Masiamba, see a straight P. Ella Mond. Shout out to Josie. Shout out to Lamont Villa.

uskills ongasagundika wenza udo do do do do do do do do do edebhena kwanto ngaziyadunga egqeberha nakwagombo emthathe Cape Town. It's the guy who produced this song, Babes on Tumor One Pincha, uskills. The song is titled Ella Mont. I only have 11 minutes left before Ndiambe. But I don't want to go to Gajalanga, this favorite song, Ka Boys Mponzi. He loves this song so much. He goes crazy when this one comes on. Iti Bayang Tagat. Spectacular DJ Nails featuring Lajam Shungu's Beast RSA and Sassy Fight.

They still call themselves the kings of the weekend, even though they're no longer working on weekends now. That's Spare, Spectacular, and DJ Nate. DJ Cleo produced this one for them. That's my remix on the song. Man, thank you so much. It was fun. Begumandi to have fun together on the radio. It's a junction on True FM like no one else. Let's do it again later tonight. Again, I'm coming back for the second dose of this weekend. Between 10 until we go back to 1 Wangom song. Now, on a Saturday edition of this show, on the first hour, I'll be bringing you Ingomezi in Chakle Vegas, figures May 5. On the second hour, we have a release of the week as we see Chongile. It's a beautiful album done by a producer, Yomkulu, Alaba Eastern Cape. We'll talk about it later on the show tonight. Zakes Makita will be on the midnight mixes with another Gom session. Thank you so much for spending the weekend with me. I'm loving and I'm leaving you right now with a song. This song, I know you love it. It's the Camp Masters alongside William Boys. The song is titled Vatela, Camp Masters and Rhythm Boys. Till we meet again, go 10 episodes, same time, same place. My name is Hope Moweni, Temple of Sagazo, Tim K.

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nature. True party animals, it's looking like a zoo. Popped on who? I finished the Azul. She a party animal, I'm a party creature. She a cheese girl and I'm coming with the pizza. 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I am your